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6: 215.
5: Tesla, she's around to Syndex in a gray Jeep. She has her younger son with her and her elderly father, and I'm still waiting with the details regarding the other access to any vehicles.
1: 203, checking your status. 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It may be a vehicle versus pedestrian. Subject advised that the suspect vehicle struck somebody and they went flying through the air. It's unclear at this time if they were in another vehicle. Possible PNV. 314. Anybody else coming? 1022.
5: Copy. Anybody not at Urban Air District?
1: Area 5 squads for the vehicle accident. It will be a person versus pedestrian. The suspect vehicle did take off. It's going to be a light blue or teal four-door car. Last seen headed towards Smart Cow. And confirm the patient is not conscious, not breathing.
0: 3623.
1: 0423.
0: 10-4.
1: Falls 293.
0: 14-23.
9: I'll
1: be fine.
9: Go ahead.
1: I attached you as well for traffic control.
9: I copy.
3: Henry Tolman, just confirming this guy's born in 2001.
1: Yeah.
0: 308, if you bring back on the PI, myself and Serbian Rock to WH.
1: 10-4.
2: Falls 294, you can attach me. 10-4.
0: Attach me as well.
1: Multiple units. False 294, I copy. I believe false 260, and I'll attach you as well.
0: 214, sorry.
5: FR 214. Okay, 217, 23.
1: FR 217. 92 status.
2: False 514. Go with the vehicle description again.
1: Blue or teal four-door car was last seen headed towards Smart Cow. The vehicle went past Main Street by the speedway, and it was a younger male driving. There is a plate in the back window.
5: 214 and 216, 14 and 16. Offer 961 at the Hotel on West Broadway, across Wisconsin and Barstool. Female, white, gray shirt, black pants.
0: 92623.
5: Taking something out of a glass pipe. Car was being very hostile and said PD doesn't do anything, so he's going to talk to the female at an emergency. 1040.
0: 214.
6: 16,
0: copy. King 220, the rest of the notes, time log.
1: 10-4, King 223.
10: Young 249, copy ADC.
0: 04, Lieutenant 8.
10: Go ahead. 214-64 West Good Hope Road. 214-64 West Good Hope Road. Call advising their brothers.
2: 514, rounding units. I'm 1060, the location of the crash. Two units go for vehicle. The units respond to my scene.
1: Another birthday party that's happening right now.
9: Here,
0: Brian,
9: can you send
0: 9?
9: Sorry.
0: Falls 260 was the location of the crash.
1: We St. Thomas Drive at Roosevelt Drive. We do have another witness who's advising it's an ice blue Ford sedan with a temporary plate in the back window. A male driver, about 20 years old. Female passenger, possibly Hispanic.
0: I'll be heading over to that men's center address.
10: 21464 West Good Hope Road. 21464 West Good Hope Road. Adult male, intoxicated, trying to other people at a birthday party.
9: 10-4, I'll take another.
10: 50's in row.
0: 215, I'll be heading west on Main Street. Just passing out right now.
9: 10-4.
0: 5 for next.
10: Sir.
0: Falls 11, you can crew. You're the login attachment of the crash.
11: Falls 514, I'm 23rd command. I've got 294 starting off Roosevelt and St. Thomas. I need another vehicle shut down. Roosevelt and C.
9: Falls 293, I can do that.
1: 10-4.
12: Can I submit my case? There we go, the report. From the crash, attached to the crash.
0: Pulse 217, can you air again with the suspect information, please?
13: 2241.
1: Affirm, it's a smaller ice blue Ford sedan with a male driver about 20 years old and a female passenger, possibly Hispanic, with a plate in the back window.
12: I'll go to 206. I'll be 10-6, no status.
0: 10-4. Has anyone covered eastbound Main Street yet?
1: 10-4, Echo 206. Pulse 215 came that direction.
12: Okay, Echo
1: 203. 10-4, Echo 203. 10-4, 249. The suspect's going to be a Javier de Leon, about 30 years old. Apparently no weapons involved. Family's trying to get him to leave.
0: 10-4, I'll go northbound Appleton.
12: 10-4, everything's 10-2 right now.
1: 10-4.
14: I'll put my station exit in the notes, but I'm clear to stop.
11: Well, 514, confirming somebody en route to shut down. Shady in St. Thomas.
1: 9222 says.
15: Pulse 293 route.
1: Cover, Pulse 293. 10-4, what's the driver, the RO?
14: Yeah, it was Kevin. I had no problems. This is what I said.
0: 17, 15. Did you just West Holgram or did you go all the way east to 124?
14: 9202.
1: 10-4. 9202?
0: West from Pilgrim. Clear the jam, 01, need another. Sorry, 10-6, did you need another? I'd like to see there.
1: 9-2. 01, negative 23. 9202.
0: Go ahead.
1: The Santana subject called back in again. She said the subject she wants processed or bound is back at the apartment. 9222 status.
0: Auctionist from Cashmere Athens.
1: 10-4-02. 9222, checking your status.
11: 10-6.
0: Pulse 27, another unit. Can someone check southbound Appleton, please?
12: Pulse 219, we can.
0: 10-4, thank you.
16: 32 myself at 213 or 23.
0: So, I'm coming from Town Hall, given how many. Where do you need me?
1: Dispatch to command.
12: Well, 219 to 211. Keep checking, Appleton. We're going to respond to the crash.
0: Well, 17 just said Danner and SUV.
1: An ice blue sedan.
0: 10-4.
17: What? Adam Henry, Adam 5248, AHA 5248. We have enough for the EDC hospital battery.
1: For you need for the ambulance?
17: Negative.
0: 10-4. 66 there. 10-4. Also, let me check the flock for that vehicle.
1: My partners are working on it. That 1020 lives on a 2016 gray Jeep Wrangler 28 and Doug is at that location, number one, and clear.
17: 34,
0: 23.
1: 10-4.
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0: All right, 9250. It's me, last name. Andres, Adam, Nora, David, Robert, Edward, Pierre, John, Adam, Victor, Ida, Edward, Robert, 1995, 918-1995, male, Janik.
1: Ninety-202 is the Pinkerton guy, the guy that needs to be served or no?
2: Abram.
3: 3, false, I 3 calls.
4: False, 215 dispatch. Did they say the plate was in the rear windshield or on the back of the V bumper?
2: In the window, not on the bumper.
0: Well, 514, I need another squad to have a scene of the crash.
2: False.
4: I'll be there.
2: Hammer, false 11.

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1: 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X-ray 258X268 for Rick 90.
0: Okay,
1: Verizon 1463 Capital, a zone 3 entry exit.
0: 18-5.
1: Sever,
0: how did you do? Sever, how did you do? Good. Yeah, I'd say you can just go
1: 10-16. Sever. Call 215, is your traffic here to Kia?
0: I've got 204, 10-6.
1: 4-4.
0: 3-6-8.
2: Hey, firm, I got a vehicle matching description. I believe it's involved. I just copied the 28. Adam Zebra Nora 4874. EZN 4874. It's going to be on a ice blue Ford Focus.
1: Four. Copy. That is showing valid and clear to a Tracy Thomas, born in 63, off Town Hall Road in Menominee Falls.
0: 26, Adam 23.
1: Chapter 216.
3: 308, Word 23.
1: Chapter 308. Bravo 212.
4: Falls 217 to 215. Are there two passengers?
3: It's parked unoccupied.
1: Mike 246 for a 1021.
0: 10-4.
2: Green up.
1: Sorry, 222.
0: 212.
1: Bravo 212. So far, 204 have been confirmed. Looks like a third one just came in. Two out of Washer County Sheriff, one out of Greenfield.
5: Falls 216. Where was that vehicle parked?
1: 1021A Sergeant Birch with Walworth County at 262-203-4918. 262-203-4918 regarding your stolen.
0: 10-4.
4: In and court.
5: X 268, where's Doc Blanche train?
4: Falls 1123.
1: And for 43. Two of those are having a bond. One of them is no bail body only. Never.
0: 4.
3: Falls 11 traffic.
5: 214-23.
1: And for the alarm company, they said the cameras are not functioning at the moment. I'm not sure why. 10-4.
0: 10-4.
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0: Bravo 212 will be transferring at 1080 out of jail. 13 is following.
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3: Can you run Cindy Marlowe?
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1: She's 1074. 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Or are you familiar with her? Can I copy your ticket? Falls 211-109.
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2: N90W1734 in Thomas. That's right in front of what he has done, sir. Mark that in the note.
1: Victor 216, Victor 256 for a burglary.
3: 216.
0: Nora King. Boy, Victor 1, Frank 5. 7, Henry 8. 1-8-4-6-8.
3: 10-7. That'll be 10-8 with a ride along.
1: 10-4. 10-4, Bravo 211. Just confirming him, and it is 1-8-4-6.
0: 6-8, I believe.
1: 10-4.
3: 236.
1: 10-17 at the Pioneer Ridge Condos, 173 North Lapham, 173 North Lapham with Kay Curvello. Ongoing issues with a male that's been going to their pool house, breaking locks and taking food. The incident occurred overnight. They have broken windows as the suspect left some of his personal belongings behind.
3: Victor 216 and up.
4: 36, he says.
1: Cover.
5: Nothing, 1037 up there.
1: Bravo 211.
3: Zangle Carlson.
2: Fine.
1: Bravo 211, that incident didn't come back.
6: There are a vehicle sideman.
2: I have not seen anything yet. I'll take a look.
7: 10-4. 306 and 314, 6 and 14. Respond for a possible SA at WMH 725 American. They're in room 1616. Female said she was sexually assaulted last night by a male that allowed her to stay with him, but she does not know the name or address of the apartment. Then she was taken up there by our fire department from the apartment it happened at 1040.
5: Here's a copy.
8: 314 copy.
5: Okay.
1: 10-4, Bravo 213.
5: 3-3, you can just put me on that signal for the FBI.
2: Dang, it does not look like it right now.
5: Ever.

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0: V261, this is CMS.
2: All right, 261.
0: Tivar 258, and when you're clearing a non 1033, no cause that I'll just continue to kind of clear. False
1: 27 dispatch.
0: False 217.
1: Does that temp tag come back with an address at all?
0: 9261, this is CMS at Crossroads, North 26, West 23977, Watertown Road. At 101-1, 75-year-old female, constant breathing with low blood pressure.
2: At 4, we'll be around.
0: Affirm, it does come back to an address off of South 10th Street in Milwaukee to a Francisco Badillo, born in 88.
3: The actual resident speaking to
4: 304 and 312, 4 and 12, respond for this DC again. 1516 Big Bend number 101, 1516 Big Bend number 101 Cross Street, Garfield and Sunset. We were out there earlier. She went back to Kate's apartment. We were arguing again. She asked us to respond back. We could hear Terry in the background saying, "Give me my money." 10:40.
1: 10:4. Have you got any other hits on it or seen it at all?
0: 10:4, Robert 211.
5: 3 or 4, copy.
6: 10:4.
0: Negative. There's multiple people in the room searching Black, and this was the only one that could be relevant.
5: 212.
0: 212, Black 99 has been confirmed. No bail body only.
5: 10-4, can you fax everything to the jail?
0: Affirm.
2: Victor 216, since 23.
0: 10 Victor 216.
4: 314, since 302 jumped at all, have you hold off then?
7: 14 copies, any.

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1: and 23. Next, 258. Everything is 10, and they close at 7 o'clock. I'm assuming it's going to be related to that.
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1: Can you check history at North 90 was 173-42 St. Thomas for a Sonia or Caleb party? Sonia's an adult and Caleb is 12, trying to find their 27 people.
2: Copy. Dispatch man, unrelated.
0: 423.
2: Of course. Tavark 268. Young 249, Shadis. What about panic alarm going off at Goodwill for zone 404, register 5, hold up to a silent panic alarm? We are attempting to contact the premise.
3: Thank you, can you check, see if Germantown can be totally to respond?
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0: 9-3-6 at one word.
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0: 36-10-23.
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0: Last name Ward, William, Adam, Robert, David, first name Daryl, David, Adam, Robert, Robert, Young, Lincoln, nominal initial, male black, date of birth, 04-15-1975. Can you give me a return?
1: Paper, survey. Be a meaning bike violation.
2: What are you calling?
3: Henry, hello.
2: How are you guys doing?
1: Affirmative, I have a mini bike complaint.
3: Henry
1: 211.
3: Can you check with 26 Simon, the heading time?
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0: 8249, so long.
1: 10-4, 10-4. Henry 221.
2: Good.
1: This is the 10-26-10, the 10-80-10. Call 293, are you trying to read dispatch or command?
5: Command, there's some family heading your way.
2: Yeah, that works.
1: Confirmed.
3: I copy, you can just go with that.
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6: 10-4, do not let anybody pass your vehicle this direction.
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1: 10-26 at 19-05, 19-05. 19-0 turn. 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
7: Julia, could you reset me on a call?
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7: 23743.
5: What?
1: Made contact, guys. It was a new employee. I hit the button. Do you still want a mutual in town? Sam, 26.
2: I'm unable to get a hold of this call right now. I'm a PDO. He's off for now. I'll contact with her later and put me back on the fire.
1: Copy.

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2: King, T3, no cost.
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2: K3, no cause at Sam's Club, 600 Springdale Road, child dialed an accident on the line with mom, who advised it was an accident and was cooperative.
0: 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Mother and father and three babies.
3: Somewhere down at log.
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1: 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What's the complaint that they're in the roadway?
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3: Tough.
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0: 10-4-24-27, you can 10-22.
7: I'm 8-8, stand by.
3: 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They can call me direct.
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7: Penis is 312 appears that way, yes. And we have the one that was bit, 9-1 yet again.
5: 10-4. Who's the one who's bit?
2: Terry
7: was bit by Kate.
2: Bravo 215 is Campus Discovery Commons in Brookfield, 16040 West Greenfield Avenue. 89-year-old female, conscious and breathing. She's just not responsive to the staff standing there. She was going in and out of it.
6: Back doors to pump.
0: 10-4.
2: 10-4, Bravo 215. False 217, 23. Aaron? I don't believe that previous trip is going to be related. It hit off of another block camera on northbound Pilgrim from County Line in 224. Are you upstairs by chance?
8: 10-4. Is our time of incident in that time frame at all?
3: Negative. Just got to my fleet, but I can be if you need me.
7: No, you're good. Ocean 245, set us.
2: The first call advised that the vehicle was just leaving and it came in at 1900. 245?
8: 10-4. Copy. Can you log me into fleet 8?
7: 10-4. Charlie, 503, set us.
9: Pulse 218.
2: Pulse 218.
9: I'm going to be en route to Prater Main Campus with Officer Pronath here shortly. I'm just going to add some names.
2: Terry?
1: 34.
7: Super Charlie, 503.
8: 300, LB 1024. You can claim me with an I and LB.
2: No problem. Good.
1: 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But otherwise, I'm today.
0: 10-4.
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8: 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See if they're chipped.
1: It's out of battery. 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
10: 9-2-0-3, you can clear both, sir.
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1: Kevin, yeah, I think I was able to ID her. I'll have my name on the way down to the freighter.
0: 10-4.
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4: Calls 11. Do we know approximately how fast the vehicle is going when it's fired back?
0: Dispatch does not have that information. Dispatch to command.
5: Calls 213. We're unsure of the deck. It was fast. We don't know the deck speed.

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2: 7820.
4: 203, 1080. Henry, 1117.
2: That works, thanks.
4: I go back, so we're not gonna shoot for CD or terminal damage property. This is gonna be the DB battery. Negative.

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0: Zero 2 Scooby, Beloit, Marlins, Hudson, Adam Lincoln, 2 3 5 0, ALB, 2 8 5 0.

0: Patrick Ward, William Adam, Robert David, Herschel Lindsay, Ken Edward, Nora, Deaver Young, unknown middle, male unknown, date of birth 10-10 of 2002, 10-10-02. Just advise that comes back.
1: Are you going to put the 21s for Eric and Kim in the notes?
2: Falls 218. Comes back, no license issued, status revoked off of 25th Street in Milwaukee.
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0: can you notify Wauwatosa? The family here is less than cooperative. They are all en route to the hospital. I have two officers there from the falls. If you could just notify Tosa, we're probably going to need them there to help keep things calm.
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0: Owen family left about 10 minutes ago, just for general ETA.
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2: I have a daughter returning to Alum. I'm looking for the vehicle at the time.
3: Yeah, I mean, no rush.

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1: 10-4. 8-2-0-1, clear the residence. I'll just be adding some notes.
2: 10-4. 300, I'll be at 2400, Sunkist.
3: Well, 10-43 for the last known direction of the vehicle.
2: 10-4.
3: This is going up St. Thomas towards Roosevelt and then northbound of Roosevelt towards Appleton.
2: 10-4. Echo 202, checking your status.
1: Ten six.
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1: 216.
0: The offender may have been playing basketball with the new victim. Suspect intentionally swerved to strike our victim at approximately 40 to 50 miles an hour. So, break.
2: About the margins.
1: Go ahead.
0: Go ahead.
1: 216 and 314, 216 and 314, 1056 subjects, the gazebo, 111 Bank, Cross Streets, Madison, Brem. There's a group of people at the gazebo with open intox.
2: It's just going to be DVDC, no matter.
0: Suspect info is going to be a black male, for 20s.
3: Confirm. 14 copy.
4: 314 copy.
3: Correction, 16 copy. 8262, clear jail, out of WC.
0: 660 pounds, maybe wearing a white t-shirt and black gym shorts, accompanied by a female passenger, light-skinned or Hispanic, in her 20s. She was wearing glasses and approximately 220 pounds in the ice blue Fusion. Left corner.
1: 214, if you could handle that Lambeth call, please.
3: This is complete.
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1: 218, if you could check on that traffic hazard, Main and Clinton, Main and Clinton, southbound Clinton, possibly out. 10-4. And I'm sorry, did you say this was a noise complaint?
3: So is yours.
1: 10-4.
4: 15.
1: 11.
4: Two vehicles here, they're asking if they can pull into this parking structure.
1: 1080-10-1063.
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1: I see you added a name to the call. My partner has also located a possible vehicle. It's no longer registered to the section previously. The 2013 Ford Taurus, that's turquoise. There's a Minnesota plate we ran. There's also a female who was arrested with the suspect information 2023 that we added her name to the notes.
4: This is called Pico 205.
1: Pico 205.
4: Echo 205, I'm closer to that assist than 6 is. You can catch me at clear 6.
1: 10-4, Echo 206, 1022.

0: Fluctuating about 2 hours. What room are you guys in?
1: 214 and 308. 214 and 308. Concrete 1096 subject, Waukesha State Bank, 1709 East Racine, Cross Streets 164 and Guthrie. Caller's mother-in-law, 1096, describes a female Hispanic, black hair, jeans, purple shirt, collars in a white truck. They're mostly Spanish-speaking, from what it sounds like she might be in traffic. 1040, Pimata.
0: Yeah, you'll be there in a minute.
1: Time 4. Victor.
2: Victor 216, work 1006, no further.
1: Victor 216.

0: Paul's column.
1: 215.
2: Two 14 and 308, step it up, 1039. The mother-in-law is now fighting with people.
1: 24, Trevor.
3: 14, copy, something out with you.
1: Hello.
2: 24.
0: We call from Kayla over at Culver's on Bancroft. Apparently, that's currently there for the shift, working 7 till tonight, and vehicle shows some pain transfer is working with 18 before that.
4: 300, do you want me to hold off on this extra check in there?
1: PCW. 8871.
5: 314, 1074. Well, 514, is that this crash or the incident from last night?
0: Well, this is going to be last night.
2: They're on to the caller's vehicle, was talking about jumping into traffic. Caller said, Mama, quote, wants to kill my son and family. Weapons, and then she struck the caller in the face, currently fighting with her husband. They're in the.
5: Hi.
4: No problems tonight.
3: Morning, Gabby.
2: How far?

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1: 70 Park Shack.
0: What?
2: You're in 249?
0: Me and Good Hope, Boy Charles Young at 9896, BCY 9896.
2: Number. 216 and 314, 216 and 314, Responder DC, 1040 for now. 2407 Springdale Unit 1, B as in Boy. 2407 Springdale Unit 1, B as in Boy, Cross Street Holiday on Blue Mound. Stan Williams is out in the parking lot. 1056 yelling at other residents, nothing physical. He called non-emergency about 5 minutes prior to the time of call and was rambling about how he's a veteran and the police need to run him through the national database to, quote, find out exactly who he is because he shouldn't be messed with. 10-4.
1: Sure. That's 11. Go ahead. 24 tonight.
3: 9-17, I'll be clear, love.

0: Command, to the team. Just a heads up, my partner is taking a shed on fire up at Pebble Valley Park. I'm not sure if it's going to be related to the stuff that the girl's been working on. From
1: Paul. Well, there.
0: 218, I'm going to be 1018.
2: I'll just feel like this is about to come later. I'm going to rob Pebble Valley.
3: 23.
2: Hey, Sarge, I'm just going to respond silent for this.
0: Well, favor, probably not going to matter because we got fire going hot. So.
2: Grab it.
1: 220, 10 a.m.
0: 5-4.
4: .304, I'm 1080 with Kate. PNP will be placing a hold. 10-9, or I'll be en route to WKSO.
0: 7-2-12.
3: And other units can slow it down. It's just a purple.
5: 12, will he be posting?
0: Hold on. 16-308, 1040.
1: Phone. I don't have smokers inside. Earth.
0: Station 4, you're responding for a brawl. Are you also en route?
6: 15, pull back for the kill individual and forward her to my squad cell, ending in 0076.
5: South 91 West 22930, Key Avenue, 30 Milwaukee Avenue. Currently, just trying to turn his phone off. No issues.
0: 10-4, you copied me or you're up to the jail? That's affirmative.
7: Gabby, hold
0: down. Thank you.
1: Hey, where?
0: 10-4, Bravo 521.
5: Nine to 18, copy a 911 hangout.
8: Oh, we'll be 1080 ACL. You can clear this.
3: 300, I only need one additional unit.
0: 10-4, Bravo 211.
9: Bravo 213, traffic.
5: Plotting the quad graphics, North 63, West 23075 Main Street. Nothing heard, on your back now.
10: Double.
3: 10-4, down, 23.
0: 308. Disregard them and just stay central.
8: 8, 10-8, I'll head back downtown.
9: 15 eastbound north at Mount Frisco, 28th of Boy Adam Paul, 7190, BAP 7190 on a black Honda Civic.
0: Actually, better yet, head up to Pebble Valley, just in case this is related.
5: 10-4, Bravo 213.
2: 13.
5: 218.
2: If these cars start free enough, yeah, we'll take people down here. We'll probably want to

0: 212, I copy, interrupt.
1: Thank you.
0: Have you no problems tonight?
2: Yankee 49, clear running.
1: Over.
2: Andrew and Smith, why don't I grab a drone and see if it'll capture anything?
0: 10-4.
2: Two 18, how many do you think you want? I can bail on some of these other non-emergent calls.
1: 9201.
0: What do we have coming?
3: Calls 434.
4: Go ahead.
5: 70 neighborhood check.
1: 01. This is 443. Eric, call back in. He's going to make contact with Janet to check on her.
2: I have you, Butrin, Sarge, Simkowski, and Smith.
1: Good.
3: I'll be 1041 and route to the crash. Can you tell me if it's a special channel or water squirt?
1: I got me.
0: That should be good for right now, I think.
4: Negative, just on to me.
3: No.
4: I got
3: Pulse 173, 31, route to the crash.
4: Copy, Pulse 173.

0: 28. If they're responding, a couple of responding trail that runs off of Woodburn, kind of between Woodburn and I believe Silverdale. It's probably going to be the spot to place a couple.
1: 92-0, another WCU tour.
2: Go ahead. This is pretty out of the way here. I don't know if a canine track might be. I'm thinking that there's probably not a lot of foot traffic over here.
0: Copy. Dispatch, can you see if any of this running agencies has one on?
3: Mango 204, both units 23.
4: 10-4, Echo 204.
5: 220, I'm 1060, I can head up to Silver now.
1: Echo 223.

0: 2208 for perimeter will need one. Up on Silvernail, another Woodburn and Temple Valley. And if that trail is drivable, one mid trail, and I'll hit the other spots here.
1: Good.
2: I need to talk to all these people at the park to see if there are witnesses there. I'm sending it.
1: 508.
3: Good.

0: 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Permission to send 9201?
1: Hey, Affirm.
0: 9201? You're only copying rules.
1: Victor 260.
0: Victor 216.
1: Pulse 216.
2: Pulse 216.
1: We're still 10-6. You can show us out with one suspect behind the schoolhouse here.
3: I'll be on foot in the area of Roosevelt. Neighbor contacts.
0: Copy, 216.
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4: Freeway, do we have any that's clear? 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
5: 10-4, 216, 314. Can you guys 10-18?
0: Oh, we can try. 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
0: Copy. 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
4: Affirm, go ahead.

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1: 5-4.
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1: 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Stand 1074.

0: Chicago, and 2208 K9 Alaska, I'm direct to you on Pebble Valley. 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
0: 10-4, Fish Bones for a female that has passed out.
2: Simkowski, Sergeant Clark.
3: Well, 5-0-8.
1: 10-4.
4: David, 216.
0: Sir, David, 216.
2: I'm on Silver now, right now, watching down that. Oh, do you want me here further east?
4: Go ahead.
3: Running pending stuff through you now, or so I'm going to
0: 514.
3: 514. 514, you can 1022, false 50, just pending an EMS call on North Point Court for a cancer patient who's conscious breathing but unresponsive, don't have any weight available.
5: How far can you see?
2: I can see all the way down the trail, probably past the park.
4: 913, 1060.
0: 10-4, never got an answer on callback, and we don't have any names associated with the number.
4: 10-4, no response at this time.
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0: 314,
4: 1074.
0: Anything open?
4: 434,
6: 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Pro 213, 21.
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0: 1013.
7: Can probably hold there right now. Simkowski will try to get someone waiting.
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0: 10-2-8, can we put them out for night shift as soon as they get in to get a car and go 10-8? I don't think there's any roll call at this point.
1: Yep, I'm working on that. Davis is working with 216. We're in contact advising the now that she says that this is a common occurrence for her, unknown what medical issues she has. The 61-year-old female is currently conscious and breathing.
2: Fortunate, Gabby.
3: 34. You can show me out at Walmart for a business check.
1: 10-4. We just got the hate confession. It says it's the Belvin PD. Is that with the vehicle suspect?
4: Out at West for a special event.
1: 10-4. The front tires that were damaged due to stop sticks, and they were by.
0: 10-4. I spoke with whatever officer is former. Was on 10.
1: The officer Swatek.
5: 3-8, I'm out at Woodburn and Grandview. It's 4-42, there's an abandoned bike sitting here. I don't know if it'll be related or not.
0: 7.
2: Hold on, 73 and 23.
1: 10-4. K9 copy, you're at Woodburn and Grandview.
5: K9 23.
6: 9-2-0-1-23.
1: Mike 46, in the contact sense for the confirmation response that we're going to out. Just states that the vehicle.
5: RP owner down by you.
0: 10-9.
1: Being made aware of to the owner or harness to word that in the response.
0: Fill up the voicemail letting the victim know the vehicle was taken.
5: You want K9 down by you?
0: Pay for him. I'll direct him up. Do him a favor.
5: Falls 216 updated. Gabby, I'll send her your way.
0: Go ahead.
7: Hendricks 11, clear report.
1: Hendricks 11.
0: 2208, dismiss.
1: Go ahead.
5: Prior description is still consistent, but it should be put in your side windshield.
0: Copy.
8: David 214, myself and 15 are 23 in contact with the patient.
1: 214 and 216.
8: 214 and 216 are 23. She is conscious, alert, and breathing.
1: I got it.
0: I'll take command on this then. I don't know if there's any possibility of getting more from KSO, perhaps. Right now, we won't even have enough to field the search team unless we get assistance on the prep.
1: We'll call for more.
0: 6-10-8, where am I going to?
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2: 10-39, I presume.
1: Abram. 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
1: 90, fire away.
0: Copy. Butchern, how far can you see down? Can you, can Simkowski see to a neutral point on the trail?
5: Yeah, I'm just seeing. Hey, from I can see Simkowski all the way down.
6: City's looking for two more from our agency. Reference the Pebble Valley search. Permission to send 02-03.
5: Hey, from.
6: Sir, 920203.
5: 3, copy route.
9: The silver sedan or Mahler silver SUV has parked in a driveway belonging to an abandoned house or party. It's been abandoned for a very long time. I thought this was 37. Unknown if that van or craft SUV or sedan is occupied.
6: That'll be 1039.
8: 2-10-39.
0: Okay, we'll go with you two then. We can always try to play it in up more. More resources can come in. And we'll use the favorite K9 and a couple more if we can to, well, with the drone to do the search.
1: 2208, we have two more from county coming, and Sergeant Tindall's been notified, and we'll get laid out ASAP.
5: 10-4, is there any information that was suspicious?
9: 49 traffic.
6: I made an overstone.
9: The vehicle just passed in an abandoned property driveway. That one lives there.
8: 10-4 en route.
0: Copy. We'll have those county units when they get here relieve Simkowski at the Silvernail point of the trail and Butchern at the Woodburn Campbell Valley point of the trail, and then we'll put them with the team, our guys with the search team.
1: 24.
7: 24, you can attach me.
5: Paul, it's 2-16. Can you make a note for residents with cameras, please, when you're ready?
9: 24.
1: Go ahead.
10: 300, Bartholomew and I will be finishing up in probably 5-ish minutes, and then we can do whatever's needed.
1: 10-4.
0: Check.
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11: Sarge, did you get a chance to talk to us at the park?
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5: Going home with the address, but it's N90W17491 St. Francis. W17491 St. Francis. They have camera view of the intersection at St. Francis and Roosevelt.
6: Robert, 502, this is fire.
11: Quick review, people at the park, just ascertain whether they're witnesses or not, and then meet me up at the shed. Copy.
6: Nah, area of South 86 West 22620 Lake Park Drive. 22620 Lake Park Drive. We've got a couple callers on this advising there's some sort of fire, flames, or many feet.
2: John 269.
1: Never done, sweetie.
6: Robert 502. It's actually going to be on the north of the lake from that address I gave you.
1: David 2057.
2: Robert.
1: David 205.
8: David 2.0, I'll be clear. AOA.
1: Cover David 240.
13: 9261.
6: 9261.
13: With permission from supervision, we could send a city watch on place one of the squads for training.
14: 3511, that's fine.
6: So far.
11: Hi, Cuff.
6: For a 78-year-old female, Cuff's been breathing, experiencing difficulty breathing. She's completely alert and not alone. Do you want to have fire advice?
2: Yes, please.
6: So far.
13: I'm just confirming, direct to the park, right?
6: Safe, I'm right at Temple Valley Park.

0: Not yet.
1: 34. All is in order. Okay.
2: Yeah, there's somebody standing on the trail that is just vertical, but it's here. Do you think I can make contact with them?
0: C14, we're 1024, call updated, strongly advised. Do you need us 1039 somewhere?

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1: Summer, Falls 242.
2: Some change of description. Can you contact those right away?
3: 52, 1023. Wait.
1: Summer, Falls 172.
4: Can I get you again?
0: Watcher, and talking about the guy with the blue jeans and black shirt to the south of you.
5: Hey, from

0: Is he been here since you got here? I couldn't see him behind the trees if he was.
1: No, he just appeared.
2: Yeah, 249 says.
3: Says you.
0: Gabby, sure, it'll be a male white, approximately 30-35, black shirt with a red logo on it, blue jeans and a hat. He's smoking, walking down the trail.
4: Robert, Pfizer 210-60, nothing showing at this time.
5: Blue 3, thank you.

0: Robert finds it too. I'm trying to read the notes. They saw it from the north. The fire was on the south side of the lake. Is that correct?
1: 22-8.
2: It sounds like two houses on the south saw it across the lake, so it would be on the north end.

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1: Commander, assigning units, just advise when you're 1060 and I will give you an assignment.
2: 10-4.
1: We copy.
3: 508, out on St. Thomas.
4: Tower Falls 508. 2208. Just ahead of us, a fire investigator, Tyndall, took care of it, and he'll be coming out as well.
1: Copy.
5: Robert, Pfizer 2, if you could advise fire, I don't see any fires at any residence or any small, but I'm still checking the area.
4: Yeah. Small speed is Robert, Pfizer 2, I copy. 9202, but
0: 02 and 03, switching to city channel.
4: Tower. Thank you, 49.

0: some cops get a botcher, and did that guy talk back in the trees?
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3: If that's the case, that was a gold SUV that just passed us.
4: Copy. And Carpenter, do a favor.
1: Go ahead.
4: Never.
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3: You can show me your.
4: 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Check with K-9 and see what their wishes are. I don't want to move forward if we'll disturb any possible track.
5: Denver, call 212.
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6: 212, the male is behind 2417 Pebble Valley.
7: Ocean 245, traffic.
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4: Favor.
7: Eastbound bypass, south of Highway. Wisconsin Auto, Boy Boy King, 8435, BBK, 84.
5: Source 245.
8: We're copying the address. Yeah, we copy. Do you guys just want to go make contact with him? I think we've already trampled a lot from our area to that area, so I don't think that'll be a good track to that.
4: Copy. Carpenter and Dringo. Meet up with Butrin. He's Woodburn in Hill Valley. Can I make contact with the subject?
9: Yes. S85W22840. I called one of the initials and she identified this house, so I'll be out checking.
5: Number 24, Southern Valley.
9: Robert Pfizer 2.
1: And during, I think your best bet might be just pulling the parking lot there and try to walk back through it.
5: Copy.
9: 216 with Andringer.
5: Number 32.
9: She said it was behind this house, and I see there's a party going on at whatever lot is off of Martis. So I'll be checking if this is in our area or Vernon.
5: If it's on Martis, it'll be Vernon.
2: Go ahead.
4: Copy.
1: Copy 28.
5: I copy.
1: Boy. BBG 7.
5: False 214, 1037.
1: Go ahead.
4: Arrow.
10: Robert Pfizer 2. It's going to be Martis. Let me try to get you an address.
2: 10-4.
10: Can you tell which address is directly north of the one I just gave you?
4: So if you got favor on the search, so we're going to have you guys just hold it. That's really fun.
0: Nothing.
5: Actually, give me a King Street address, West 228 South 8485 King Street. You respond to Greater Menominee Falls Hospital in the ED room 3. They have a male patient, 65 years old, male white, who advised that he hit someone with his vehicle that he was driving and went off the roadway, but then said he hit someone, unknown if it was with his vehicle. He came in at 6:59 tonight, could not provide any additional information. One more time.
2: 9508.
5: Copy, I see you. Are you right above him?
7: East on 16, east of. You can show me a route to Freighter with 214.
5: 10-4.
1: Smith's got the drone, if that's what you're talking about. I'm down on Woodburn.
5: Andrea Smith, do you see us?
7: Rook, truck, Wisconsin truck. Robert Mary 7702. Robert Mary 7702.
5: 10-4, ocean 256.
3: Ocean 251 traffic.
5: 16 in progress. About Eagle. Looks like it's plotting to an address maybe on Sherman Street. Apparently our caller's husband's locked her in her room. He's trying to put screws in the door to possibly keep her inside. Let me just see if I can start McGonagall until we freeze him up.
6: I don't see you. The male is just southwest of the drone. He's next to a red pickup truck and a black sedan.
1: Hey, from.
5: Copy. We'll go out with him. I copy. Motion 251.
11: Westbound on-ramp to the bypass from 67, Wisconsin Auto, 778, Young George, Mary, 778, YGM.
5: Diversion 251.
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5: David
9: 205. 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
10: Carver 228 South 8485 King Street. It's under control now. It was big when it started. Well, we should be able to handle it.
5: Echo 225 10-6 PD follow up.
9: Pulse 214.
5: Wait, I got
10: that.
4: Fine. Love working on my knees with your partner. Gabby.
10: Question 253. Who's the plate lifter?
5: Jennifer Jacobus.
4: Commander, we'll favor to get everything you need, or can we get you more resources?
10: Can you run her, please? 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
5: Affirmative.
4: Copy. Carpenter to Andrea. That
5: was going to be unrelated.
4: Therefore, I was just going to have you advise if you needed more.
5: 9263, copy us off. Negative one of the property managers here.
12: 173 to 172, can you grab a tape measure, please?
9: What favor does K9Y perimeter does make function as well?
4: 9263.
5: We'll be meeting with John Wagner, West 272 North 2675 Lakeview Boulevard, 2675 Lakeview. Reference the theft of hand tools, I believe, from a girlfriend or by a girlfriend. Motion 256.
10: Good.
5: She is valid irregular. Negative entries, negative ones.
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1: 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No patient information.
2: Did you guys give K9 announcements yet?
3: One now from Silver Nail.
2: Got it. Mine's on set too from Woodburn, right?
1: Unit calling, go ahead.
4: Pulse 454. I didn't hear the call when you put it out. What's the information at Freighter? I'm 23 here.
5: Marcia Carpenter, where would you like me?
2: Unit calling, repeat.
1: There's a male white in ER room 3, 65 years old, saying he hit someone with his vehicle, that he was driving and went off the road, but then told the nurse that he hit someone, unknown if it was with his vehicle. I do have security checking the lot for the vehicle as well.
0: Okay. I'm right out in front of the park. Swing by me quick. I'll point it out on the map. It'll be easier than trying to hear it.

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0: Honey, you turned over, I'll be clear for it.
1: Number 82,
2: huh?
0: 850 for round 2, you can clear the traffic hazard. An extra check, see Charles.
1: Number 82,
3: please. Number 52.
1: Number 52.
3: Ocean 256, Remy, Penny with a log.
1: 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He's actually on his phone. Nothing 1030, Thomas.
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0: Commander dispatch.
2: 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It'll be 17510 Southwest Lane.
0: You advise Sergeant Cino was working on the notification to CID, correct? Pulse 214, myself and 212 are 23 to hospital.
1: Pulse 214? For the fire investigation, yes. Do you want some for this arson?
2: Echo 203, correction. It'll be Westward.
5: 10-4.
0: I thought that's what had been requested by fire investigator for this incident.
1: Essentially, yes. I didn't know if you needed additional resources from CID due to the magnitude of the situation. Pulse 434.
0: This is a red shiny HHR. It's not going to be a something. Negative, that'll be their call as long as they know it's possibly related and they can call me.
1: I-4.
0: This is the vehicle of the person in ER. Boy Charles William, 8157. Boy Charles William, 8157. I'll go in and verify it.
6: 214 copy.
7: 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I can touch base with you if there's a couple of individuals coming in.
1: Dispatcher command. Just confirming you copy the vehicle will be unrelated.

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1: Except for, we do have a McGuana going route. We don't have a confirmed address at this time. It's going to be 6 Sherman and the 428 Waukesha. The line is since disconnected. 13495 West Fountain Drive. 13495 West Fountain Drive. 480 fire alarm. 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It's starting to get fill. 10-4.
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8: In between the baseball diamonds and that power line trail. Looks like there's a track going through there. So we're going to pop out on the trail here momentarily, probably.
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5: I'm south of the old Piggly Wiggly, 124 north.
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0: White 246.
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0: 1532.
7: Young 249 traffic.
1: Mike 246.
0: Did you receive my fax for the cancellation on that stolen vehicle since it was recovered?
2: Young 249.
7: Main and Flagstone, Adam Boy Young 5566, ABY 5566.
1: 24.
8: I think we have enough. Knights is going to start taking general calls. Can that be done on channel 2?
1: Copy. All Knights was going 10-8 to go to channel 2.

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1: 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Dave 5020, miscellaneous.
0: CC and ask for Ashley, please.
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0: 3.
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2: Anthony Sanders, could you kill Benson's squad headlights?
0: 9804950. Our caller is advising they were in a camper behind the 462 address. When we got disconnected previously, it was because the male took the phone out of her hand and started throwing all of her items out of the camper. We now do not know where the male is. Female's going to go stand out on the street. She's wearing a pink top with camouflage jean shorts.
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1: Right, 2 for 43, I'll also be on 2.
2: For all of you, 60
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2: Attention to Escorners Rescue Personnel, this is a request for rescue at Heritage Senior Living, South 641-3780 Jamesville Road, apartment 244-244, by a 78-year-old male who's having an allergic reaction to something unknown. He has itchy and red skin. Time out is 8:40 p.m.

0: Yeah, 249 status.
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2: 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I think you have the CSOs grab the truck to get this bike out of here. That it's related.
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3: Copy.
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0: Washington.

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1: Denver Ocean 251.
0: Wait.
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1: 203.
0: I was Johnson Boyd Charles Murray 7205 DCM 7205.
1: 34. Oh. Hey team, we're going to be working the wood line off of Squid.
2: Echo 203. Just from Boyd Boyd Noir Boyd Charles Henry. 10-4, yep. Thank you.
3: Negative, but I am just right outside.
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0: Boyd Mary 7205. 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

0: 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I am for that business check. I'm 10-8.
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3: 509. I'll be out at South for.
2: Okay. 7 Stones, northbound, be walking, 7 Stones.
4: 207.
1: Echo 207, Cartier. Racine at Coffee. No injuries, no airbags. Gray Kia was a 7. It's on. Out of traffic. Here's J3.
2: Okay, orange, Isa.
4: 4.
5: 204 also.
1: Copy.
4: Thank you.
6: 10-3, can respond to Pebble Valley to pick up a bicycle.
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5: 10-4, we'll have to hit up the PD for a truck then.
7: The Johnson subject's driver's license is out of West Virginia. I have Waverly 27, if you need it, send me out of Florida.
1: Echo 204, do you copy? 10-4, Echo 204.
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1: White White King 2034, BBK 2034, eastbound Blue Mountain at Columbia.
2: Bravo, 212 traffic.
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2: 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Not sure what state, but Victor Lincoln 5, Zebra 8, Zebra, VL 5, ZE.
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3: Diversion 245.
4: Bro, 219 traffic.
3: X-ray. Just checking your status. Bro, 219.
1: Smith, do you a little favor? Who are you guys calling?
4: I'm 10-6. Could you send my partner 1040, please?
1: Go ahead.
4: That's 2-6, bro. Pulled into the Brookfield Conference Center. It is important plate. 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
3: 514.
5: Minister 2, hold.
3: 10-4, bro, 219.
6: Ocean 245, it'll be out of Missouri.
3: Diversion 245.
5: I will be clear. Ocean 251, clear side.
1: Are you guys good on with the track?
7: She's going to put the dog away for a minute, and then we're just going to track this north woodline, or west woodline.
1: Copy.
3: 10-4. 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
7: 218 of the car that's on Woodburn.
4: Pulse 216, updated for
3: Pulse 216.
6: Nothing.
7: Do you want to pull up towards like the baseball diamonds and park there?
4: Victor 216. The suspect vehicle, which appears to be a silver or light blue Ford Focus, turns east on to St. Francis from Roosevelt at exactly 7 p.m.
3: Victor 216.
6: 1310.
7: You want to take this trail up towards the baseball diamonds and park kind of behind the baseball diamonds?
6: Yeah. 27, I'll be searching the car. Myself and 342 will be en route to the PD for booking.
3: 10-4. 10-4. 7-2-15.
7: 218, is there anyone south of Woodburn on the trail? Eastern perimeter then.
6: Maybe you want me to stop right about where you were or keep going?
7: Kind of just past this big maple up here on the left.
5: Commando LeFevre.

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2: Do you need any more adjustments to perimeter based on the way you're moving? 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
3: 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As a what?
0: We'll be southbound, I think it's 169th from Greenfield. We'll go moped 28, 476 Zebra Henry, 476 Zebra Henry.

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7: Representing WSD, southbound I-43 from
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7: 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Well over 100 miles an hour. I have no description.
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0: I copy. Do you want me to put you in a call or just pass the message along to me?
7: 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If I were to even try to catch up, they're probably close to receipt already by now.
0: 10-4.
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0: 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We'll call
2: 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Echo 225. I'm going to stop all of them. Make sure everyone's okay. Copy 228. Adam Victor John, 8423
0: ABJ 8423. I can go with your second.
3: Victor 236, they're in our booking facility. They might not have reception. Do you have something?
4: 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Stand by. 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
3: 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I'll be en route to the PD with one starting mileage 67342.6,
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1: 9508 unrelated. 11721 Highway 83. 31171 Highway 83.
5: Good. Bravo 5-1, questions answered. Take a look. 10-4,
1: Bravo 21. With a dog that came back that doesn't ring. Paul 216,
5: can you go?
1: In Berlin, that was a Carver Sierra Racine south of Oak Park Drive. It was reported originally in their area, but it's in the village of Waukesha. Since you've got 4040, I'm going to ask if they can handle.
4: Affirm.
1: 14911.
4: 24, copy that address.
1: They're going off from the residence, and they're walking away from their house, and will be sending by at the daycare on foot. She is not convinced, but thinks somebody may be in the home, but not sitting why, other than the ring camera being missing. Go ahead. 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
4: 30-05, Blue Mountain Road. 130-05, Blue Mountain. 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
6: 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I'll take care of it.
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3: 13.
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7: 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There are three more canine announcements made.
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0: Echo 225, can you start a tow, please?
2: Hey, from Echo 225. Echo 225, just confirming, will the tow be for the Subaru or the Kia?
0: The Kia.
1: 1946, the caller's advised when they got back from the walk, they said the door was open, but also thinks that they were the one to leave it open, and saying that nobody should be at the house. 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
1: We're getting a domestic in progress on setting for Virginia. Parties are possibly intoxicated. Who do you want for mutual aid?
11: Affirmative. 225 or 226 can break. They're going to be en route.
2: 20. 853 and 856 on the trail by Woodburn and Pebble Valley. They'll be picking up the bike, and if you can take photographs of the bike and the area of where it was at.
1: I'm going to wait for this.
3: 27. All speedy units are 23. Ending mileage 67343.8. 67343.8. You can open
11: the sound. Whoever's closest.
3: 13, I can head that way.
1: 13 to 14.
3: Twenty seven, you can close that way.
2: You can respond and relieve 314. She's gonna be
1: Ocean 247 would have been.

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1: Never, so bye.
2: Back to 204, traffic.
1: I confirm it, it's not come back on file, so it doesn't configure.
2: They appear to be pulling over in lane 1.
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1: Are you ready for me to read it back?

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1: 10 Parker 204.
2: Lincoln 7. Lincoln George Edward Paul 8. Sam Charles 321593.
3: Parker 205 traffic.
4: That's correct.
2: 10 Parker at Route 50.
1: Parker 205.
5: Flight 246. 248. You know what to call it.
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6: This is check. Sam, 226.
1: 10 Parker, 205.
2: Go ahead. Sam, 226, I should put you in route to the domestics.
6: Oh, so 11, I went 1060, UTL, 10-8.
0: The Tipsy Turtle, all's in order. Right today.
2: 10 Parker.
6: 501, I'm 23.
2: 94.
6: Okay, from the route. Is the caller Jamie?
2: Oh, from I heard one of those names being mentioned. Sounds like one of the callers disconnected on us. There's the male half admitted that he has been drinking and saying that somebody else on scene would not be cooperative with law enforcement. The female is Jamie, and male half said that she's not going to be cooperative with you.
6: Copy. It should be Steve Mesmer. Tina 226. I'm just getting to ATM.

0: Last name, Jam, Ida, Nora, Edward, Adam, Tom, Henry. Same as every other information.
1: I'm not sure if it's the unit itself. There's another vehicle, no headlights on.
2: 402, 420, 402 and 420, respond for this reckless, Cutler Park, 301 Wisconsin Avenue. Cross streets Grand and Clinton, there's a female with dark hair pulling an e-bike directly into traffic. Caller said the cars are swerving around her, 10-4-8.
3: We copy, 23, we have a direction travel.
2: Negative, 10-4, echo 202, I see you in the area.
3: 10-4.
4: 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Sam 225, both myself and 226 are 10-23.
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1: 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About to come down the Blois.
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5: Come on.
6: Deploy. Command the dispatch, what was the time of call?
5: Ocean 245. Time of call 1954, 1954.
6: Copy. Go ahead.
5: I ran through a Vindic holder and it should list on a 2029 for shipwreck. It might not have been able to just not come about, not through any of the 50 states.
6: Good.
7: Just leave the bike outside the property room.
8: Just leave that truck. I will.
1: Hey, Sex, can you change this to a truck?
5: Sure.
2: Metis.
6: 10-6.
5: Number.
2: 205.
6: I'll take over the car.
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0: Go ahead.
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3: That's your 15 year ticket.
0: Never, thank you.
3: Silver Spring, just East Atlanta. She can put it at Silver Spring and Foxwood. Okay, Wisconsin Auto. Adam Sam Young, 492. That's why.
1: Cool. Ocean 245, tonight morning.
5: 406, go ahead. 406, if you can respond to relieve 214 at 2602 Fielding Lane. 2602 Fielding Lane.
6: We have a witness just approached us. We have some credible information. There's also a squad doubled up. Come by for a statement.
3: Provided you can clear my partner log. I'll be sticking around and waiting for someone to come pick him up.
0: I go 203. Are you headed to that address regarding this fall over? Do you want anyone?
7: It'll be to the same call that we're on, just another house.
0: Deputy's active PNP.
7: 2130 South East Lane.
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0: Cover. Cover. Cover.
3: Just to confirm, who am I raising up?
5: 312, you're going to be relieving 16. You can respond to me 2208 at 2565 Pebble Valley to take a statement.

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4: Do you need the information for the captain's security down there for you?
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0: 34. I'm going to be out with a vehicle on Muskego Dam Road. 28 of Adam William Mary 5553. AMW 5553. It's going to be on a survivor.
1: 34.

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1: 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All is in order. 10-8.
2: 10-4.
0: 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Adam Paul Zebra 9201. Adam Paul Zebra 9201.
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1: 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I go 201, Pro Health Regency, 13750 West National Ave, room 2006 for an 84-year-old female.
0: Okay, copy. Okay.
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0: 220 also.
2: House is clear. 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
0: Over. Cut a no cause at Western Lakes Golf Club for a wedding and then assist fire at Day Village for a down tree.
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1: 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I have 2374.
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0: Sure.
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0: She just described him as a 5'6", possibly white male, wearing a hoodie, dark colored, blue jeans, and like a black mask, like a Joker skeleton type mask.
1: Squad, there's a jurisdiction in pursuit, 124 Cleveland westbound, 124 Cleveland westbound, still gathering more information.
3: 215.
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2: Copy. No, just Rolling Ridge talking to a neighbor. Had a white male, possibly teenage, about 5'7", walked by wearing a black hoodie, dark pants, and he's got like a gray backpack on. I'm going to keep eyes on him. He's going south on University now from Rolling Ridge.
0: Black BMW, no lights, recent reckless drive.
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2: 214.
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2: Fletcher to know that subject's walking east down Pella Valley now from University.
0: Copy, we're going to send Butcher on your way.
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1: Silver X-369. If you could call Maureen, 262-957-0176. 262-957-0176. She lives off of Camelot Court, and this morning a younger child hit her vehicle with his bike. She did check on him. He just continued riding around the court afterwards. She just has some questions on what she should have done in the situation.
0: We're sending Butcher in that way to stop him up as well.
2: 10-4.
4: 404-406-408-422. 404-406-408-422. Respond for a man with a knife at Bethesda Park, 560 Dunbar, 560 Dunbar, cross streets Bethesda and the railroad. Male Hispanic gray shirt chasing caller's boyfriend with a knife. They're running towards Marshall and Dunbar now. 1039.
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1: Special U2 squads regarding that pursuit. They have terminated. Last seen westbound on Beloit from 124. Last seen westbound on the.
2: File for negative. We're out with the guy on Tull Valley.
6: 2-2, copy. I'll be responding here to the check.
0: Sorry about that. Victor 6 out at the PD.
4: And did you copy the call on Bethesda Park?
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0: 206, I was eastbound Beloit from Orland. When that pursuit was being called, that vehicle didn't pass.
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4: mental information. 1060 Kilburn and 83, Kilburn and 83. East of that location, there's been a graduation party going on, also reporting fireworks going on, and believes UAV. Unknown how many kids total.
5: So far.
4: The reporting party is requesting a 1060 and a 1021. Any of the other ocean units that are available, also respond with Mike 246.
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7: 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Sounds like the one they're detaining is potentially the victim who is fleeing. 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
1: Over.
4: Units out of Bethesda. Is somebody out with our female caller at Marshall and Dunbar?
5: Four oh four. We're out with one male who's 26 and one female who may be the caller.
4: Oh yeah, she was not cooperative with my partners on that one.
2: 205. Patient contact, conscious, alert, breathing.
4: 205.
6: 8201. I'll be clear with the report. You can clear all the units with the lock.
4: All right, she's done.
5: 10-4.
7: 4. 4-8, I don't know if it's been aired, but there should be another male, glasses, ponytail with a bike that was involved.
4: 10-4, caller was not cooperative, so yeah, that helps.
7: Four oh six. We're out with a female whose boyfriend's allegedly the suspect. She's claiming he went home to 353 West Newhall.
4: 10-4.
2: Bravo 215 for a phone call.
7: 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The male with the ponytail should be dark shirt, gray shorts, possibly heading towards College Ave.
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2: You can call Sean Cinnamon at 262-366-6594. 262-366-6594, reference some custody issues with his soon-to-be ex-wife.
1: 9203, is this fair?
4: 10-4. 408, just confirming the priest, yes.
1: Dable Road, south of Old Village Road. Dable, south of Old Village. There's a tree down blocking the southbound lanes of traffic.
4: 10-4.
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9: 300, you guys got a guy running up to you, black shorts, black shirt, pants.
4: 4-8, copy. Is the boat patrol, are they still on duty or are they off duty?

0: Roderick Kandowski, if you can. Kandowski, if you can check that for that.
1: X 369, the driver coming to pick him up. It's a ride.
2: It's a ride, 369. Can you take a stab at the last name spelling?
3: 24, 911, verify.
1: 24.
0: Tom, Adam, Nora, David, Edward, King. Sam, King, Ida.
2: 24.
4: Pulse 214, Teddy Log.
2: Alright, Pulse 214.
3: Spotted to the UPS lot, 12400 Blue Mound Road. Upon callback, I made a contact with a male subject named Carter. He confirmed he's at UPS. Accidental dial, no emergencies.
5: Doesn't matter to me, I can say. 402 and 420, we're heading to Bethesda Park. Ross at Kraus, Power and I are 1060, where do you need us?
0: Sounds like they allegedly live over at 343 West Newhall. He's likely making his way over there on a bicycle with fishing poles.
5: We'll head in that area.
2: Can you still on the Sistema? Call us 214 and Sistema.
1: 9261.
2: 406, the Roderick Kandowski subject is flagged for resisting, use caution, 3-officer minimum, lives at 343 West Newhall, number 7. He's 62200.
6: North, 024 Key Point Road. It's going to be for a medical pendant activation on a Lynn at Chap.
2: North 82 West 14615 Oxford Street. North 82 West 14615 Oxford Street. 89-year-old female, conscious of breathing, had a fall earlier today. She is on blood thinners. She's not alone. Do you want to have fire advice?
5: Sickrouse, is this guy going to be our suspect then?
0: Enemy with other officers, but likely.
5: 7-4.
2: 212 second status.
0: I would say A-firm on the suspect.
5: We got a clothing description other than bike with fishing poles.
0: It's going to be a colored shirt riding on like 10 speed with a wagon on the back.
5: White 246 on 760. Copy.
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2: Four six. We just had one caller, correct?
1: Sam, 226 at us.
3: Out. We're behind 343 West Newhall. Giving commands now. He's cooperative.
4: It's not going to be domestic. Working on separating parties.
1: Your attention, 26. Copy, prone out behind 343 West Newhall.
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4: My personal.
0: South of Country Club Lane, right in front of the golf course. On Brown, just south of Country Club Lane, we're tending to call back.
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1: The same one you were with.
2: He's got a gray Ingleside hotel backpack. 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
3: Sir, Ocean 245, I just rang the pound call back. I found the owner of the cell phone. She lives up at Oriole in the city. I'm at East Kedno.
1: That's work. Okay. Looks like the same guy then. Thank you.
0: Bravo 14 for a 1021.
1: Sure.
0: 10-4.
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0: Ocean City, we have caller, the resident that lives in the area, advising it southbound 627 north of Mill. Southbound 627 north of Mill, multiple occupants in traffic. Cannot tell what type of vehicle it is.
1: That's right.
0: Mike 246.
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0: 251 can clear. 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
0: Last name on VS, Mary Ocean, Nora, Sam, Ida, Victor, Adam, Ida, Sam. First name, Matthias, Mary, Ada, Tom, Item, Adam, Sam. Middle initial, J as in John. Male date of birth is 3/26/10/03/26/2010.
3: No, you're going to have to go again with that. I could not.
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1: 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Heavy tinted windows and no plate.
0: Six,
1: Dolph, Southern Summit.
2: I'm 225. I'll be clear log. Can you clear the David unit gateway?
1: Hey, that'll feel more orange.
0: Taylor Tim, 225.
3: 402, 420, we're 10-8. Put us in route to the main dump.
0: Should I change it to a dispute?
1: Echo 202 for a 92.
0: 10-4.
4: 304. 304, I'm 23. I'm the man down.
0: Alright. 20, you guys can decide if you can stay 10-8, please, for other calls.
4: Happy, we're 10-8.
0: 10-226, should I change it to a dispute?
1: Ridge, you got a call from the manager there advising there's a tan Toyota Solara that's parked in the driveway between the two parkings. Vehicles have to go around in oncoming traffic to get around it.
4: Yeah, Ephraim. I got the miles and notes. I'm transporting the mail to Rome.
0: Never idea.
5: 22-8, community terminated. So it'll be on scene processing. 304 will be obtaining statement. And I'll be tanked.
0: One more to the man down.
1: 225.
2: We'll move. Copy and ask for gear fix. Proceed.
1: I copy.
4: Problems on the 241.
0: 10-4, 306, 308, you guys can slow it down, 1040.
5: 622. 823.
0: 10-4.
3: 300, 10-8.
0: 10-4, 300.

0: Yeah, we kicked him loose.
1: Yeah, I'll give you a call.
2: Hi. 04, could you ask him if he master the call for right?
3: Tim Master.
2: April.
4: I have an 848 ASG, 8489. It's a red SUV. We'll be at Moreland at Commerce.
3: Tougher.
5: Kendall, I'm back on Newhall. I can try to find him if need be.

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3: 1060 Charles Drive in Gundy Road. Charles, south of Glengarry. Car was out walking their dog, and they smell 961 coming from a large white house that is also very loud.
0: Are all parties clear? Bravo 213, check on my radio. Victor 216, are all parties clear, and are you taking the primary?
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2: New Holland, Scott, we're going to try to find this guy again.
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3: 10-4.
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0: 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It'll be a 27-year-old female.

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0: And chill on.
4: Cover, fire advice.
2: Cover, suspended press.
0: 27.
2: I go 205, are you going traffic?
0: 10-4. I copy. I'll be in route 5.
4: 246.
3: Mike, 246.
4: No locate. Caller was advised.
5: George, Adam Lincoln, Victor, Adam, Nora, first name Miguel, Mary, Ida, George, Union, Edward, Lincoln, no middle, male, unknown, 14-93.
6: After Nora, South Moreland, Cleveland, Moreland from Cleveland, Adam, Zebra, Sam, 3352, AZS, 3352, updated, C-Tro.
0: No license issued, no one.
2: Okay.
0: 47, can you see or call dispatch?
4: 42 and 20, we're going to be 10-8.
2: 10-4.
6: Standard, same traffic.
2: 10-4.

0: 402 and 422 and 20 respond for noise complaint. Moreland and Summit, yeah. Summit. A lot of music and bass coming from a home. You're unable to determine which one. 1040.
1: 402 and 20, we got it.
2: Victor 236, you can clear my log. 22.
0: 6.

0: 300, take that 1011 complaint, 427 Century Oak, 427 Century Oak, Cross Street, Shade Tree in Oak Valley. Heather is there with her dog being attacked by another dog. She's currently out of town and has a dog sitter. The dog that attacked her dog lives at 405 Century Oak. And actually 6, if you wouldn't mind tagging along with it. I didn't read that before I dispatched it. Apologize.
1: 6, will do.
2: 4423. Ocean 251 traffic.
0: 10-4. Thanks, you're probably Ross WSD. Sorry. Ocean 251.
2: Brown at Highway K. Wisconsin Auto. Adam Henry King, 8718. AHK, 8718.
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3: Bravo 211, just for unrelated. There's a EMS call at the movie tavern. There's a subject with a dislocated knee in the back by the kitchen. It's a 25-year-old female, conscious and breathing. Staff's with her.
5: Yeah, very close.
3: Copy.
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0: Four oh six, did you copy? 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

0: Falls on 72. I go 205 status. Steinberg is 205. Falls 172. The temperature at 1900 hours was 79.
1: Copy, thank you. Can you put that in the can?
0: Affirmative in the notes.

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0: 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Do you want me to send you another?
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0: 10-4, it's at Fairfield and 135 Discovery Drive. The Jeff keeps getting complaints from us about guests being loud a couple floors in the hall.
1: 10-4, I don't need to cover. I'll just go walk through.
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2: Today is a 28. Are there any more information regarding this vehicle that fire is on scene? You can just have an advice.
3: I'll pay the advice.
1: Negative, just a beige Toyota. Time 4.
0: Beige.
3: Call 218.
1: Go ahead. Time 4.
3: What's the DOT address for the land? No, excuse me, the Lindsay subject, please.
0: House.
4: Also, 18, if you're looking for the listed address for Lindsay, it's 3536 4th Street, 3536 North 25.
3: 24, thank you.
0: 404, 10-8.
1: 5-4.

0: and threatening a younger cashier. He is saying it's a joke, but staff wants him to go home. He does not know that you're en route.
1: 27 firework complaint. 408 and 422, 8 and 22, respond for a burglary, 2400 Park Lawn, number 108, 2400 Park Lawn, number 108, Cross Streets, Moreland, and Hollidale. Caller had tools taken from his storage unit, 1040.
0: 1040.
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0: Cell phone Barker, just north of the overpass of the I, Wisconsin, Boy David Henry, 6914. Boy David Henry, 6914.
1: Ten-four.
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0: Good. Ocean 251, clear sight. Three-twelve, take.
3: No courtyard at Sussex, west 235 north. 6350 Hickory Drive for an 85-year-old male conscious breathing on witness to fall.
1: 10-4.
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4: 501-10-8.
1: 10-4.
2: Well, probably out at the Mitchell Park. Little Lee, of cars.
1: 10-4.
2: Three 6 22. 10-4.
5: Sam 502.
2: Sam 502. Can you see on the laws when you get a chance?
1: Over. I agree, you're just finding about Blood Wildings. It's going to be a Ricky Bright subject. His name recently, so they know his actual name. He hasn't seen him flash any weapons. Does not know what kind of car he drives.
3: Approach 07, copy. I believe I found his 27 as well.
1: Over.

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1: I got 203 for a disabled vehicle.
2: 27, I'm 1060.
4: Hi.
2: Different.
1: 10-4. Echo 203, National Ave at Lonsdale Road, National at Lonsdale. We're getting at least two 911 calls. There's a large camper partially in traffic, broken down. The caller advised going to sit there with his hazards on.
4: 404, most are in 406, noise complaint, 74-7-1-4, Arcadian, Crossroads, Aurora.
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0: vehicle versus the median. Should be west of Redford. Five. Unknown injuries. It looks like airbags were deployed. I'll get you another. Hey, Gabby.
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1: Charlie 503, 42, Charlie 317, 41.
0: Over. Tango, no license issued, no one.
2: 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Both, 212 to Carlson.
0: Hey.
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0: Tony is en route to Woodman's, identified a suspect going to be an Adriana Jernigan. She should be wearing a Woodman's uniform, has long hair and glasses. They are in the parking lot.
1: Good. The crash, we're en route.
2: Hi, I'm complaining about the P-Suite. I'm under protest.
1: Hey, sir.
2: Over.

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1: Over.
2: Thanks for the injury accident at Robert 34 Eastbound. This is for 43. We had another call advised that there was one Eastbound I-94 at Grandview. They thought it was possibly a separate 1050 for a vehicle that was blacked out, crashed, and was sideways. We're trying to contact state.
3: 402 and 422 and 20 respond up to Dewey. Made sure to remove a subject for a Will Grace who left AM and is now being verbally abusive to the receptionist, refusing to leave. Williams in the waiting room of the ER, 1040.
0: Copy.
4: Bravo 213, Bravo 212 for ET.
0: 62 to 61. Go check that. I'm not seeing anything out of Redford.
1: Go for more.
4: Bravo 213, Bravo 212, 2645 Sheridan Road. We have a male on the line who's yelling, saying someone's in the house and won't let him leave.
0: Okay, we're almost up to Blue Mounds. We'll be going over to Grandview to check that.
4: Okay.
5: Adam, Sam, Nora, 9678, should be on a Volkswagen. Just log it.
1: 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The dog that attacked our caller's
6: 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Guys, respond up to Sheridan.

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1: West 341 North 5186 Road Q. West 347 North 5186 Road Q is in Queens. Caller hasn't heard from her boyfriend in about 4 hours. I'm in Andrew Soya, born in 84. This last Life 360 location, and it should be his friend Dan's house, where typically there is drug use, and she's concerned that they may be using drugs.
0: 9202, 10-62, the address will be at it.
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2: So they are recording the same location?
4: 408, 422, or 1023.
2: These incoming ones now are advising Rio.
1: You. Okay. 61. We're just trying to get checked out. It's going to be eastbound. East of Grandview.
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3: 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The caller is going to be Keith. John is going to be the other male subject who lives in the house. It is going to be a group home. No weapons, no alcohol. The owner is outside trying to talk to the caller, and the caller is very upset. Is it William Grace?
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4: 9262. We have lane 1 and 2 shut down.
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4: 9262. Did you say one of the callers saw this car driving with no lights on?
0: 3330 traffic.
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0: 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Call reported the party was very loud, vehicles operating recklessly that are associated with this party. They also saw

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1: Hi, Wisconsin, 595 Victor Nora, 595 Victor Nora.
0: Over. It comes back current on a red Yamaha to the Andrew subject. No one.
1: Over. We're in contact with Andrew.
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0: 406, respond for DC at 1145 White Rock, 1145 White Rock, Cross Streets, Saints Place and Baxter. Caller used to rent a room here, he moved, and caller came back to request his deposit, and he was attacked by the landlord. He's refusing an ambulance, currently waiting outside. Landlord's inside the building, possibly in unit number one. Our caller is named Jakob. He's outside wearing a purple shirt and jeans. 1040.
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2: 34. I'm clear of 24, stop. 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
1: 300-306, 300-306, respond for DC, 2407 Springdale Unit 1, B as in boy, 407 Springdale Unit 1, B as in boy, Crossroads, Hallidale and Blue Mound. Going back for Stan, who's 314 and 216 dealt with just before the arson. He's still 56 in the parking lot screaming and yelling at other people again. My partner can hear Stan and a female arguing in the background. No weapons, 1039.
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0: 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I was also turning to Arson, if I remember correctly.
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0: 04, 10-8, T-Town, you could call me on the domestic. 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
3: 10-4.
0: Charlie 317, checking status.
4: Good morning.
0: 10-4. Victory 39, checking status.
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1: Okay.
2: You're over. There's just verbal screaming in front of Bosco's.
1: 10-4. You're in back up by Bosco's. Bravo 313 status.
2: 304, other can 22. The one of the parties went back upstairs to their apartment.
1: Continue eating.
3: Yeah.
1: Go ahead.
2: Over to that nothing, G2405 slot.
3: G1.
4: 43, we attempted contact, negative results. Through the windows and such of the residence, everything's darked out and we don't see anybody.
2: There's parking lot in back walking area.
1: 10-4.
4: 43 also, we checked the backyard and nobody outside either.
5: 408, 422, 10-8, IIDA for 408.
1: 10-4.
0: Yeah, there's beer cans and liquor cans, all the back porch, back area and up here.

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2: $300 with him.
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1: 300 Abram, I'm out with Stanley Williams.
0: 10-4.
2: 203 traffic.
3: Back,
0: or 1063 is 21.
2: 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Boy Charles William, 9378. 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
3: Stand by.

0: 08 and 422, 8 and 22, respond 455 at the Landmark Credit Union, 2400 North Grandview, 2400 North Grandview. Male got an overbred pickup truck, took off at a high rate of speed, and then came back and parked in the parking lot, got out and argued with another male. Both males appear to be 1056. They were walking back to the truck, attempting to get in it, and just left an unknown direction of travel. Caller is willing to make a statement, 1040.
1: 408, 422, we copy.
2: 04, I'll take the 7 list.
1: 24, go ahead.
0: You're clear.
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3: 3X. Who's the caller in this?
4: Repeating 262-671-3099. First name's Cheryl. Last name Ploger. T. Paul, L. Lincoln, O. Ocean, E. Edward, G. George, E. Edward, Robert. Approximate age 72.
0: Stand by.
5: Okay, cool.
0: It's I can't find her name. 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
0: She should be in 1A.
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2: Stars Whale at LPH again in a few minutes.
0: Can we have fire respond back out to the scene to flush the road clean?
1: Good. 10 for it.
0: We're still mapping the scene, so if they could please enter St. Thomas off of Roosevelt. Again, if they could come in on St. Thomas off of Roosevelt.
1: North or the south?
3: I go 203 for 1021.
0: Either way, I'm saying Roosevelt is fine, but they'll need to come east from Roosevelt on to St. Thomas.
3: Direct 96656, again T625496656 regarding a harassment.
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2: 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Is that our caller?
0: It's possible victim.
1: 9203 status check.
0: I'm going to interrupt you at that.
2: Time for valid nuance.
0: Copy.
1: 9203 checking your status.
3: 9203, I'm saying
1: so. Good.
4: House
0: 73177 0 3 17276. Yeah. Here with Ian, Wisconsin, Boy Charles Lincoln 1219, BCO 1219.
5: Over.

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3: Echo 207, vehicle removed and on its way, coming along.
0: Never, Echo 207. No, our call back on and said the truck is now parked at 1800 Kiss and the male is now walking towards you guys, so.
1: Did you call created for that news call?
4: A copy.
1: Bravo 214, 42, and I'll be sending you as 314.
2: It's just a note in the accident call.
1: I copy.
3: King 347, can you sign off squads?
0: Over.

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1: 24, do we have homeowner's information for that new address?
2: Echo 205.
3: Stand by, I'm logging in.
4: 408, is anybody 1060 to that Sunkist? Because we're not down there yet, we just read the notes.
0: Echo 205, I have the 1080. I'll be in route to the PD. 204 will be following.
1: Copy.
2: Over, Echo 205.
3: No, I was looking at that too. I don't have anybody 1080. You guys are pretty much it.
5: 34 to 32.
1: Copy. Hey,
2: sir.
5: Temple.
6: Echo
1: 203. Henry 3 traffic.
6: 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We can clear it off.
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3: 1625 Greywood Drive. 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
1: 10-4, you said Sydney Comet, like Australia?
2: Safer.
0: Did you go with that address, Ken?
2: And 3-6, I have another one whenever you're ready.
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2: Last is going to be Becker, Boy, Edward, Charles King, Edward, Robert, first of Santana, Sam, Adam, Nora, Tom, Adam, Nora, Adam, middle, B-boy. They're female, unknown, they were 1-11-1995, 0-1-11-95.
4: I'll be 1041.
0: I got two good notes.
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2: Denver Falls, 215.
5: Echo 205, both units 23 at the PD. You can claim me with a report, any other unit log, and put a knee in 4 at the PD unassociated.
4: Copy, what's his age?
3: 10-4, is Echo 202 still on this call then?
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6: You can leave to Pernell, I believe she's gathering written statements on scene.
2: Plus 164 North 9091 Water Street, apartment 319. It's going to be for a 67-year-old female, conscious and breathing, said that her hand is dry. Believes that it's from an accident at work. She is home alone.
3: 10-4.
5: I copy. How to show you this?
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0: 10-4.
8: Four oh eight. We're out the RO.
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2: Henry 319 checking status.

Sam, Henry, Edward, Charles, King, Christopher, Robin, Robert, Ocean Boy, Adam, Nora, Middle, J. John, Female, White, Deborah, 10-28-1964, 10-28-64. It doesn't come back through Wisconsin, drive through Arizona. Before.

0: 320 North 7884 Townline Road. Called in by the park ranger who said that there was a BMW in picnic area number 2 that was still there. He yelled out the park hours about 15 minutes ago and they haven't left yet.
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1: Westbound 94 and XD7 unknown direction. Westbound 94 XD7 unknown. We for a red truck of Tom Lincoln 1523 TL 1523 comes back off of Valley Road in Oconomowoc. Car supporting was all over the road. She saw the driver was possibly on their phone ringing.
2: Fault 215-23 EMS on Fain.
0: 9303 Genesee Road. I know Genesee and Tom Lane. The caller wanted to be anonymous, said it was closer to the roundabout at 59 and 83 for an ongoing issue with vehicles speeding and revving their engines. There's no vehicles doing it currently, just wants to reach us.
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0: 10-4.

0: Negative, not yet. Would you like me to?
1: Please, then. Thank you.
0: Yep.
2: Thank you, one, George. Three lights on it.
3: Yeah, bro.
0: Thank you.

0: Victor 108 vehicle is going to be a red Chevy Silverado, Tom Lincoln, 1523. The address is actually Valley Road in Summit, not O'Connell.
1: 9322.
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1: 9222.
3: 9622.
1: Can put me 42. 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
2: 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His caller has locked herself in the bathroom. 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
7: My bad. It's an agent to a dispute, 10-11.
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0: 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It's pretty old. I'll go into ID Corns if I can locate a current one.
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2: 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Prior calls are DCs. The son is also going to be schizophrenic, possibly a Jameson Elms subject.
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6: Eastbound Burley, Eastbound 124, Eastbound Burley, Eastbound 124, Wisconsin Auto, Board David Charles, 9447, Board David Charles, 9447, on the black sit down.
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3: 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Over, looks like we got two previous calls, and with that info, he still does not come back on file.
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3: Down for all 2 and 41.
2: Sorry, can you clear this as a property report for Howard?
3: Hey, from.
5: Fetch to the city of Brookfield OIC for tonight.
2: 903, I'll be clear with that issue.
5: Bravo 531, I haven't received a roster for tonight. Are you able to send over?
3: The gazebo. 111 Bank, crushes Madison and Brem, and Alderman states that there's approximately 15 people in the gazebo and they need to be removed because the park is closed at 10:40.
4: Hey, Frank.
2: 4.
6: Victor 10, I no location. I'll get you.
5: Cover. So.
3: Paul Lambeth Road, number 2, put that in Haymarket. Green was looking in the caller's windows or something. Then he ran off in an unrush of travel. It was 10:40.
5: 4-4, copy.
4: Go ahead.
5: I also have a pending accident PDO, Moreland at Greenfield. No injuries. It's going to be a Harley versus a Ford Escape. Do you want me to pend it? Salt squads are available.
7: 300. Can you give a Stanley?
3: That was 300.
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0: 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Both 41 with our third shift numbers.
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2: 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Echo 202, my apologies. Echo 302.
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2: 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We still have mom on the phone. She's wondering if she can come out.
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2: 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I'll be out on that crash, Moreland Greenfield. It's east on Greenfield, just east of Moreland, so it's probably going to be ours. I'll advise in a second.
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1: 406, turn is 91 cell. At 550 Elizabeth, crushed south, northwest at Franklin. Say open line, get the call back, left a voicemail, just 1060, 1040.
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4: 319.
3: But
6: voicemail left for Joseph as well. There's still movement inside, but nobody's responding. I couldn't get any return off of the phone calls, so squads will be clearing. We'll be going 19. Westbound 69 North Avenue. Look out in short. Tom Roberts, 7568. TR, 7568.
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0: 301, can you copy a 28?
1: 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Given the time delay, 1024 GOA, I'm making 22.
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0: 549 Zebra Bank, 549 ZF.
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2: 35-2, you can see here is circle number 211. 711 here is circle number 211. Of course, this Apex is a loud party in this unit. 10-4.
1: 308, 10-4.
4: 10-4. I wait a little. For a group camping area, having some loud music in the last 2 hours. No call, I would like a 21.
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0: I have a pending 1037-1631 South Green Ridge Turf for a... All the lights in a house are flashing like crazy. Caller tried to knock on the door, no one answered. Echo 303.
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1: 406-6, I respond for this 1010 at Magellan, 37 U.S. Main, crushed of Clinton and Maple. For 8 subjects physically fighting. I'll get you 308 and 312.
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4: 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I'll be clear, log.
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0: Eastbound Capital and Dynex, Eastbound Capital and Dynex, Wisconsin Auto, 908 Sam O 0 X ray. Again, 908 S 0 X ray. 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

0: 3210. I'm 23. I'll whip you off, man. So.
1: Set up a 3210.
2: Thanks, 369.
3: Thanks, 3369. 312. And what are you spending for Bravo level assault? Magellan 370.
1: 312, go.
2: I apologize. The plate is pretty scratched up. The second zero in between them and the X-ray is actually a D, David.
3: Dr. Ran is a male Hispanic, red shirt, red hat, that is heading the Boscos. We'll be en route.
1: Traffic 312.

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1: Yeah, Mr. Roy. Yeah, 04.
2: Ocean 503.
3: Ocean 503.
2: Can you create a tavern check at Fooleries and attach myself in 347 or 23?
1: Over. 406, everyone's going to Bosco's. Are you good over there?
4: There's nothing active in McDonald's right now.
1: Time for.
5: And Ball's 215. Fire department's on scene, and the caller's advising that sounds like the patient was starting to wake up.
0: All right, copy.
4: 406, all we have for the suspect is red button-up shirt and some sort of blue shorts.
1: Got a male Hispanic, red button-up shirt, blue shorts.
0: Gross.
4: But
0: how did you guys get info that he was coming here?
4: Info regarding that was 312.
0: Got it.

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1: Bravo 312.
0: I drove through the area. The vehicles are legally parked. They're not blocking anything.
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2: Over. 369, clear warning. 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
1: 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Go ahead.
2: Last name Juarez, John Union, Adam, Robert, Edwards, Eber, first name Felicia, Frank, Edward, Lincoln, Ida, Charles, Ida, Adam, middle season, Charles, female unknown, 829 of 86, 0829
0: 86. This is 1080 with Daniel. 1080 time is going to be 2330.
3: Yeah,

0: 36, 1080 to him, we can really still be playing I-9 at 11, so.
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2: 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Bravo 312, Bravo 315 for a well-being check.
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0: Ocean 503, did you want Shaniqua as well?
3: Yeah, give one Shaniqua.
1: Nope. 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
2: 312, Bravo 315, 3570 Woodburn Court, 3570 Woodburn Court. Caller's son sent a photo of himself in a 1032 to a girl saying he was going to kill himself. Son lives with caller's ex-husband. The husband is talking to the son right now about it. He's refusing to talk about it. It can be 16-year-old male. There are 1032s in the house, but they should be locked up. Caller wants you to say that a concerned kid called in about him, not that it was the caller. It's going to be a Sean subject.
8: 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Something on 2-0.
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5: I'm on Pewaukee at Paul. Pewaukee and Paul, it's out of Wisconsin. Adam, Adam, 1571, AKA 1571.
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8: Okay.
9: 301, clear, crash report.
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6: The outstation.
9: I'll be at Hillwood and Westfield Way in the 200 block. Wisconsin, Road America Place, 50 Sam William Ida Mary, 50 Sam William Ida Mary on a black sedan.
5: 308 on type. Could you confirm the 99 and advise it to be horrible?
2: Over.
1: Sam 308.
4: Sam 327, traffic.
0: Sam 327.
1: Could respond back to this noise complaint at 711 here, circle number 211. Law of Party, 10-4.
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6: 408, can we get somebody to meet us at the jail for 8 bucks?
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2: Sorry, can you come back over to Magellan's here?
4: Jameson's going to go voluntary to the Dewey Center. Can you clear me with the report? 305 block.
6: Row.
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9: Bravo 310 is 26.
0: Oh, 319.
6: Speedway at the main.
2: Bravo 310.
6: 408, we're 23. Can you open door 23?

0: 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I'm going to stop out with the weather here just south of shoreline on Brady.
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1: Victor 42. Next five specific warning.
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1: Go ahead.
0: Impending a car versus deer, east on 16, west of Brown. Vehicle's out of traffic. The deer is still in traffic.
1: Can you go for that?
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0: 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North on Racine Ave at Lonsdale. North on Racine at Lonsdale. Caller reporting 1055, falling asleep at the wheel with lane deviation. It's going to be a silver GMC Sierra 1028 of Union Victor 1126, UV 1126, North on Racine at Lonsdale.
1: 302, where's that list?
0: Stand by, I'm checking.
2: 9304, you can station at possible 55. I'll be trying to clear off this bypass.
3: 304, you can catch me.
0: Okay. Number echo 304, echo 302, list back to an Addison, Fort Atkinson.
1: 10-4, just keep us updated on DOT.
0: Number.
1: 302, just said catch me for now.
0: Over.

0: Ping 336 for ordinance violation.
1: Probably about to get right out from it.
2: Very good.
3: 336, go ahead.
0: I'll be out there at Wright Park with the vehicle occupied, looks like three times.
3: Can you turn on your location?
4: 34 times. Well, Adam, Mary Adam. Members of Alexander, Adam, Lincoln, Edward, X-ray, Zebra, Adam, Nora, David, Edward, Rob. I'm Mary and there'll be a male 919-01-091901.
3: Really? 10-4.
0: Wright Park, believe it's 1490, Jacqueline, traffic.
3: Sir, do you want your partner?
0: Yes.
2: Copy, they come back, 1074.

0: Tango units on the possible drunk driver, just past coffee. Caller's going to be in a blue Nissan Altima, willing to make a statement. Driver's going to be female, white, approximately 20 to 30 years old. One person should be in the vehicle, and it does have that caution light on top of it.
1: Yeah, 4.
0: That works.
2: Charlie, 3-17-23.

0: Over.
1: That's 122 Carroll. Crushes of Northeast and Soul Line. The anonymous call reports a lot of party outside. 1040.
2: Short.
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6: 34, go ahead.
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8: Echo 302, Echo 304, that vehicle just passed Sunset now. 9303 is in the area.
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11: 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Am I clear for 7?
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4: 9303, can you just verify this car they passed over last fall, continuing west from Racine?
3: David 318.
6: David 318, eastbound 994 on ramp from Highway 83, Wisconsin Auto 327, Tom Lincoln, John 39. David 318, correction, 327, Tom Lincoln, John.
3: Over.
6: Still on Racine, fast west Paul Parkway.
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0: Yeah.
3: How far is that out? Silver Lake for hotel.
0: Silver.
4: King 336, take a glass for my air, please.
5: Falls 21723.
0: Silver.
6: 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It is ending in 4470, 4470.
7: Sam, 532, I want to be 10-6 out of my area, picking up some equipment.
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0: Silver.
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2: .402-420, respond to 1037 at 2553 Fox River Parkway, across the Silverberry Court and Lynx Boulevard. It's a black SUV that stopped in the middle of the road for the last 30 minutes. Initially had its lights on, but they turned them off about 5 minutes ago. 1040.
0: Four. 404, I'm 1060, that.

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2: Jersey 10-8, Roger, Porter, Perth.
0: We're still southbound on Moreland, passing the entrance to Brookfield Square, and it looks like we're pulling over.
2: You're clear. 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
0: Turning lights on, I'm going to go throttle.
1: Pulse 318. I'm clear with the log 42. Just put me back on this. Follow up is my third shift number and just advise me to this, please.
3: It'll be Pulse 311.
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5: Echo 301.
0: Northbound Moreland, just south of Greenfield, northbound Moreland, south of Greenfield. Adam Sam Henry, 2252, ASH, 2256.
5: Number.
2: Go 3-0, I'll be out with us.
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2: Bravo 313, 4085 North 163rd Street for an 84-year-old male conscious and breathing that fell.
4: Have fire advised, Tenant.
2: Over.
0: Go ahead.
3: In the area of Marcy and Good Hope, Marcy Road, Good Hope Road, Claire said there was a male walking on the side of the road, three other men standing in the ditch line just south of the intersection on the east side. They did ask if they were okay, and they responded, yes, nothing to see here. And I continued on. Victor 330, go ahead.
4: 338, the 7-0 guy almost just got hit on a bike. We're in Portland and Michigan.
0: Yeah, with contact cross. The obstructed plate, I believe it's Adam Robert Zebra 3219, ARZ 3219.
1: Yeah, 4. Just advise if you need another one.
4: Yes, you could. 9361 traffic.
2: 9361.
1: Yeah, 4.
3: 215 checking on us.
5: I'm on Ryan at Lindsay. Ryan and Lindsay. South of Wisconsin. Boy, boy, x-ray 4231. 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
2: Yeah, 4.
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3: Okay.
4: 402 and 420, 402, 420, so it's time for this DC at Queen and Barstow. Queen and Barstow, it's a male that is following and harassing the caller. She was running from the, now running from the caller, it's a male Hispanic. In his 30s, he's wearing a blue shirt, tan shorts, also urinated on himself. And then he's running away now northbound on Barstow. Caller to be standing by at the car wash. 1040.
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7: 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Follow was reporting loud music.
2: 308, he was advised to be quiet.
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4: Yeah, 308.
8: 34, want to be out at quick trip west for a business trip.
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3: 10-4.
2: I'm 10, I'm 10-8. You can put me on that other call at Barstow.
4: No, 37.
8: 36, correct.
11: Victor, take 30, I'll take a second for possible 5-5.
3: 10-4.
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2: 3310, I'll be out with that subject on Barstow at East North.
7: Victor 339.
2: Victor 339, copy and route. 301.
4: Yeah, 310.
11: Victor 330, I'll be out with the RO Allison, if you can run her check for predators.
4: Over.
0: 49, MLS 31.
2: 05.
1: Echo 301, Echo 305, Cleveland Ave at 124, Cleveland at 124. There's a subject passed out at the red light in a white SUV. Caller was a passerby, no longer in the area, but the vehicle was running and the subject was clearly slumped over, passed out.
0: Falls 215, Cleveland.
7: Sir, Falls 215.
3: Jam 4.
0: 301, I got
12: it. 305. I'm 23. Looks like there's some damage, and we're in West Dallas, if you want to start them.
1: Multiple units. Echo 305, was that you that you said it was in West Dallas?
12: Affirm, Cleveland, just east of 124.
1: 10-4.
0: 534, you can attach me.
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4: 9361
5: I'm with the male suspect.
3: Sensor. 10-4. Do you know where the female is?
5: She's at that car wash that we go to.
6: Echo 53423.
3: Over. Copy. We're 23 at the car wash. We're not seeing her.
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4: Senator Roth, there were two males that flagged me down near the car wash. They had some fishing poles in their hand. They claimed that my guy here was harassing them, and they also had video. So.
5: Copy, we got him here.
0: Victor 339, go ahead.
1: Allison is valid, no priors.
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3: Echo 301 comes back to a white 2016 Honda CRV to a Florenco Cruise subject out of Milwaukee.
0: I copy. Jen, do you want to start this way? Actually, never mind. It's with Allison. Never mind.
6: 34. All is in order. Copy 10-8.
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6: 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RO is the driver. Got another 27 for passenger. 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
9: 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Go ahead.
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11: Last name is Boy Union Nora King Lincoln Edward Young. First name Kyla King Young Lincoln Adam. Middle F Sam. Female Black 0601-1998.
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0: 301, there's no need for fire here. 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
3: 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Echo 533, go ahead.
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10: 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Ryerson and Calhoun. Delta female walking.
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0: 03, along, clear.
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0: Roll 3-0.
3: Go ahead.
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11: 23, copy any.
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3: From 310.
4: Senator Roth.
3: Go ahead.
4: Our guy's being pretty uncooperative here. He's denying any involvement. Just advise if, I know you got video, if you guys got PC for anything.
11: Well, 10-4, we're working through it.
9: 31, can you 10-9 her first name? I don't believe I have that right.
11: First name is going to be King Young Lincoln Adam.
3: Oh, PC, they don't want to be complainants. They just want to make sure he's all right. I guess it's more of a welfare check on their behalf for him.
9: I have middle S. Sam. This was 6-1 of 98. If that's correct, she's not coming back on file.
11: 10-4.
4: Four, four, how about?

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0: Tingal, George, Ocean, Lincoln, Lincoln, first name Devin, David, Edward, Victor, Ida, Nora, middle initial J, John, male white, 0202, 2010, 22 of 10.
2: Eastbound Oklahoma, east of 124, Wisconsin, reg plate, Young, 7901, Henry, Y, 7901H.
3: 10-4.
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0: Thanks.
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3: 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Can I get a number from 55?
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1: 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Caller's child's mother is 76 and is trying to drive with the child. She rides in a gray Ford Taurus or a Prius. Her name is Felicia. Child's 8 years old. 1040.
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2: 154 in Lonsdale. 154 in Lonsdale. Adam Lincoln John, 8366. ALJ, 8366.
3: 306. Can you advise the IR for the SA call?
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10: It occurred at the Fisher Heights Townhomes at 12819 West Hampton. Always towing, took a 1979 Chevy Malibu.
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1: So that single you wrote with for that 1010 is the call on Blackstone. Who's trying to drive away with her kids. You want to head over there?
11: Hey, firm. She did leave with her sister, who appeared to not be under the influence, but I am floating that way right now.
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1: 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To be a 1 Maury, 301 Maury Street, crest of Maury Lane in Pewaukee for a very loud party at this address. 1040.
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5: Just be advised, the caller on this is flagged for 1095. Resist violent tendencies.
6: 10-4. 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There's a TRL.
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0: Last name is Orzoco. Oscar Robert, sorry, Ocean Robert Ocean Zebra Charles Ocean. First name Bethany. Boy Edward Tom Henry Adam Nora Young. Middle initial is J as in John. Female white. Date 6/15/92.
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2: I'm sorry,
3: 24.
2: Yeah, I'm Summit Abbott. Summit Morris Drive. This is kind of auto 20 for a half.
4: 04. I'm

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3: 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Or yeah, restraint order.
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1: Okay.
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0: 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I'm Bill Spence, 207-6-1, office sales motion.
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2: Confirmed.
4: Sorry, thank you.
0: Over.
2: Be east of South Smith Cross, 937 Young David David, 937 Young David David, 4493 ALF 4493. It's going to be on a green Toyota Sienna. I'm at.
0: Over.
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2: I go 303.
0: Hold me back, please. Keep spawn.
1: 303, boy, Adam X-ray 6278, BAX 6278.
2: Time for, do you need a back?
3: Negative.
0: The car shall swing the emergency button for the pumps. He is currently standing in front of the store. Through the windows, staff would like him removed.
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6: My partner and I will be heading to 801 Northeast Ave to try to pick this person up. No assistance needed, just 43 only.
5: Not for.
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2: 3, 5, 7.
1: I'll be in the 200 block of Park Avenue with Wisconsin 28. Boy David Frank, 535. BDF, 5385.

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5: Where do you think that you guys can go? 10-6, believe he left.
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3: Is there a PC here? 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
0: Is that George Young for the letters?
1: 404 and 406, so this is going to be the Ryan subject. He's done this in the past. He resides at 1111 Fleetfoot. I just sent you his booking photo via WDA.
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7: 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Elmhurst, Wisconsin Auto, Adam, Sam, Edward, 6560, PSE 6560.
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3: New Wisconsin Boy, David Boy, 4521, BDV, 4521. Can you just let me know who we're listing?
1: Thanks for advising yourself.
4: 10-4, say bye.
0: You can change this to a traffic stop, incoming warning.
1: Over.
4: Sure. 34, that's going to lift to a Matthew Mathai.
3: 10-4, can you attach him as a parent?
4: 10-4.
0: With an I for 422.
5: 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Start out

0: 4-8-4-22, respond to this battery complaint at Taco Bell, 405 West Sunset, Crested Victoria and Southwest. Male asks staff to call us for him. He appears to have been involved in a 1010. He's wearing all black. He's bleeding from his mouth. He declined a 1052. He's just asking for PD to respond. 1040. 1040.
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1: Ten 24 calls at the end of advised.
2: Ocean 503.
0: Hover 43, just had a reckless driver pass Blurries of the Dirtbike. 347 is trying to catch up, but if you just want to advise anybody east here in case you have some 16.
2: Like.
3: .347, I think you continue down to Wisconsin.
1: Yeah, that's right.
2: Copy, continue east onto Wisconsin.
3: .347, correction is on.
2: Ten.
1: 31 will cover up with the arrow.
0: Ocean 503.
4: Ryan is valid and clear.
0: But you can clear out the Flurries with the report, and you can clear the John unit, Ayla.
1: 10-4.

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0: 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I'm going to have a traffic stop with him on Janesville, Dantmoreland. Copy 28.
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2: Victor 330.
1: Negative 5-5, clear warning.
2: Over.
3: America 28, Adam, Mary, Ulsh, correction, 0, Robert, Edward, AM, 0, RE, unoccupied. I'm just going to be doing a walkthrough of the interior.
2: Yep.
0: 24, I have one of the UI complainants on that late drive call.
1: 533, you can put me out with 3.
2: Yep.
1: Route 310, out with 13. What?
2: Yep.
0: He hung up on me. If he calls back, I'll advise.

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2: 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For now, just letting out my squad know that I'm good.
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1: The 28 is current listing on Patrick Bukowski out of Brookfield. He is with Bolton M. Millons.
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1: Yeah, 402 and 420.
0: Falls 317.
2: North 75 was once Colony Road. North 75 was 16198 Colony Road. 84-year-old male, conscious and breathing, had a fast heart rate. Family's on scene.
0: Yeah, 445, congrats.
2: Over.

0: Menominee Falls squads for a possible fight in progress at West 167 North 8540 Jacobson Drive. West 167 North 8540 Jacobson Drive. Call takers advising they just hear a lot of arguing. It's possibly going to be a graduation party. Adults have been drinking. We're still gathering.
1: 217, you can hear me.
2: 215.
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0: 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Adam John Frank 9071, AJF 9071 on that Toyota minivan.
2: There's no loss.
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1: West 178 North 8506 and Court. 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Be for Yara Ben Salah. I was advising that she left to sleep over at somebody's house and keeps lung to on for and about who she's been with.
0: Oh, 317 Denver.
2: 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We'll be on Blue Mound and VI, or Barker, you could say.
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8: Southbound Pewaukee, north of Swan. Wisconsin truck, Lincoln William, 1375. LW, 1375.
2: 402, we'll take one more 1040. We're passing Barker, still haven't stopped yet. Eastbound Blue Mound, passing Barker, haven't stopped yet. Still rolling.
4: 48, 422, respond.
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5: 43, we're out with two people. 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
1: But same thing, Sam, Ida, Nora, George, Henry, first name, Jazz Deer, John Adams, Sam, Boy, Ida, Robert, no middle, male, Asian, 1207, 1994, 127 of 94.
2: 98, RG, 2798, gonna be east, or correction, westbound Woods from Moreland Tunnel, White Chief.
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3: 23, if you can dispatch another squad or one becomes available so we can clear the apartment.
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9: 93, 10. You start a 1053 to Sallyport. She's saying she's in active labor.
8: Perfect.
5: Paul's 434.
9: Go ahead.
5: Are you guys in unmarked lot or unmarked?
9: Unmarked. Dark blue.
5: Yeah.
6: 404 and 406, not for this juvenile bullet, 1326. Mohican Trail, 126 Mohican, crushed the Broken Arrow and White Deer Trail. Caller, 16-year-old, said he has been locked out for several hours. Parents are inside, but won't let him in.
2: 10-4. Oh, okay. Ocean 347, stay locked.
5: Over.
2: Victor 339, traffic.
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0: 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We need the village. 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
2: Last is Morris, Mary, Ocean, Robert, Robert, Ida, Sam, versus Wyatt, William, Young, Adam, Tom, Tom, middle is J. John, male, white, 218 of 08, 02, 18, 08, copy second.

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0: Les of Cardona, Charles Adam, Robert David Ocean, Nora Adam versus Serenity, Sam Edward, Robert Edward, Nora Ida Tom Young, Middles L. Lincoln, female white, 12/28/07, 1228/07.
1: She has a valid instructional permit and wants.
0: That was a verbal for equipment, I'm thinking.

Milwaukee's requesting a 1021. 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They have a phone number that they don't want to be aired. Are you able to see it in the notes, or can you call in?

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0: caller requested a check of what you do as pest management. She advised working in the industrial area and observed approximately 2 to 3 lines to white garbage bags. She thought that was strange for this time of night. She has no description, does not know if there was any vehicles in the parking lots over there. So she just wants a spot to drive through and make sure everything's okay.
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2: Roger. 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
1: 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Had an open line to our AI system. Multiple children running around the parking lot being disruptive, and parents are refusing to do anything. They're not running around the inside of the hotel banging on doors.
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3: 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Is staff, the callers are just an open line.
1: One, there was a harassment complaint. Caller's ex-boyfriend has been harassing the caller, and then a suspicious vehicle that was parked in front of the caller's house. I can check for Brianne Leonard.
5: Thanks.
6: Bravo 314 traffic.
1: So that's for the DC. The subject's going to be a male, black, long hair, wearing a white

0: shirt. He's currently calm inside the restaurant, but refusing to leave, and staff wants him banned and removed.
1: Pulling into the old and this leg off of Blue Mountain with Adam Sam George, 2535, ASG 2535, it's on a white Chevy.
0: King 347, I'm 23.
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2: Echo 303.
1: Echo 30 Capital Drive at Lily Road. Be westbound west of for a female server, Bravo 310.
3: 930423.
4: 930573, senior info.
5: 93327, clear warning.
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6: 34, I'm going to be out with the vehicle at Moreland Skate Park. 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
5: Boy, boy, boy, 2290. BBB 2290. Looks like there's a male in the front seat. I don't know about a passenger.
4: Edit comments, you can clear us both on. Boy David Charles 7170, BDC 7170.
8: Clear from this, can you put me on 317 call and just give me the numbers, please? My computer's J3.
2: I'll be West 118, North 506, and Court 8506, and Court.
8: Yeah, everything's up here.
2: Okay.
8: 408, that's going to be the V that 402 and 422, or 402 and 420 just pulled over in Brookfield.
9: I copy. Off the road, and are they like actually in the middle of the road or pulled off to the shoulder?
5: Falls 213, clear left 1042.
8: They're on the shoulder.
4: 31, I'm going to stop out with two vehicles at Muskego Ridge, directly to the east of the address you gave me.
9: 10-4. I can't remember what language they speak, Hindi, and they said that she's doing a driving lesson with her husband.
8: Copy. Thank you.
2: David, we can now in open line.
1: 10-4, go ahead with your 28.
8: David, 310.
2: Plotting in the area of 158 West Main Street, we heard jostling then disconnected. We are attempting callback.
8: 10-4.
4: What's
8: two subjects?
5: We're 318 for 1037.
1: 49, are you out with 34?
8: I'm out with one. We're good here. Cooperative.
5: We'll be at the intersection of Pauling and Zion with a tan Dodge Intrepid. Collector's, please.
2: So far.

0: 34. I have your 28. If you need a read back.
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2: RP patient. 10-4-4.
3: Henry, can I take copy from you?
0: 34. 28, Lieutenant, 2007 Lexus, which is current listing Tristan Stain out of Eagle. He is valid. No what?
4: Go ahead.
3: Copy, collector, Lincoln 149 P-Boy. Lincoln 149 P-Boy.
4: 10-4.
1: 4-4, 10-8, left. I'm out with Mr. Stain. Give me 1 second. I'll have it on 27 for you.
0: Traffic.
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0: go ahead.
5: Ocean 347 westbound bypass just south of Lake Wisconsin firefighter plate 57949 R Robert 57949 R Robert.
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6: Last name Boy Edward Charles Edward Robert Robert Adam. First name Brianna Common, middle SM, email unknown, 0321 of 1999.
4: Over, thanks.
0: Everyone, Anna is valid and clear. Listing out of Waukesha.
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1: Okay.
0: I added a note. If you change the nature of this to a traffic offense, you can clear my partners on the log and me with a report. Piscatello, Smith, Peter, Ida, Sam, Charles, Ida, Tom, Edward, Lincoln, Ocean. Second part is Smith, common spelling. First name, Isabella, Ida, Sam, Adam, Boy, Edward, Lincoln, Adam. Middle initial, R, Robert. 10/28/2007, 10/2/07.
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1: David 310.
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1: 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They were having a talk. They were advised to park hours. Hi, 10-8.
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0: Westbound 94, Dallasman, Wisconsin, military plate. 73842, Mary, 3842M.
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1: We only have one fire open, 911 line with him. In-house contacts showing him at that address with accident PDOs, frauds, and OWIs for past contacts.
0: You're able to get in contact with him.
1: It shows that David 319 was able to make contact with him, but there was no other confirmation of address or notes in the call. It's just advised that he made contact and it was a butt dial.
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4: 372 will be clearing the permit.
0: 408, we're 23.
1: Ocean 347, I copy, you're clear. Other unit calling, go ahead.
7: 406-23.
0: Well, it's 311. We're making a check of the apartment. No need for the channel. All
1: right, copy.
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3: 3210, they dispersed. Other squads are reported.
2: 10-4, all units responding to the 1010, respond 1040.
5: We're 2 and 20. 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

0: Negative. It was way too many people, and I happened to pull up right when it started, and people just started running. So
1: 10-4. Just keep the peace.
2: Falls 434. 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
3: Great. I'm 10-8 advised.
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0: if you could contact MPD and have them meet us at Keith and 67th Street. Keith and 67th Street. We'll be attempting contact at 6701 West Keith. Number 1, I believe, is the apartment.
1: 4-4.
2: 4-4, it's a right along drop off. 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
3: 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He was advised his privileges of rumors have been revoked permanently. He is now on his way. You can clear the call log.
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2: Tower 14.
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1: 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All 319.
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1: Do you still need status?
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1: 4.
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1: Echo 303, 1080 AOA. Over.
0: Myself and 17 will be attempting contact. It was 176 North 8512 Sunset Ridge. Again, 8512 Sunset Ridge, we're 23.
1: I'm sorry.
2: Victor 330 traffic.
1: Victor 330.
2: Wisconsin North Thompson, Wisconsin Auto and Union John, 4210, AUJ, 4210.
1: Okay.
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2: Westbound 94, coming up to Golden Lake, Wisconsin Auto, Adam X-Ray Young, 9422, AXY, 9422.

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0: That's why.
2: Can you create a temporary call? We'll be calling crisis.
0: Sure.

0: 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Boy, Adam, 4433, BAA, 4433.
1: Over.
2: Next has your sprinkler warning.
1: Okay.
2: Victor 339, 23.
1: Okay.

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1: Tank 336, what?
0: Cell phone, Brookfield Road, South of Bulldog, 551, Paul John Adams, 551, PJA.

0: Henry 315, is this EMS? Highway 83. We had a hang up from this number on callback, spoke to Cecilia, said he was trying to brush her teeth, didn't mean to dial. She was calm, but then at the end of the call, she sounded shaky, like she was trying not to cry, but confirmed there was no problems or camping. She gave the campsite as 5 and then said, no, it's B. David. It was putting on the south side of the southernmost park service road.
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0: Respond to the area of Campus Drive in Scenic Road. There's a female who was just dropped off and is very intoxicated. She fell in the street and struck her head. She's very out of breath. They're plotting between 420 and 430 campus. They should be standing by in a gray Chevy truck.
1: Copy. Do you have conscious and breathing status?
0: She is conscious and breathing, just very out of breath.
1: That's fine.
3: Can you investigate that?
0: That's fine.
3: Folks, well, he's not here, copy another address. North 86 West 172 South Jaws Place. 177 Jaws, we're in Rock.
1: King, go on.

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1: Yeah,
0: Echo 3 0 3. Are you able to add a new pearl in IR 2 for WI?
2: Sam 327 status.
1: Over, my apologies. I'll put you back on it and then clear you.
0: Copy, thank you.
2: Over.
1: Echo 3 0 3. Do you need the IR?
0: Okay.
3: Pulse level 3.
2: I'm sorry.
1: Echo 3 0 4 status.
4: Who's this?
1: Echo 3 0 4.

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1: Charlie 317, 23.
2: 24.

0: 9-17, copy a plate.
1: Go ahead.
0: Adam Victor Mary 4625, AVM 4625. Who's the RL, please?
1: The RO is going to be a Michael Schumann out of Milwaukee. Sorry.
2: Henry 315, 1023.
1: Of course.
0: 317, fire. Come up with their stage.

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2: Four eighty 422 traffic stop, St. Paul Barstow.
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0: Bert, Link, first Lisa, Conventional, Full Middle of Marie, Conventional, Female Whites, yes, and by Bluebirds.
2: No, Acme, SUV, St. Paul Barstow.
3: Time for.
0: 3315, continuing date of birth is March 2nd, 1976, 32 of 76.
4: 404, I'm out with him.
1: That's fine.
3: 4.
1: King, 347 traffic. No line.
0: 315 at 7
1: 8. King, 347.

0: Pan 347, northbound Barker, north of Blue Mound, Wisconsin, Tom, Charles, George, Ida, Robert, Lincoln 2, TCG, High RL 2.
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1: 3, Henry, David, Sam, Adam, 2, Henry, 7, 1, Sam, Mary, 7, 1, 5, 2, 3, 9, Triad, Wisconsin, and Illinois.
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4: 10-8 or 7. 10-9, there's too much background wind.
5: I spoke to crisis. 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
4: Over.
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4: I copy.
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3: Citrus, Lincoln, Union, Charles, Ida, Ocean, Union, Sam, Verse of Corian. 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
1: Westbound 94 and Summit, Wisconsin, follow Adam, Lincoln, William, 8541, AUE 541.
7: Copy. That's what it is, suspended 1074.
2: I copy the last, or 8541. 10-4.
0: Victor 339, clear your slack for a tow.
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2: 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Acre Arm Unit 223, it would be 420, campus 223.
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4: 406, I'm out with the subject regarding the pending call.
1: For possible 55 westbound I-94 Summit Ave, westbound I-94 from Summit Ave for a dark colored sedan that's all over the road. Caller is willing to make a statement of the last visual, last seen passing. Highway 67.
3: 10-4.
1: Cycle 3, traffic.
5: 93-10, I'm out of position. Go ahead and notify Jefferson and then make your own case. You can clear it out.
1: Yes.
3: Is this the same individual that went into Taco Bell reporting similar circumstances?
1: I agree, you're calling traffic on. Tackle 303 traffic, Greenfield at Arcadia. 28 is Adam Paul Charles, 2684, APC 2684. I'll take readback.
3: Down 4.
1: Summer. 10-3, copy. Possible 55, it was in the last scene westbound 94 from Summit Avenue. I'll say the vehicle was all over the road. It was just a dark colored sedan, no further description, no 28.
3: If he is or not, the phone was the same or the name they gave were the same.
6: We're assuming so, but the caller from Taco Bell was actually an employee, so we never actually talked to this male.
3: 10-4, thank you.
1: 10-4, Victor, 108.
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8: When's it late?
1: Respond westbound 94 at Summit Avenue, back up Sam 327.
6: Yeah, 517.
1: 303,
8: 10-4. 10-4 route.
1: 10-4. They'll just be east of 67.
8: 10-4, thank you. Down 371, traffic.
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8: Wisconsin Avenue, at Sawyer. Wisconsin plate, B-Boy, D-David, L. Lincoln, 5408. Boy, David Lincoln, 5408 on a gray Tesla. 10-4.
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0: Zion, Emmanuel, Edward, Mike, Adam, Nora, Adam, Edward, Lincoln, Edward. First name, Michael, common spelling. Date of birth, February 27, 1988,
1: 2/27/88,
0: male, white.
1: Victor 305, 10-6 PD.
2: Victor 330. Copy. Was there a union in that last name at all?
3: Over. Victor 305.
1: MH for later.
3: Empire.
0: There was.
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3: Fire.
2: Copy. There wasn't when you gave it to me, which. Where is it in the last name?
0: Yes, I apologize. It's Emmanuel with a U. A-N-U.
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1: Northbound Barker, south of Brook Park, Wisconsin, Anna Mary Robert, 8587 AMR 8587.
0: 7-2-2.
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1: To Wisconsin Auto, Adam William David 4401. Hey, Adam W. William D. David 4401. We're on Martin, north of Janesville at this point. Let you know the intersection. I stop at Ethel.
0: 10-4. Over.
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1: 10-6.
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3: I'm going to get him to come back with Michael, not spelled Common. It's M-I-C-H-E-A-L. He comes back out of Milwaukee with Nelson's issue, no obstacle.
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1: 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Squad 31, can you 25 with 43, please?
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5: King 347 traffic.

0: Westbound Moreland, west of Springdale, Wisconsin. Boy Charles Charles 5213, BCC 5213. Number.
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0: Okay. Get corrected. We're now going to be going eastbound Greenfield, east to Davidson. I'm flipping around it.
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0: 311 to 28.
5: Myself and 319 are headed back to the end court address and notify mom.
0: Madam Union Paul 2125, AUP 2125 on a white cross track, off traffic, eastbound, Greenfield East to Calhoun.
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6: 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Can you write the UMS run over to the north?
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1: Victor 330, your 1080 time was 0237, 237.
0: Captain, thank you.
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0: Bravo 311.
1: Ma'am, 327. 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
0: Elderly driver, I'll be 10 warning.
2: Go ahead.
1: Press A firm on the second and no open cases. 10-4.
2: Any 310, can you clear 04 with a log entry and put him on a associated hospital guard? Reference that incident.
1: 10-4.

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2: 4-4-27.
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0: I still have Falls 172 on the board. Are they still on?
1: They're 42.
0: Answer, thank you.

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1: Jump.
0: Everybody log.
1: Sir.
2: Henry 3 from TNW Mutual says.

0: Dan 327 quickest and closest.
1: Fall 319.
2: Fall 319.
1: I added a name as an associate of our mission with an address in Germantown. If you could request Germantown, check the address.
0: Paul, 370.
2: Paul, 317.
0: Clear from the residence. You can leave me out and rope back the PD.
3: 9302 is this EMS. We'll be at South 34, West 34686, Highways in Charles, for a 32-year-old male conscious and breathing, having a panic attack.
2: 10-4.
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0: 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I sent you his phone number. We're all 10-8.
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0: I mean, I went to juveniles eastbound north at Hillsdale.
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2: 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Go ahead.

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1: Denver Bravo 315.
2: But Moore Street and Ridgeway, Moore's and Ridgeway. I have a vehicle. Looks like the driver's asleep behind the wheel. It's parked on the side of the road. Auto Boyd Charles George 6378, BCG 6378.
1: Moore, X, I'm just heading for the
0: car. Copy on the route.
3: Well, 3 saying question 23.
1: Over.

0: 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X-507 can disregard. The driver was hunched over in his stall and he wasn't asleep.
1: 10-4, X-507, you copy?
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1: All 370.
0: 6-9.
1: Go ahead.
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0: we just had information that Yara just opened up her messenger app and stated that she was at Grace's house, even though the PD was about there. Yara stated on her way home from the house down the street.
1: Okay.
0: And you still want Germantown to check that address?
2: Backup 302.6 PD.
1: Negative, not this time, thank you.
0: 10-4. Over, 302.
1: Victor 330, copy on 27, first possible party.
0: Victor 330.
3: If you didn't check on this 1090, this is like the third or fourth one we've had at Starbucks, 2730 North Grandview, Carson Meadow and Silvernail. It's coming again from the drive through window. Just see if I, there was a little crack on it the other day. 1040.
1: All right, Charlie. Last name spelled Sam Charles, Henry, William, Edwards, Frank, Edwards, Lincoln. First name is Peter, Common, middle J, John. No way, date of birth is
0: 8/23/1967.
2: 10/4, he is valid,
0: no one.
2: Yeah, 43 dispatch.

0: I saw the guy just stopped on Oak Ridge, and now he's just left. But there were about five or six other cars probably associated with the house he was going to. So I'm going to go back and get those plates. I'm on the call now, though, for a neighborhood check.
1: 10 parts.
2: Ball 317 of Ball 319.
0: Ron Walter, you want to get up there, please?
2: Can you start heading back to the residence, please, while I complete your citation?
0: Hey, sir.
1: 10 parts.

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0: Adam Z Zebra Y Young 6802. Adam Zebra Young 6802. I got a maneuver to get this last one. Alright, boy boy Lincoln 3228. B boy a Lincoln 3228.

0: Victor 330.
1: Victor 330.
0: Victor 330, the attendee has been turned over to a responsible party. You can clear the report.
2: For standing in 4935 with on a 2018 Nissan Rogue to a Alexandra Offler out of Fort Atkinson. RO is valid and wants the 628 ending in X-ray David Young break.
1: Yep.
2: It was on a 2023 Subaru, silver in color, to an August Arcus off Green Ridge Trail. He's valid. No wants. The 28 ending in 6802 was on 2016 Chevy Equinox to an Evangelo Farkas off of Green Ridge Trail, also valid. No wants break. Bus 28 ending in 3228 was on 2012 Ford Escape to an Abbey subject out of Milwaukee. And the hour is also valid. No wants.
3: Copy. Thank you. I'm 10-8 from that.
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0: Yep. 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
0: Half four.
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4: 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Yeah, Tesla with no plates.
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0: Back when white Tesla to a Alexis Hyman or a Ryan Brem subject out of O'Connor Law. No one.
1: Got Alexis, if you could run an attacher. I also have a Wisconsin temporary 28 for you.
0: Temporary. The return doesn't show a date of birth for her. Do you have that by chance?
1: Okay, firm date of birth is 11-4-2002.
0: Yeah, firm, go ahead with Wisconsin one.
1: Zebra 2198 Victor, Z2198V.
0: Yeah,

0: 哦，水箱镜。
1: Oh, it's 3:17.
0: You're all back to Ancourt.
1: Yep.

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1: Oh, it's 516.
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1: 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Echo 301, assist EMS.

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3: Hey, Adam, U-Union, I'm Mary, 5089. Adam, Union, Mary, 508. How many calls?
4: 10-4.

0: 301. I copy the notes. 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

0: 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Otherwise, I'll come in contact with the door.
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3: Stand by.

0: according to his standby, that RO does not reside at that address in 94.
1: So you're checking something else or exhausted everything?
0: I'm checking to see who possibly resides there now.
1: Okay.

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1: 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What shows up for her?
0: Victor 108.
2: Victor 108.
0: Thank you.

0: I'm 1023, and my passenger was transferred to 327 squad to wait for their pickup.
1: So far.
2: We're on 1037 anywhere in Keys.
3: There you go.
1: Prepare 108, are you clear left?

0: Negative. They couldn't get a hold of anyone.
1: Copy. I'm guessing this is Unit C again, but unknown, and there's nothing 1037 in the area. Okay.
0: I got me 404, disregard.
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1: Hi.
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1: 43, are you receiving 921?
2: Yeah, for the second time. I called it, left a voicemail.
1: 10-4.
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1: Bravo Retail.
0: Did you cross the crisis call with the OWI? Clear me lock on that and attach me again to the OWI.
1: Temp.

0: North 25 West 24205 River Park Drive. North 25 West 24205 River Park Drive. The caller observed someone crawling down the downspout of the building on the back or south side of the building in the last 5 minutes, and they left some things lying on the ground that they dumped. Caller's not sure what they are. They left westbound. Thinks it was a male with long hair and a t-shirt, but not sure.
1: Central.

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When you go with 10-8, if you could 10-19 the front lobby with a male subject who would like to report a fraud. He believes he's out to over $5,000.

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0: Comes back to a black 2005 Jeep Liberty to a Laura Krieger out of Brookfield.
1: Okay.

0: Shimoda Culver's off of County Line in Bancroft. It's going to be in relation to the other night's incident for some evidence collection.
1: How far?

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0: 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A dog owner from one of the structure fires is looking to speak with you.
1: 10-4.

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0: Four.

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0: 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Victor Pfizer, how you at?
1: Victor Pfizer, I'm just sending a PVT in the lobby.
0: Yeah, one of the other things will handle.

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0: Three 414-617-7068, 414-617-7068 in reference to a hit and run PDO.
1: Number.
2: Towards the last unit. That in my area.
0: Hey, sir.
2: I'll cover that 305 before.
0: Copy, 302.
1: All right, 305, I'm done.

0: 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It's going to be Morton again, 1040.
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1: I'm out at the Dewey residence on Paddock Parkway, 3106 here.
0: Kathy, they didn't provide their home address. Can you advise?
1: It's 13650. I apologize. 13650 Paddock Parkway.
0: Oh, thank you.
2: Nine 317, 10 8 morning.
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0: Gracias.
1: Chale. Echo 302, can you copy 28? Boy Adam, excuse me, Boy David Adam, 8512, BDA 8512 is on a black Camry.
2: Therefore, that does come back to a black 2023 Toyota Camry registered to Julia Dooley at your current location. 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
1: 10-4, just keep me attached. I'm going to add some notes.
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1: 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It's praying. Do you have any keyholder information?
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1: Full 319, 1042.

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1: 6117, 21 Ruben. 262-443-6212, referencing ongoing issues with his neighbor trying to take down his fence and throwing garbage into his yard.

0: 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Sending in, this is DMS off Pilgrim Road 77. I got a male cox and breathing who fell. Do you want me to just effort?
1: Yes, sir.
0: Yep.

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1: Anyone 18, it's going to be near the 6-yard site behind the nature preserve at North 72 West 22924 Good Hope. Others are reporting a mutant dog with a black face and black spots had a collar on that was seen near the wooded area but getting close to the roadway. Caller's not standing by.
2: King 336 942.

0: 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Did you have traffic for me?
1: Accidental.
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0: I'm just north of 4525 North 144. A large tree came down on the power line.
1: 10-4.

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0: 7-23,
1: 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I don't think fire is going to be able to remove the branches. You're going to probably have to call We Energies for it.
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2: 16-10-246.
0: Charlie 115 traffic. 10-4. Charlie 115. Westbound 16 at the off ramp to C. It's going to be Florida Auto, John Lincoln Adam, Mary 53, JLA M 53.
3: I apologize. Can you just turn on the plate one more time?
0: John Lincoln Adam, Mary 53.
3: 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Thanks.

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0: 9150, call the Medicare Center, North 65 West 22201 Lamon Springs Drive, Lot KK14. It's going to be an 83-year-old female with high blood sugar levels, feeling like they're going to pass out, unknown if they're alone.
1: Jennifer, I'll be around.
0: 7850, 10A citation. Jennifer.

0: 4525 North 144, the same caller that reported the tree on the line. They thought we were looking in the wrong area. Call taker did advise them that the hazard was located in Lee Energy System.
1: 10-4, you can clear it.

0: OSHA 159 is dog at large.
1: Ninety-one sixty-two.
2: Is on 911 open line that plotted to West 240 North 2566 East Parkland Meadow Circle. The 911 only phone. A child came to the phone and said grandma accidentally dialed. A male on the phone and said there was no emergency, and then disconnected. This is the 10th 911 hang-up call from this number since April. We do have history at West 240 North 2566, apartment number 2. All 911, no causes. 10th call.
1: Go ahead.
0: This last seen south from Yale Street and Prairie Lane, Yale and Prairie. Caller lives in the area and saw it in her yard and then saw it run into a large huggy mix. Black with a white belly and a blue and green collar.
1: 10-4. 10-4, you're still in clear.
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2: 10-4. Echo 10-3.
4: Calhoun, just north of Coffee, out of Wisconsin. Boy Charles Debra, 6797. BCB 6797. 10-4. 103, we're stopped at Calhoun and Ryerson.
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2: Okay, two, you can clear us with a log. They were issued a warning.

0: such an area, 4 units for a reckless driver, Gulf Road and Maple Avenue in the town of Delafield. Headed eastbound Gulf Road from Avenue, a silver Hyundai SUV, 28 of a boy, Adam Victor, 6610, BAV 6610, traveling 100 miles an hour, passing cars and going through stop signs.
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0: Misty Motto's westbound Gulf from Meadowbrook, and it never passed me. And I made it all the way up to Elmhurst. I'll be clear to you.
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0: Eastbound 16, off-ramp to Highway C. I'll be out with a vehicle in the media.
1: 10 for 9101.

0: 91-02, the last hit was at 758 cell phone Grandview, I-94. There's sort of bicycle or kayak rash or something that's very visible on top of the vehicle.
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0: Denver. 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Bravo 150, this far.
1: All right.
0: County Pass. Off of Choctaw Trail. Caller's advising that we introduced behind the house a few days ago, and there's a remaining green wire running pole to pole. No visible arcing or sparking. I'm just not sure if it's a hazard or not. Fires or not.
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4: Well, to check on this tonight, to complain, Hollidale and Springdale. To be on Hollidale, black Honda Accord with 10 plates. It's parked facing the wrong way. 10-40.
6: Okay. Tom Mary, Adam Nora Nora. First of Madison, common. Full middle of Elizabeth with a Z, female white, 66 of 07.
1: Super.
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2: 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From Grandview is the silver Hyundai SUV southbound from Golf. Boy, Adam Union, 6610. Speeds up to 100, passing and running stop signs. 10-6-10-40.
3: 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I'll be on Main Street at Pilgrim. 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
4: 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You can cancel the other unit, I just be having old.
1: 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David 115, did you copy?
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0: West 158 North 8367 Stephen Mack Circle for a 2006 Dodge Dakota. It's not running. It's unoccupied.
1: Problem 14. Time it lost. 114.

0: David, Fletcher, comments added, clear walk.
1: Sure.
2: Northbound Redford, north of JJ, northbound Redford, north of JJ, with Wisconsin, Otto, Adam, George Edward, 4136, AD, 4136.
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3: 104 and 122, 104, 122, respond for this 1037 and 1111 Fleetfoot. 1111 Fleetfoot Drive, cars up east for scene in Blackhawk Trail. Caller said their son Ryan is in a driveway in an older green four-door waiting for his daughter to come out. Caller is stalling, saying please need to tell him he is banned from Quick Trip from last night. Caller says he has no shoes on and has been up all night indicating worries for how things will go. 1040.
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1: 120, go ahead.
0: It's going to be no license plate. St. Paul Lane, coming up to Moreland. A white GMC SUV via terrain.
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0: 9118, 1017 at Armory Park with Jake from the Parks Department, 139 North 5730 Lead Avenue. Reference the park being vandalized, water was left running, and toilet paper all over.
1: 9118,
0: 141. X-ray 141, X-149, 847 King's Bank, Avery's of King's Bank Court. Cause advising, there's a bunch of fire, we're still gathering.
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1: Echo Windsor 1, traffic, Cleveland 130th. 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
4: 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Did you say?
2: 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It's a junior.

0: I copy. I want to know, the person that we have in CAD is 5'11 of 87. So is your guy 5'11 of 05 or 11 of 05?
1: And he has been routed to the structure fire. Caller's advising it's right to the attic. I believe, though, they're still advising it is in the garage. 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

0: Confirm, we had contact with him at the residence, and he walked away. Said he was going to go to Quick Trip for just talk with his mother. 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
1: Yeah, he's at 164, and we're seeing he's throwing stuff around. He was grabbing wood construction stakes and throwing them at passing vehicles.
2: Well, we got eyes on him.
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1: Tougher.
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2: 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Set the PD briefly. The similar.

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0: Therefore, goes back to a Lund, a 2006 Lund, to a James Dewar Walker, out of Muskego. 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

0: 14, 10, 19.
1: 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How many callers do we have for Ryan at 164? 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
1: Did you hear that caller leave out 1021 or a name?
2: Hey, Abram.
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0: 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Wonderful. I'll be out of the VFU. No status. Sure.
1: Complaint. 15, 76, 19.
0: Therefore.

0: State 115.
1: State 115, 1064-936 Woodfield Court, 4936 Woodfield Court. Caller's in apartment 7-3 in the apartment behind him on the lower level, smoking 961. They've reported it to building management who advised him to call law enforcement regarding.
2: Echo 101 for an assist EMS.
0: Network.
3: 918. I didn't know if you can clear look.
2: 11.
4: Excellent.
2: Pro Healthcare Regency 13750 West National Avenue. It's going to be 2006. 84-year-old female, conscious and breathing. She fell last night, can't get up. She's with someone.
4: Everyone's going to wake up at 5.
1: 9122, checking status.
2: 11. I'll be out in the area of Pleasant View and Lannan. Helping the family look for their dog who took off on them by the name of Sadie.
1: 9122, checking status.
2: Denver.
4: 2212.
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0: Speaker 117, it's me referencing that earlier. Neighbor disputed to Carla, 262-424-5284. 262-424-5284.
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0: Hey, Victor B-Boy, 1945. It's got the husband's name on it. I had contact with his wife. Running wild as well right now.
1: 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We're seeing 14 now.
2: 10-4. Can you repeat the plate, please?
3: Avern, we're here. He walked back towards his mother's residence. We're going to go make contact with him again.
0: B Victor, B Boy, 1945.
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0: 102, check on this debris at Wilmot and 164. Wilmot and 164. Caller says a sign may have been by a car in the median of 164, closer to 59. There is some debris in the road, 1040.
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0: 8, respond for this 1082 complaint, 601 East Newhall, crush yourself. Hartwell and Tenney for a silver SUV in a no parking zone, 1040.
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0: 5-5. I got a stop in my office. You need a radio?
1: Victor 509 status.
2: Okay.
1: 10-4. Falls 118 status.
3: Sure. Actually, I'll see the one on my left.
1: Falls 118 status, sir.
0: 10-4.

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1: December 122.
2: Eglinger 1 traffic.
1: Eglinger 1.
2: Eglinger 1, traffic Cleveland 128, Cleveland 128. 217, Victor Paul Robert, 217, VPR.
1: Eglinger 1.

0: William Sam, 1483, X-ray William. William Sam, 1483, XW.
1: Denver comes back in a 2002 Skeeter expiring 2028 was to a Robert Bennett of Waukesha.
0: Denver,

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1: X-149.
0: I added one of the notes, but there is a, like, a different disaster services emergency line, so if the one I put in the notes doesn't work, just fine.
1: I copy, thank you.
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0: Go ahead.
1: 115, the caller came out while we were checking the area. There's no odor evidence here. He's pretty upset. He said he's going to cause a confrontation later if he smells it again. But we'll be 10A with a log.
0: Okay. David, 115.
1: Go ahead.
0: I'm going to text you to some follow-up 1043 if you just want to take a look and advise if you want me to clear it out right away.
1: David 115, do they have a case number, the officer associated with that?
0: I can see if I can try to find the call from that day.

0: David on 15. I'm not seeing anything, I mean, remotely closer with a extra patrol that morning and then a traffic stop like the next day, but I'm not seeing anything.
1: Southbound Redford and Watertown, southbound Redford and Watertown with Wisconsin Auto Boy Charles Edward 4935 BCE 4935.
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2: 115, copy. I'll call them, see if they have anything.
0: I got it.

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1: Any in the area, reckless driving, fleeing eastbound I-94 from Prospect is a white Kia Forte. Plate of Boy Boy Victor 8136, Boy Boy Victor 8136, all road, and speeding approximately 25 miles an hour over the limit.
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1: 91-62, the vehicle was last seen passing Grandview.
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1: 10-4-0-1-0.
0: David on 15.
2: David on 15.
0: 9104 Street and Ramona, Clark Street and Ramona. Looking for a small Volvo two-door that's about 30 feet from the intersection by the bike trail just off of Highway 164. The caller advised the vehicle operated by a family friend who they picked up. The subject got confused and made a wrong turn. He tried to call Ron's towing to have it removed, but Ron's advised he needs law enforcement permission to tow it since it's off the trail.
2: 10-4.
0: My 20 was correct. She advised that it was for Officer Wolf.
2: Copy.
3: 62, we're trying to catch up to it. We're approaching Gurkey Corners.
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0: Copy.
2: David 115.
1: My partner did call her on that number. She answered, so she might just have a privacy blocker or something.
3: 9509. You can put 9508-1042.
1: 10-4.
2: Go ahead.
1: 9104, you can disregard a Big Ben unit logged in. I'll have them respond to sister area.
2: I copy, thank you.
1: Robert 400.
4: I copy.
1: 10-4.

0: 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One or two.
1: Agwin's run 10 acre position.
0: Located the sign. It's north of Lawndale on 164 of this county's jurisdiction. You can check my location, but.
2: I'm for Apple.
3: 62 or behind number coming up to Calhoun.
2: 62. Falls 119, this is CMS.
1: Yeah, I'll advise him.
2: Falls 119, sick grace comments up for only middle circle 66 Charles Nail, conscious and breathing, possibly having a stroke. He's a staff.
0: That's where he's for, but.
2: I copy.
1: Are you going to be standing by, or?
0: Or 2A Permo, sweep the debris out of the road. If they want to do a crash report, they'll have to respond.
1: Copy.

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0: 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A 93-year-old male, conscious and breathing, fell in the lot while getting out of his vehicle. Patient's not alone, still outside.
1: Yeah, fire ride and back up and some of the port.
0: Affirmative. Yeah, I'm aware. I logged out there. I just 02 at WSD for training, so.

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3: Well, 11, go ahead.
0: Falls 11 to me, northbound. I can't buy. Somewhere in the near the intersection of Ingram and Good Hope, it was info from Med 97, it was a passerby. Do you want me to start an aid right away?
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0: 102, the large debris out of the road. 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
0: Copy. 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
0: Okay.
2: 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We're still gathering with the wife.
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3: 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Hasn't heard from her in 3 days now for the caller. 10-40.
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0: 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Reference a sign that was struck in the median and there is debris in the road near the church. Unknown what type of sign it is.
1: Never.
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1: Falls 117 is being a lot of freight up Menominee Falls Town Hall Road. For the main entrance, it's a white 2022 Genesis. Caller came out after work and found their vehicle damage. We'll be meeting with Paul Latoya.
2: Denver.
0: And the subject and sub-info, neither name, DOB, or license number is given in return, but I'm not sure if my computer's frozen.
1: Denver.
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0: Can you use High B and Mill Pond Road? There's a pond to the south of that intersection. I'll be out checking on possible trespassers.
1: I copy. Do you want a second?
0: Oh, no, you don't.
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0: 14, okay.
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0: 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In reference to the caller's daughter's 17-year-old friend having an issue with Pencil.
1: 04, you advise County Highway. You're going to need to come out and sweep this up and replace the sign.
0: 10-4, what kind of sign is
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0: 1040.
4: 402 go. It's 106 traffic. Henry 120 traffic, son.
0: Henry 120.
4: Maybe eastbound 16. West of Younger. Could be a white Jeep. I can't make off the template.
0: I copy white Jeep. Can I know?
4: Can you repeat?
0: I copy white Jeep. Can I know the rest of that description?
4: I can't make off the template.
0: I copy.

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1: 79150. Falls 115, falls 118 of possible accident, unknown injuries.
2: Falls 115.
3: 04, can you just confirm that their trip didn't take any crashes in this area last night?
1: 10-4. Falls 115, falls 118, in line with State Farm for an automatic crash notification. Finding the Water Street and Cleveland Avenue. We're still gathering.
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1: 10-4. Everyone 20 coming back expired back in April 16th to a Dante Holly out of Milwaukee, no one.
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0: 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Echo 105, first lock was at 928. Second was at 931. Third was at 933. Fourth was at 936. Repeating 928, 931, 933, and 936.
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0: Balls units. Balls 118, I copy. Nothing in the intersection. Other unit, can we go ahead?
6: Everyone, so if you can confirm the RO is driving status for me, please. Revolt.
0: I copy, too much.
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4: 614, Zebra, X-ray Victor, 620, XV. It's in the St. Mary's parking lot. It's in Avalon.
0: And that's going to be it. That's the customer's name that State Farm provided us.
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0: No problem.
1: 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Correction. 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Was that you that needed to give me a VIN?
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6: 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I'm Freighter. Team 5 9 5. No backup on receipt either.
2: Maybe that's down the storm green at Calhoun and Winston Park.
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0: 11, I potentially see a complaint on Edgewood across the street from the high school with vehicles on both sides of the road, some facing the wrong direction. I'm going to have 19 before I address that.
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0: 10-4. Falls 119 status, Christopher 43, I'm pending on the animal at large, Guthrie and National. 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

0: You want an animal complaint?
1: Struggle with low side effects.
0: Thanks. Falls 191. Falls 191 is going to be in front of the Quick Trip off of Still Spring on the north side of the road for a J3 deer.
1: Simple.
0: 106-117 to Oakwood Avenue and Washington Street. There's a house with long grass, and the door appears to be open. There's something laying by the door, partially inside of the driver that was passing by. It's on the east side of the roadway. We're still trying to get it a little further.
2: So, 129, I'm not far from that. I can respond.
0: 10-4, Victor 129. Victor 117, you can disregard.
2: Sure.

0: 95099, report of a dead deer in the middle of traffic, Highway E. Edward and Highway D. David. If your GPS is correct, you are going to be by far the closest unit. Would you be able to check on that?
1: Just passed it earlier. It is not in traffic. If you want to let the deer guy know, it's perfect.
0: Falls 118 status.
2: 10-4, is it just also the intersection then, and what side of the road is it on?
1: It's on the right side.
3: Falls 118, 10-4. File until Churchill is out.
0: 10-4, status in the meantime?
3: Negative.

0: 3, that's the UV for an Indus area, please. I'm en route.
1: 10-4, I'm just reading the notes as well. South 77 West 22250 Eleanor Street. South 77 West 22250 Eleanor Street. We're still together.
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1: 10-4, Victor 106.
3: 04, complete report and the attach us.
1: 10-4.
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1: 11.
4: 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Stand by for an accident test car as a helic with injury.
0: Just need a Robert Ford, just like right down the road. If you mind just stopping out, just see what's going on for you there.
1: 10-4, 9509.
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0: 10-4, Robert, 400. 7 round. 10-4.
1: 02, what's the call for?
0: PNB.
1: You're out.
0: 10-4. Attention, test corners, IRC personnel, and officers who respond to test corners in Hill Park Drive for a vehicle accident. There's at least two patients. A female has chest pain, and a male has injury from the airbags that were deployed. I received multiple 911 calls about it. Again, this is test corners in Hill Park Drive. Time is 10:03 a.m. 11 en route.
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0: George,
3: 14, 76.

0: heading at Marion Reckless Driving Lane eastbound on Salesville from Highway 83, eastbound Salesville from Highway 83 at the Subaru 1028 of Union, correction, Young Union Paul, Paul Union Paul, caller's calling.
1: Proper 400, is there a reason the RP can't do CPR?
2: I don't know what the specifics are. My partner's trying to EMD the call right now.
1: Pepper.

0: 6223.
1: 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Victor 129.
2: None of the houses in the location United have anything sticking out of the front doors or open doors. 106 is trying to contact the door for further information.
1: 10-4, they said it should be somewhere between Cherry and Washington. They were not certain of exactly where it was, but I'll just note that here then.
3: 5-4,
1: 23.
2: 10-4. 10-4, there are precisely four on that stretch of the street. None of them are as described.
4: 120 today, C. Charles.
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0: Bravo Flanders, speaker in progress.
1: Hi, I got one lane blocked. We're mainly onto the shoulder. Next incoming car, let's just divert southbound test corners or eastbound, maybe at Janesville to get the majority of the traffic, and then someone else can come closer.
0: Over.

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1: 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I can take Janesville if you'd like.
2: And this car right here diverts all northbound for me for now until we figure out how much emergency equipment is coming. I thought we'd need extra cash, but we won't.
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4: 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The call is going to swing by in a minute or two to identify the house for us.
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1: Okay, go ahead.
0: Way out after 6557, BAV 6557, north of Meadowbrook.
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5: 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Respond to 2800 River Point Court, 2800 River Point Court, cross East River Valley in a dead end. Caller states their 12-year-old son Jonathan was just storing things and hitting and biting. Now he said he's going to go to the river and drown. So if he just walked out of the house wearing a green shirt, black shorts. 1039.
1: Go ahead. I don't show 13245 exists. Is it possibly 13425?
0: 16-12621. Repeating 16-12621. If you would like, would you know? The incident moved the pole slightly.
7: 903, who's my next closest?
9: It moved the pole or damaged the pole?
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10: If you could notify DPW for pickup, the deer will be on the north side of Silver Spring in front of more construction services, and you can clear me with a log.
5: 106, your vehicle is now passing through Sunset, so northbound on St. Paul, crossing the center line, but not into the incoming traffic at this point.
7: Yeah, about a four, smart,
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0: This is Adam Lincoln, Adam, Nora, Ida, Sam, for Stephanie, Common, Middle G, George, female, 11408.
1: I copy. Is that closer to Enterprise?
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5: 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He's now running across the river towards Raintree.
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1: Copy, I'm on Washington and St. Paul right now.
0: Yeah, I didn't know if you had them already. Let me know when you're ready.
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0: Disabled 67019 D David S. Sam. I was repeating 67019 DS out of Wisconsin.
1: One oh six, ten sixty.
3: Temper, go to the next.
0: It's out of state of Tennessee. It's 238 B boy, J John, C Charles, T Tom. Repeating 238 B boy, J John, C Charles, T Tom. First one's white, this one's like cream colored.
3: Victor 1DNA.
5: I got a remark. Both units will be clear at the lock.
2: We don't have any contact with the caller at this point, but they were willing to leave a statement.
3: Ten four.
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5: 12-9, what was the last location the caller gave before they disconnected?
6: 15, copy at 18-2-5-4-21-0.
2: Hi there, approaching Kensington at that time.
5: Copy.
3: Go ahead.
2: Location of a juvenile? River Valley, River Road.
6: 1-3-6-9-7-8-0.
2: The phone number is
5: 888-611-2344.
3: Apparently now they're back at the house. Is that 2800? 0-23. Cover me, you said that was damaged?
2: Different. Okay, they are at River Valley and River Road area. The M1060 looking for. Are they in a vehicle? Or, like, did someone follow the vehicle?
3: Well, 111, this is FEMA.
2: They were on foot.
5: Okay, is that green shirt kid?
2: Go ahead.
3: Well, 111, this is a Piggly Wiggly off Appleton Avenue. Caller's third party, calling for his mother, who's somewhere in the store, unknown where, advising she's having abdominal pain.
2: I wasn't at that intersection.
3: Right.
2: Maybe closer to Raintree then.
7: Then we came down St. Paul. We don't have to come this way, so we're checking Kensington.
5: Copy, I'm at St. Paul, Moreland.
2: He's trying to take a foot down Raintree.

0: 6 mile 6 and 120, the vehicle now pulled into the church parking lot at 506 North Washington Avenue.
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0: 106, can you stack up 1046 motorcycle on St. Paul and Kensington?
1: I'm sorry, what date were you looking for?
2: 10-4.
3: Victor 129 traffic.
4: Victor 129.
1: 108, we're calm. We're sitting in front of 2801 on reentry.
3: Be on Lisbon, east of the bypass, Wisconsin Auto Boy, Adam Paul, 5275. They almost hit me.
2: I got them.
4: 10-4, Victor 106 to back him.
2: All right.

0: processing. Right. Well, the AT&T pedestal damaged?
1: Oh, yeah.
2: .43, can I get the plates and then I got some 27s?
3: Victor 129, 106, and 23.
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1: Victor 117 for no cause?
2: Go ahead.
0: I bought that first 28, listen, a 2014 Chevy Cruze, white in color, to a Mary Shani Valerie out of Elkhorn. No loss.
2: 27 for that driver.
1: In Lake Ridge Drive, we spoke with Dave Woodward, who was in yard work, and stated that it was an accidental dial.
2: That part you can clear it.
0: Go ahead.
2: I think the last name is Scott, S-C-O-T, first name Noah, N-O-A-H, full middle is Anthony, a male unknown who was born 527-08, 527-08.
0: King 147, 10-8 report. Have a

0: Jennifer, he is valid custody probationary, no wants. Your second 28 out of Tennessee was on a 2012 Buick, I think it's going to be an Encore, to a Kathleen Ostrowski, no wants.
1: She's the passenger, and then I have her husband.
0: If he's William, he's also listed on there. I just need their dates of birth.
2: 106, I'm out with the vehicle in Washington.
3: 10-4.
1: Well, they're both out of Tennessee as well. It's 11-13 of 58. 11-13-58. He's my driver. And she is 12-9-55. December 9-55.
0: 10-4.
4: You're going to 9-27.
0: Go ahead.
4: Same last of Manny, first of Hayden, Henry Adam Young, David Edward Nora. Middle Charles, female white, 3-18-08.

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1: Beautiful. Edmonds, you're welcome to clear the hospital. I'll be brought back to the city.
2: Temper.
0: Pulse 117 status.
3: Thank you. I won't need any further.
0: Okay.

0: 02 Novacek.
1: Over. 11-43, I've got a daughter of one of the parents coming down, last name Ostrowski.
2: Copy that.
3: Fourteen to 43.
2: Got it.

0: Your cell phone traffic starts getting heavy on you. People are starting to use St. Paul's to get around me. And we might have to call over.
1: Alright,
0: do me a favor. Just bring the cut up. Beck, can you move this white Highlander off the lawn? 43 to 15.
2: I did not, sorry.
0: She's the one up on the sidewalk right here. To Weinkopf. Do me a favor, just come up to Sherwood, get this closer. There's not that much traffic at this point, and we're just waiting for the towers, and then we can clean this up.
3: I'll move over there.
0: Thank you.
4: 106, you had the RO, John.
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0: Wow, a smile on my face. 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
0: Can you just?
1: You can just drive.

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1: 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And 6 at John Sutter Salinas.
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4: I locked myself in as 112. If you can lock me off as 212.
3: I got you.
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0: 1199, 1017 Studio 6 Hotel, 325 North Brookfield. Our caller's pretty worked up. He's en route from 16 and Ryan. There's a dispute over some hotel charges. He was working with hotel management to get a refund. That refund was given, but then the hotel charged him again. He's en route to the hotel now and said it's not going to be pretty.
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2: 10-4, do you have his name, 28, or vehicle description? 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
1: 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It's going to be a fire alarm activated throughout the house. 10-4,
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0: It's a Derek Langan subject. 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
0: 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I'm going to attach you to a 1021. The subject vehicle, from what I can see in the original call, looks suspect to be, or the subject's vehicle was stolen and then likely recovered. 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
1: Falls 118, you can clear if one. 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
0: Can you change this to a juvenile problem? Update the address to the Wembley address, and I'll make a report.

0: We are still working on it. The first subject that you're giving me, the Noah, he is valid on a probationary. The other two, trying to get it back out of Tennessee, we're not getting whether or not they're valid on it. Just gets their name, and yes, that is all.
1: All right, let me come over. 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
0: Can you RFA this to Lack LaBelle? It looks like they handled the whole thing.
4: Well, we tried to do that. He wanted to speak with the deputy. Steve, I can transfer it to them.
2: Falls 117, notes that it'll be clear with the log.
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0: If they want to make contact, then I can handle it if they need any follow-up.

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1: K115, my partner's in contact with the subject. Oh, they were out at 3400 Hillside Drive, 3400 Hillside. We could hear some shuffling on the little call. Thoughts right to Home Depot. We heard some voice in the background and they advised there was no emergency. So far.
0: Not far, you can clear for now.
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1: copy.
0: 02, I copy the... No window, what was the rest?
1: Mm, 9-1-0-2, that would be the necessary part. I can send you a message.
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1: 14-243. Falls 117, copy then.
3: But.
1: I've got a parent here. Do you have a Scott down there?
3: Where did they drive?
1: 10-4, Thunder Moon. John, Frank, 1, Victor, Adam, 1, Henry, 6, X-ray. John, 9-8-0-1-1-7.
3: I didn't copy. What are they driving?
1: Wait. They're for Noah Scott.
3: Yep, that matches. Send them off.
1: Careful, they're on their way.
3: 10-4.
0: Also, 17 coming back on a black 2018 Subaru. 2A Melissa. Culprits out of Caledonia. There's no plate associated, no one.
1: 10-4.

0: You might move it up to Hale Park, and we'll just keep this eastbound or northbound closed. And between you and I, we should be able to get single lanes down. We energy's clears here, which shouldn't be long.
1: Copy.
0: Unless you need to clear or have a break, let me know.
1: Take it in.
0: All right, 43 to 1, you can clear, thanks.
2: Denver.

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0: Never. Bravo, intent parking complaint.
2: Right.

0: 317 Lily Road in the parking lot of the event complex. Callers requesting 1060 and 1021, saying that there's multiple vehicles using the apartment parking lot for a graduation ceremony.
1: 10-4.
2: 123.
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4: 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Henry 211.
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0: 10-4. 10-4,
3: 01. 01 traffic, Main National, Sinus Hope, National East, Sinus Hope, Sam King, 8232, ASK, 8232.
0: 10-4,
5: 01. 14 when you're.
4: 9211, if you're in the area of Artwork Cafe, we have a 9-year-old boy who's reporting to our RP that he's being beat up by his parents and his brother.
0: 10-12 for 911.
2: 10-4.
4: 14, go ahead.
2: Henry 120, where is it at?
4: That's a Heartbrook Cafe, and our caller is with the child right now.
5: Roadway open, my apologies, closed. And pending that 911 call, you can assign me to Duncan.
4: They're unrelated to the child. The child just came up to them on a bike and was telling them this information.
0: 10-4.
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6: Keymark 1051 is TOD.
4: But clear. 43 is taking a crash.
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0: 120, 122, 120, 122. Sorry, spotting for this. 1050 PI, Maple in Wisconsin, Maple in Wisconsin. A pedestrian struck by a red vehicle. Got one female that's injured. Fire's en route. 1039.
1: 120, copy. 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
5: Someone that might be the brother-in-law. 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

0: 10:42, your road's open. 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
1: I believe it is still on scene. Female complaining of an arm injury. The driver of the red vehicle also called in.
2: Sure. 17510 Echo Lane off of Wessex for a friend that fell and broke her hip. Our caller is not on scene. The front door is open, but the screen door is locked. We're gathering further with our caller.
0: Someone was sighted and both vehicles removed by Waldero.
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3: H11, do you have a name for the parents?
4: Yes.
3: Both of 15 is at Delta Hotels by Marriott. The 87-year-old female who's conscious and breathing, having some constipation. She's with family.
2: Yep.
0: Copy. We just have several listening back to that address, and I'm not seeing any priors from this year at all.
4: Thank you.
0: And then H11, do you possibly have the child's name? Disregard, I have it here.

0: 211.
1: Is there anyone with the last name of Durago or something to that effect?
2: Bravo 110, turn in mode.
0: 10-4-1-10. Anyway, I located an Elizabeth Bruckner that lives at number 6, and she's 45, which would possibly track with the age of the child.

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1: Zero four, you calling?
0: I'm sorry. The address provided doesn't verify for me. Is this the Wisconsin First Baptist Church?
1: Just use National and Barton, just the Historic Society event.
0: Copy. If you're at the building currently, it's 19750 West National. I'll update it to the National and Barton.
2: Henry 211, I put a phone number for Elizabeth Bruckner in
0: 103 status pack.
3: 10-6.
0: How far I go, 103?
3: I'm out with her. There's no problems. Just some VHF mile problem on his end.
2: Copy. I'll change the call type.
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0: 43.
4: I'll be at the Walmart doing the crash report.
0: Roger that.
3: Adam, Mary, Nora, 3970, AMN, 3970, Moreland, Manhattan.
0: King 199, 1021, frog complaint.
4: There it is. King 199, I'll get it off the screen, thanks.
0: 7-4.

0: 1172 Lowell Drive. It's going to be the whole building has a fire alarm at this time. Location is going to be throughout the entire building, and they're saying that it's just a general fire alarm. There's no smoke or flames visible.
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0: One of the three killers, there's a resident that fell or ill and slipped to the ground and hit their head. Staff with them. On fire to face.
1: Upper wing.
0: Okay. 9101. 9101, would you be able to respond over to HHS for a well-being check?

0: Okay. And for, we have an employee reporting a male white subject that's walking around the building with no shoes on. He's got a white long sleeve shirt and shorts, and he appears to be peeking in windows. He's currently standing by the employee entrance. The caller is outside in her car observing this. He saw her out, but he's still standing in the same spot. And she also advised that she saw him earlier running through the golf course. Can start you a second.
1: 4106. If you could just assign the number, I had a clear look.
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3: Yeah, it's me. It's him. He's on the north side of the building by some golfers.
2: Yeah, for her. Sector 117, flight on scene. Nothing showing from three sides. Did you want them to advise?
1: Yeah, affirm. That's fine.

0: 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A white Chrysler 300D, unreadable plate, still rolling.
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3: Bravo 113. Fire and myself made contact, false alarm. AOA, tonight.
2: So far.
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1: 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Right there. 149 SSMS.
2: I haven't made contact. 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
3: 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I'm going to stand some notes.
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0: 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First name is Ryan, R-Y-A-N. I do not have a middle. That's a Walters. William Adams, Ken Robert Tom, Bill White, date of birth 0223, possibly of 91.
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1: 9118, 1021, Jessica, 262-385. 0780, reference ongoing text she's receiving from somebody claiming she scratched their vehicle and left her number behind, which she did not do.
2: Posture 154.
0: Anyway, T-10. 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
2: Two 20, 10-8, advise reports. 220, clear. Austin.

0: any unit in the area, be on the lookout for a hit-and-run vehicle. Last seen westbound 994 from Redford. The hit-and-run occurred at Moreland and Barker. It's a teal Chevy pickup truck, plate of Tom Robert 5885. The caller was following in a gray Mercedes. It looks like they're pulled over westbound 994 at Pewaukee, confronting each other. We'll advise state suspect vehicle took off again, continuing westbound.
1: Yep, interesting.
0: Okay, we're working on it. Vehicles exiting at Highway 164. We'll try to get a direction of travel. Attention Area 3 for an accident hit and run. Vehicle exited Highway 164. Sounds like they're going southbound. You can describe it the same.
2: 62, all clear and start on that way.
0: 10-4, they're southbound on Highway J. Southbound on J.
2: 62, if you want to notify the city, we'll catch up to that.
0: 10-4.
3: Dangerous person missing, cut of that.
0: 79102. Vehicle's getting back on the interstate. 12-115, said.
1: 10-4.
2: Safety 2, just reattach this. We'll start on that way until we figure it out.
0: 10-4, they're eastbound from Highway 164. Caller identifies himself as a former LEO.

0: 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But 1043, I'm pending a 1021 reference and escort in your area. That's going to take place in 30 minutes.
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0: Highway 125, Hunt Run PDO, striking gate Olive eastbound for approaching Redford, eastbound for approaching Redford. It's a teal Chevy pickup truck, license plate, Convert 5885, TR 5885. That does come back to a clean Chevy GMT 400. Caller's advising they have front end damage by being struck. The caller's following in a gray Mercedes.
1: I'm getting on from Redford, I think. King 223, I'm on the on ramp from Barker. Can you have the caller put their hazards on?
2: 10-4.
3: Falls 118, 1023.
2: 9102, they're passing Barker.
0: King 223, they're still eastbound passing Barker now.
4: Picture 117, traffic.
2: Picture 117.
5: 108, can you put me in an extra truck at Pebble Valley Park?
2: Definitely.
1: That work. Can I get the vehicle description one more time?
0: The striking vehicle is a teal colored Chevy pickup truck, Robert 5885, TR 5885. Colors following in a gray Mercedes. The striking vehicle also says QRS remodeling on the side.
4: Yeah, past Farms Boulevard at Sawyer Road, Boy Adam Adam 3298, BA 3298.
2: Sir?
3: 62, we're not even on 94 yet. You can clear us with a log.
4: Cover. Network.
0: And correction on that last information, the car following is the gray Mercedes with QS remodeling on the side of it. They do have their hazard lights on.
2: 912 for 43, there's a ton of Brookfield unit responding as well, and the caller has it on them.
1: Cover, thank you.
6: Echo 511, Echo 125, you can call me back.
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5: I'll be on Appleton at Premier, Wisconsin Auto, Adam Boy Union, 1447, ABU 1447, on a black Jeep Cherokee.
2: Crossroads, Appleton?
1: Okay, 253, I see you. I'm just trying to get caught up.
0: Over.
5: I'll be on Appleton at Water Tari's.
1: King 223 LV, state's attempting to stop them. Now we're eastbound approaching Calhoun.
0: Confirming state is stopping them.
1: Paper.
0: Copy.
1: Can I copy the King U traffic?
2: 10-4.
3: 132 advised on direct patrol.
5: Closer 15.
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3: 4. Open the area of the 2500 block of University.
5: Closer 154. If you could attach the RO, she came out moving the vehicle now. You can clean up the log.
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0: Westbound Highway 16, West Merton, Illinois, Fox, Frank Street, 50723, FX 50723.
2: Denver. 13, Frank.
3: Call 431. I'll be known to the freighter main campus for follow-up status.
1: Sir, it was cool. 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
1: 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This is Heather. Echo 106.
0: Now from 32 South Concord Road. They're doing landscaping work at that location. They are cooperative.
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1: Ninety-five twenty-five, 17113 West National. Caller's a neighbor trying to help an older female with dementia who's disoriented and trying to contact her daughter. They're trying to figure out what the phone number is, but nobody seems to be able to advise it. They're requesting some assistance from law enforcement. Echo 106, 10-4.
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0: 9525. Can anybody on scene there clear for a DC in the jail lobby? In progress.
3: Different.
0: Ted, a male subject lobby screaming and acting belligerent. Our callers in warrants didn't have any description of the subject. Master control advised her to call us.
3: So far. Okay.
6: Two, I can start heading that way. Just going to check the King Unit first.
0: 10-4.
3: 35.3 jail lobby.
0: 10-35, did you have traffic?
3: 23 jail lobby.
0: 10-4, are they on?
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2: Please do.
1: Fire 211 status.
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0: Henry 120, I'm gonna head back to the PD and go look for it. 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
1: Denver. You moved to the county individual where you contacted the jail. 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

0: He is responding to the jail. The caller has no further information. We're in contact now with Master Control, who advised it's where the jail admin enters by the exit of the Sally Port. 223, got a check.
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0: 120, 1024. Are you closing with the traffic report?
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1: Denver. 120 and 214, 120, 214. Respond for a well-being check. 1320 East North Street, Unit 207. 1320 East North Street, Unit 207. Car Street, Pewaukee Road and Westmoreland Boulevard. For Crystal Swanson sent a picture of a Kodak pool of blood on the floor to her manager without a reason of what happened on Friday and said she can't come into work. The manager has not been able to get a hold of her since and she has not shown up for work since Friday. Crystal does have a history of alcohol abuse, history of depression, and recently lost custody of her son. No weapon. She lives alone, drives a white sedan. She's not at any pro health facility or at the county jail. 1040.
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2: Ten four is for 43. I'm also running a jail incident that'll need a deputy and another follow up on Vernon.
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0: 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I believe it was a mistake that I said 10-8 instead of 10-80, so it would be 10-80 at noon.
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0: 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Can you open door 27?
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1: 406, 565. We're taking a disabled boat on Nigwick Lake. It's a green and white deck boat right by St. John's Island.
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0: Affirmative. Back in March, there was a 1037 call listed involving Crystal. And there's multiple names added. I'm going through it now.
1: 10-4. She possibly has a disabled son. Might be worth checking to see if maybe he's at a hospital.

0: Tempor, I don't believe they'll give us much information due to HIPAA regarding that. It looks like the son is going to be Isaac Ray. He's 15. However, she recently lost custody per the manager.
1: Tempor.
2: False 434.
0: False 434.
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0: Number 15.
4: Can you get a hold of MPD and have a squad meet me at Appleton and Villard? Appleton and Villard in the Family Dollar parking lot. I need to go attempt to locate a suspect on North 87th Street.
0: I copy all that, except can you name where you want them to meet you?
4: Appleton and Villard in the parking lot of Family Dollar.
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1: 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Patient's home alone, calling for themselves, requesting to go to the VA. 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
1: 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It's actually 2011 Mazda CX-7, silver in color. Listening to Crystal, she does have an IID required for prior 1055. We also contacted WMH regarding her possible son. He's not at any of the ProHealth hospitals in the area.
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1: So far. 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
0: Bravo 112, this is Tina. 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

0: 7560 West North Ave, Unit 121. Being called in by a caregiver, somebody complaining of legs being swollen for several months and bleeding continuously. Trying to determine where they're bleeding from. Full gathering.
1: David 565, copy, boat reg.
0: Wonderful, copy.
2: David 565.
1: Out of Wisconsin, 1696 Mary William. 1696 Mary William. And if you could run out the RO Luke as well.
0: Sure.
3: Victor President.
0: Bravo 112, it's an 80-year-old female conscious and breathing. The bleeding is from her legs. Again, caregivers with her. 112, I copy. Have fire, guys.
2: Roger 9, you were cut off. 210.
3: Sorry about that, I'm 10-2.
0: Sure.
4: Copy for suspicious complaints.
0: Echo 106, did you copy the flock hit for warrants on Moreland and Westridge? I do see the flock hit, however, we don't have the policy to swap warrants ones. If you want me to put up a call for you to check it, I can for your request.
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4: 9118, respond to Belfast Station 64 West 23246 on Main Street. Our caller is advising one of their employees is being followed by a male subject. Been following her since Milwaukee, and they're just pulling into the Belfast Station now. The suspect vehicle was a silver SUV. Advised it was a Jeep style with Carvana plates on it. We're still gathering.
5: Anyway.
4: 9118, apparently the employee is a male. The team party won't leave him alone. Continuously texting him and following him. Again, they're just pulled into Belfast.
5: 1810-4.
3: 106-7.
0: 76. 106, did you want me to put you on a call?
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0: 9103.
6: Made that phone call, you clear a lot.
0: Negative is not for alerting other people since I have the vehicle lockout. Of course.
4: Calls on 19 status. 9103, are you 10-8 then or assisting on the previous call?
6: I can handle the deal with it.
4: 10-4, thank you.
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0: 1918 for some clarification. The Jeep is going to belong to the caller or the victim in this. The suspect drives a black Ford SUV. We're trying to get some additional information on that.
1: David 565.
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3: David 565.
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1: The registration that you gave me is coming back to a Four Winds. The expires 2028 to a Luke Kowalski out of Heartland. He's coming back valid.
3: 10-4, thanks.
1: 15, retail theft, not pressure.
2: One last thing. Are you able to see if there's any males connected with a female who possibly lived near Carroll University? Dustin.
4: Cover. 11-10-8.
1: 10-17 is Ron LP advising. Is the report ready for a retail theft that's not been reported yet?
5: Copy.
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8: Last name Sanchez, Sam or Adam Nora, Charles Henry, Edward Zebra, first name Jewel, name Jose, James Ocean, Sam Edward, space, David Edward, space, James Edward, Sam Union, Sam, date of birth, 05-29-1985, male
1: unknown.
9: Stop her. Survivor, Mr. Baker, did you see what she was wearing? I'm at the vehicle and I don't see her.
2: The tires are in clear warning.
1: Stop her.
2: 2117, I'm behind the suspect vehicle. We're on Main at Watch Over to make a left turn.
1: 10-4, 10-43, she is suspended. 220, Jose is expired. 10-74.
2: Yep, yeah, we got that. I'll do traffic stop in a second.
8: 10-4, check open, please.
1: 10-4. 120.
2: What?
4: 11.
2: 9117, have to recognize that vehicle.
1: Go ahead. 11.
4: I'm doing a drive to the watch here.
1: 10-4. 120. I located a Justin Pugh. He shows an address at 221 West College Avenue. He was added to a couple of calls involving her in the past.
2: 10-4. If you have a phone number for him, could we have it? And then we might need someone to stop over there and check to see if she's there.
1: And
2: we'll be Waukesha, south of Maine, with Boy Charles William, 3792, BCW 3792. Waukesha, south of Maine.
1: 10-4.
2: Okay. Go ahead.
1: 414-218-1613. 414-218-1613. Advise when you want an officer sent.
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1: 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Her neighbor found her on the floor. She's conscious and breathing, but her arm hurts. Unsure what happened.
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2: Two eighteen, for responding to this person, 1909 Paradise Street, 199 Paradise Street, crosses Westbound Avenue, Western Avenue. Permit white with gray hair, wearing a gray sweater, blue shorts, blue hospital socks, a Carrie Vanderboom. He left the fifth foot. He's last seen southbound, westbound. He does have dementia. I'll get you another one, 1040.
0: 9118, copy, Wisconsin Temporary, please.
1: 9118.
0: 9118, Wisconsin Temporary, Z Zebra, 22424. 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
1: The Metro Market at 12735 West Capitol. A male with a bicycle wearing a red hoodie walked up to the caller's car, started banging on the caller's windows and cursing. The caller's daughter and granddaughter were there in the vehicle with him at the time. He's last seen walking towards the bus. Security got him off the bus, took him back to the door. They're requesting 1017 at the store at Metro Market.
0: 13 copies.
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1: 10 and 13, I copy, both in route. We're now being told that the suspect was with security in front of the store. He's now no longer with security. He's walking out the front doors now.
0: 13 copy. 9118, copy. Copy and corrected, please.
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5: 125 North 87th Street, 515 North 87th Street, no apartment number at this time. We'll be 1023 there.
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0: 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It's Wisconsin Temporary Z Zebra, 2242 Union. 2242 Union.
1: 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And it's for felony theft.
4: 10-4.
0: Go ahead.
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0: Thank you.
6: Travel 110, do we have any more description besides the nail with the red hoodie?
1: 11. And I were still online with him.
2: 11.
7: I'm out of the lot. I'm on Racine Avenue, just with my red and alerting traffic to slow down with the amount of cars emptying out on Racine.
1: 110-113, male white, older, white hair, red hoodie.
2: Never, I'm just going to leave you on the call.
1: King 223, traffic hazard.
0: Good.
1: Eastbound Capitol at Barker, eastbound Cap at Barker, a large piece of concrete in the roadway.
3: Never, no.
0: David 5610
1: 10-43, unrelated.
4: Signal to Johnson.
1: Twenty-five. Be advised, I'm pending a call up at Corey Mobile for a vehicle that was abandoned behind that location last night. The caller believes it may be a stolen vehicle that hasn't yet been reported.
4: Fire's coming in Ambo. They're going to have to get through your intersection.
8: 10-4. Send it to me if someone's available. That'll be 10-8 log.
1: 10-4.
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2: 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Do you want to beat by 10 and I'll locate any victim or witness?
1: 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Your complainant's going to be parked in a disabled parking spot in a navy blue Chevy Equinox.
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0: 1025 St. Paul's, 66 West 14325 Gainesville Road. That's how he called stating that the alarm in his car will not shut off. He's requesting assistance. Because he is in the parking lot and has a key for the vehicle.
1: 10-4.
2: 14 to 15. I can take care of that if you'd like.
1: Thank you.
2: 14, you need to find myself. I'm 76 from Ricky and Delphi.
0: Stop.

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1: 10-4.
2: Yeah.
1: We have Stephanie from HHS on holding here, returning your call. Do you need us to transfer her to you?
2: Negative. I'm still in the jail. Can you tell her I call her in a couple minutes?
1: Trouble advisor, you'll call her back. 9122, checking status.
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1: 10-4. Tango 102 status. 10-4.
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0: Being one anyway.
1: Falls 118 of Vader Vehicle. King 199.
0: I checked the area for the concrete. Looks like somebody already pushed it up onto a curb. Clear. Both units logged.
1: Okay. 118. Vader, I apologize if 8 can do that. Falls 192 abandoned vehicle.
2: Go ahead.
1: 92 Smee Falls Parkway and Roman Drive. I was requesting a 1069, 1021 for a black Outlander Sports that's been sitting at the intersection for 4 days.
0: Sounds good.

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3: We'll be clear from this location.
4: I mean, for 43, we now have verbal contact through the door. What about us?
1: Sorry, sorry. I copy. Are you back from Route 50?
3: Negative. I'm going to be route to the area of 25th and Keefe. Okay, the suspect vehicle.
1: I copy. Do we need to update MPD? Are they still with you?
3: If I need assistance, we'll have to contact District 5. Oh, okay. Well, I'll advise.
1: I got it.

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0: You can read my notes. Once you look through those, you can clear this or maybe leave an pending status for Town of Oconomowoc.
1: 10-4, I don't know if you want to make contact with the Town of Oconomowoc officer. We spoke with them and they advised us to refer it to you.
0: I got you. We got different information from the caller and victim.
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5: South of Calhoun, south of St. James. Adam Henry, 9091. ETH, 9091. On the condo court.
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1: 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I'll be clear of the citation.
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1: 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There's possibly employees on the property. I'm not seeing anything. 1037. 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
0: 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The turn's kind of really weird. I can't. This is the color black. It doesn't say what it is. I don't see here at all. Coming back to

0: Civil Merchants Leasing, or either BGM Buggy Motility LLC. That's out of Brooklyn, New York. Hold on, Mitsu. I am seeing now. This is a Mitsubishi, and I believe I have a VIN if you want to confirm it.
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0: 9118, there's going to be a subject in Rouse Substation, an ETA of 1:30, requesting you stand by to mediate a conversation they need to have with their father. The RP is going to be in a red sedan, unknown, on the dad's vehicle.
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0: Anyone 17?
3: 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I'm not aware of parking on the master shift.
0: 10-4.
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0: 10-4-1-0-1.
4: 15-6-0-4-6. I'm at Fowler Lake by the boardwalk. There's a Ellen Lyon subject there stating that there was a duck that got hooked by a fishing pole, and it took the hook and a cork, and it's still attached to it.
2: 10-4. Coming from a ways away, I might be a couple minutes.
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1: I'll be in the parking lot of Capital Dental Lab on Alpton. 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It'll be Wisconsin Adam King, 7581, ATK 7581, on a red Toyota Corolla hatchback.
2: 10-4. 10-4. Can you go ahead with just, like, the longer part of the address, the north or the west numbers?
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0: Chrisman Road and Shepherd with Wisconsin 28. Adam John Robert, 461-7EJR-48616. Just with the town officer, it sounds like this is all related. The suspect was also arrested last night. Furthermore, the pickup truck was to Washington County. He's going to be following up with them. You can clear us with the log. More notes related.
1: 10-4. Adam John Robert, 4816.
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1: 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Did you hear some wind noise or something? 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
2: 400.
0: Denver.
1: Go.
3: I have generic voicemail and multiple callback attempts, also 1043 unrelated. I'm sending a CMS on Betty M Drive in Merton. It's a fall. Station's not alone.
1: You can have fire, bye.
3: Cover.

0: Eastone Capital at 124, a passerby reported a female that looks passed out behind the wheel of a white SUV. Caller was a passerby. 10-10-28 on the vehicle in question.
1: 122-10-7.
2: Oh, perfect.

0: Falls, 434.
1: We route to the area of 24th and Bleed. I believe 431 is also heading down from the Falls to assist.
2: Bravo 113, I'll also be responding. I'm just typing a quick comment.
3: Copy, do you want me to end it so you can finish those later, or wait until you're done?
1: Sure.
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0: Copy.
4: Bravo 400, traffic.
0: Bravo 400.
2: Falls 41, that's affirmative. You can clear me from hospital, and I'll be in route as well.
4: Forest Holman Edgewood, motorcycle plate 253, Young Sam, 253YS.
0: I copy. Do you want to be on the same follow-up you're on, or on Falls 434's follow-up?
2: You can put me on 434, please. Bravo 113, you can pass. I'm going to attach me.
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5: Apologize, I'm away from this vlog. What time did I clear that call? The last one.
0: 2-1. 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
0: 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Falls 118
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4: 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So far, eastbound lanes are all clear.
0: 10-4, 110.

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0: Do you know what the caller standing by? I'm not getting flagged down. I don't see any or hear any duck.
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1: 13. Victor 117, caller is no longer on scene.
0: Now I'm at a red light, south to the west through the intersection, and I'm not seeing nothing. Fire still responded, 39, they can probably disregard.
2: 10-4, thank you. Be clear me with the log, I didn't see or hear anything, nobody flagged me down.
1: Timber, start to.
3: Copy, Bravo 113, at the red light, southbound to westbound, UTL, fire can cancel.
1: Bravo 400, test.
4: Balls 118, clear with the citation.
5: Bravo 110, it's all clear from 128 all the way to Mayfair. I'll be clear, UTL.
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1: 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Fires are having right now, too.
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0: Use the intersection of Nagawicca and Peninsula. 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
4: Was there a flash of a vehicle going northbound, going from that door with New York plates that has a wanted person?
1: 108, the motorcycle. Can you add Roberts to the motorcycle also? He was the driver, she was the passenger of the motorcycle.

0: I know 1722. Is this the person that's wanted? It's for in-state pickup only out of New York.
1: 10-4. It's short on some terminals in here, not all of them. I'm not sure why, but...
0: 16-2. I don't have a pickup now. What's the vehicle? We're on Pulaski South.
1: Same, I'll let my partner put it up.
0: Anyway, 17 is going to be a gray colored Tesla with New York 28.
1: 10-4.
2: 212, copy a witness, 10-4, and then.
0: 6-2, we copy your watch, FP walking green.
1: 12-6, 10-4.
3: I'm sorry, I missed it. Is it stolen?
1: Negative, it's attached to a wanted person that's extraditable to New York only.
3: I'm going to start making my way there.
2: Last is Sam, Ida, Robert, Ocean, Victor, Ida, Nora, Adam, versus James, common spelling, middle initial, R, Robert. It's a male, unknown, 11-13-1986.
0: 11-13-1986.
4: Number, he's valid,
0: 1024. 62, you can stay available. We're watching, and is it New York only, just confirming?
1: I am running it now, but I trust 9117's information, so yes, New York only.
0: Copy.
5: 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I'm not really sure what you wanted, but you can clear with the log.
1: Never.

0: 62, it might be westbound on Capitol from Pewaukee. It was in a bunch of traffic, but if it's not extraditable, we don't really have a reason to stop it.
1: Over.
2: Anyone 17, that is the permit for felony theft. It looks like it's out of Ohio only, so it wouldn't be valid.
1: Sounds like.

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0: 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District 43 to non-extraditable warrant out of New York or Ohio correction.
2: 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I'll just check our area.
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1: 102 and 16, 102, 216, respond for Telecity, 1215, West Bel Air Drive, 1215, West Bel Air, crossing Northumberland Drive and Northbound Drive. Mother would like officers to keep the peace while she picks up her child. The father has 4-hour visitations, but revoked if drunk. The child is texting mom that dad is 1056 mental. Mom is on her way. Estimated there at 2 p.m. They're checking into drinking. Correction, we checked out drinking restrictions, and there are no open cases or PMP rules located, and the caller is actually going to be there at 1 today. Go for you.
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0: 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Following up on a Kimberly from brought into EMH by PD a couple of days ago, cross-reference.
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Southbound Calhoun at North. 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AUX 4068 on a silver Ford. 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
1: Bravo 117 for 1037 in the area of 20335 Kathleen Court. Officer Larney, 10-minute time delay. Caller saw a male white, early 20s, wearing baggy pants, a shirt in yellow, multicolored print. Said he found a vape in the woods, gave it to the caller, then ran towards the Elmbrook Hospital. Seemed to be having some 1096 issues, was yelling to him as he was running. Also was holding a large wooden staff.
0: Chrisman and Queensway with Wisconsin 28, correction, Princeway. Boy Adam Frank 3111, BAF 3111 on a gold Corolla.
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0: Bravo 115 unrelated, pending juvenile problems, about 5 minute time delay. 2190 Norhart Drive, callers reporting there's kids on their e-bikes and scooters trying to irritate the neighborhood. 9104 checking status.
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0: 10-4. I'm sorry, I know you said you check it in your travels. The caller is now requesting a 10-17 as well.
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1: Bravo 2114, you can append that full message for me.
2: 214, I'll be 1024, calls updated. 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
0: Yeah.
3: Good.
0: 343, I'm also pending a follow-up, 1021 in the village of Vernon. It's been pending for 2 hours now.
4: I'm going to wait. I'm going to make a pit stop at University of Rolling Ridge, make contact with the juvenile.
5: How far is this related to this call or a different thing?
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5: How far?

0: 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Perfect. 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
1: All right.
0: Not perfect. Sorry. 12-11. Dean, go ahead. I just attached you at 1021 for a CBS-58.
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0: I'm southbound 67, just north of DR, a truck pulling a large camper trailer. Copy the plate on the trailer.
1: Baldwin status.
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0: It's going to be Robert Victor 169422, RV 169422. It's on the city side if you want to ask and see if they can come. 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

0: Thank you. 5751 South Francis Avenue, 5751 South Francis. 71-year-old female, conscious and breathing. She's been on the floor since 11 p.m. last evening. She is home alone.
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4: Pewaukee at Ivy. Boy David Boy, 7844. BDB, 7844. Pewaukee at Ivy.
2: 74.

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1: 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Anonymous complaint.
0: 10-4.

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1: Heading was booked and released. 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Vector 507 for appending.
2: I know an 1823.
1: Victor 507 pending a trespass to Thirst Church. Michelle Dahl is requesting a 1017 to report a couple of juveniles who went to the property and left debris there in a play area. They did call 911 or provided our non-emergency line for future since it's not occurring now.
2: 10-4.
0: 214 and 218. 214, 218, respond for a road rage. Target 1250 West Sunset, 1250 West Sunset, car seat tail drive on Fox River Parkway. For a reckless vehicle, allegedly struck, Christian Rology almost struck the caller. 1017 in front of the store was harder. There is a video. A third party caller, Sergio, states it was a black GMC with chrome around the windows and hit the female's car and took off in an unknown direction. 1040.
2: 14, got
3: it. 122,
0: 10-8. 122.
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0: 214 and 218, target just called back. The suspect vehicle was a 1020 of Boy Sam 4650, BBS 4650, keeps coming back, trying to antagonize the complainant.
1: 14, copy.

0: 214 and 218. The 1028 does come back. Curtin wants 2015 GMC Terrain Black and Color. Listening to a Matthew Betzold out of Pewaukee. He's valid 1024.
1: 14 copy.

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1: 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B117, clear the call, have the set.
0: 10 for 9117, other call.
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0: Victor is reporting too.
1: Hi. Victor 342, not sure if you're having radio issues. I only caught just a partial word in that transmission. 122 and 216, 108, 122, 216, respond for an SIA, Walks Memorial, 725 American, Parchimon Avenue, Fairview Avenue. The Erica Sales reporting multiple assaults that occurred in a jurisdiction up north. She's going to be in room 26. She's requesting a sane exam. She's flagged for 1095, three officer minimum, and 1096. 1040.
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0: I'll take that trespass call that you told Victor 507 about.
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0: This is Hunter's Rescue Personnel Squad 15. Person response, it was 159 till 7160 Martin Drive for a code 4. Subject had a heart condition. Family advised to use a DNR, but do not have any paperwork. Hunter's Corners Rescue Personnel Squad 15. Person response, it was 159 till 7160 Martin Drive for a 91-year-old male who is code 4. Had a heart condition. Stated that he is a DNR, but they stated they did not see a bracelet or have any paperwork. Timeout 1411.
1: 22, clear, log.
2: 15, 10, 4.
3: 14, 10, 16. Rumble 122.
2: Sorry, 14.

0: Falls 119, 321, noise complaint.
1: 214, I'll be out with a group of individuals in front of the target.
0: 314. Rick, 262-224-7332, 262-224-7332, runs an ongoing dispute with the construction worker. He will work outside very late in the morning.
2: 14. 14. Hey, 15 needs a back, I can go. I'll just be a little late out.
3: Yeah, 15, advice.
4: Falls 117-23.
0: Ever Falls 117.
5: Sure, if you want to stop by. 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
4: 1523. 1523. 1523. 15, can you have them advise if she respond call 1 or 2?
2: Step 4. It'll be a minute, they haven't been inside yet.
5: 11, I'm also 23.
2: 10-4.
0: Four, 14 of 11 there, I can probably 20 feet in.

0: What day the showers?
1: Falls 117. Do you know if the fire department is still in the area?
2: 862.
3: 10-4.
4: 242,
1: first
4: line.
1: Go ahead. The SUV headed your way. Can you let her through? She needs to get an address between your post and us.
3: Post 117. A firm. Per the GPS, looks like they're parked on Crestview of Joetta. 214 up.
4: JJQ, say that again.
1: 10-4, can you just ask them if they've located the violation? If not, I have an address. It's the only one I've seen, 1060, that has a fire.
3: Oh, awesome.
0: Point to the showers, I'll call you.
4: Last name, Bethel, Boy, Edward, Tom, Zebra, Henry, Ocean, Lincoln, David. First name, Carter, King, Adam, Robert, Tom, Edward, Robert. Initial J, John. Going to be a male, date of birth, 0506-2009, 0506-2009.
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0: Spring of Grip, N56W14150, Steel Spring. Vehicle already left. Blue Ford pickup truck pulling up on June boat. Driver stole food. Told staff to call the cops and then left. Time delay 2 minutes. Unknown direction of travel.
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0: 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So favorable.
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0: Mary E. Edward Ellington, 0 G. David Young, 1. Repeating that. Mary E. Edward Ellington, 0 G. David Y. Young, 1. And then out of California, 9 C. Charles H. Henry, SAM 501. Continuing at 9 C. Charles H. Henry, SAM 501 out of California.
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5: CM199. Go ahead. It's going to be at Studio 6, 325 North Brookfield Road. Could we say Gabriel Zavala, subject, born 2007? This time his family's calling him and advising he's in room 259. Family saying he's been doing a lot of marijuana cartridges. It's messing with his head. Keeps calling his family to come pick him up, but I guess they've got some TROs in place that's preventing them from doing that. History of bipolar schizophrenia, advising he knows he wants help. There's no suicidal or homicidal options, but he does have suicidal history. Caller's worried about him. Requesting 1021 after.
3: 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What? 17.
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7: Go ahead. Last name, hi. Kramer, King Robert, Adam Mary, Edward Robert, Chris Deborah, David Edward, Boy Ocean, Robert Adam Henry, initial J. John, date of birth 06-19-1962, 06-19-1962, going to be a female.
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0: Valley Road at East Lake Drive. That road at East Lake Drive, single vehicle accident. A gray 4Runner struck a pedestrian sign in the median.
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0: Buffalo will be 164 Buck. Follow 19. I'll be out to the listed address.
1: Trevor, Buffalo 19.
2: Trevor.
3: George 112. He was found in Spillman with the last name Fernandez, showing active PNP for OWI. No one.
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0: 509, I'm sending a theft complaint off of Top Bull Hill Drive in the village of Lisbon. Caller is requesting 1017 regarding their brother who has blood samples in the back of his vehicle, possibly from the Brookfield Clinic. We did contact Brookfield and they advised if a deputy can respond out to verify if they were from there. Permission to pen for seconds.
1: Ethan.
0: Okay, thank you.

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1: 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Vehicle's moved on. Show me route to that retail theft.
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0: Victor, you're 342. I'll be 10-6. Talk with caller.
1: Okay.
0: Victor 236, 23.
1: Denver Victor 36. David 216 is SCMS.

0: 2216, assessed EMS.
1: 216.
0: Got it. Literally, 705 Genesee Street, 81-year-old female, conscious and breathing, fell on the curb. She has a hip injury.
1: 10-4, is she alone?
0: Sounds like someone's with her currently. I'm not sure if it's a staff member or family.
1: 10-4, have fire arrived.
0: 10-4.

0: They had a 214. Could you put 565-42? They'll be sending in a new roster.
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0: Bravo 214, Bravo 215, now getting a confirmed crash to be on Calhoun south of Blue Mount, Calhoun south of Blue Mount, and still gathering details.
1: Copy. 214, I'll be 1024. Call is updated. 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

0: 215, 10-4, 10-60.
1: 10-4. Should be at least... Person, two Colts, female driver, airbag deployment, and there's a baby in one of the vehicles. Another caller should be in front of CVS, one male party laying down on the ground, conscious breathing.
2: 15 dispatch, your location, sir.
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3: 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Mary Adam Hill, J. John, female, white, 425-39,
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0: 434. You cut out, 10-9, the first name.
3: 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Hello, H. Henry, I. Ida, L. Lincoln, and Mary A. Adams.
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0: Northbound Pheasant from Calhoun. Snow's Nautil 5270 George Edward. 527 ZGE in a white Mercedes.
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2: Squad 70, received a long call regarding a reckless driver in a older kept white pickup truck. Parkland and Janesville. Parkland and Janesville. I have nothing further.
0: Robert 210, 1041.
3: 10-4 Robert 210.
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2: Caller observed this. He was not involved. He said they turned on Janesville. He was unsure what direction. The driver of the pickup truck was yelling at another female driver.
4: 10-4.
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0: 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Spoke to a Richard Bowman subject. Advised accidental dial and was watching a soccer game.
1: 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You can clear it out.

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0: 7-2. Go ahead. Oh, C-17, copy a continue one cardiac accident.
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0: Engel Brandon, 414-218-10986. 414-218-10986, cardiac accident for about 20 minutes ago, he's not on scene.
3: 10-470, respond for a vehicle lockout, South 73, West 1658, Janesville Road. South 73, West 1658, Janesville Road.

0: 9262 North 30 West 2445 Watertown Road, North 30 West 24845 Watertown Road, 85-year-old male constantly breathing with foot pain, fire is already on scene, permission to use your unit to have him advised.
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0: 9217 westbound Bugline and 164 westbound Bugline 164. Caller is riding their bike on the Bugline trail. No problems. They're not staying in the area.
1: Copy, cleared out.
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1: Pulse 15, traffic guide. Northbound I-41 south of Main, northbound 41 south of Main, for a bicycle in traffic.
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2: 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I'll sign in as my second shift there.
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5: 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I'll be 10-8 reportable.
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5: 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Neighbor burning driveways, 1040.
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3: 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Yeah, 218 now. 210-6, the PD is horizon, sir.
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4: Max Fast and Sons will be here in an hour to begin. I will be attending at the IR for informational purposes.
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3: Okay.
7: Henry 221 advised he was letting that subject into our lobby. 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
3: 10-4.
8: 122, call updated. 1024, C. Charles.
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3: David 216 to 214, retail theft.
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1: David 216
9: to 205.
5: Follows to the scene. It may be closer to Pilgrim. We're getting a lot of callers plotting in that area.
4: And the northbound ramp, correct?
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3: David 216, David 05, me with AP at target 2553 Sun Valley. And an adult female appears to be alone to try to push out a call merchandise. Apparently, she's cooperative and she may have some other outside cases against her. There should be a red Prius in the parking lot that may have a mail party waiting for.
1: David 216, 23.
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3: David 216.
10: 14, you can keep me attached. I'll be 76 as well.
5: I call 215, 23. Your local caller was very confident. It was south of Main Street. They said it was in front of Johnson's shower door business.
4: King 216, questions answered. Clear log.
9: 10-4, King 216.
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0: 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Vehicle involved should be a red Mazda in the parking lot.
1: 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End of it.

0: me with a description as to where the vehicle is?
1: I'm not sure, but prior incident involving the subject, it was a red Mazda 5 or similar, and it was BCF1004 or something like that.
0: Ever.
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0: 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We'll talk.
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3: Eastbound Blue Mound, west of Executive, Wisconsin, way Charles Boyd, 7429, UB 7429.
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0: 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Any need for us to notify County Highway to get it removed?
1: Yeah, you can notify him. It's on the shoulder side between 145 and 8th Street.
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2: Alfie's requesting 1017 at Walmart. 15205 West Greenfield just occurred. Did attempt to stop, but they did not. Leaving a white Sprinter van. They're already off property. Suspects were three black females. They had one black male waiting in the van.
0: 10-4. Get a DOT if you can.
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0: 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Pending from first shift.
2: 201, LP did not see the direction of travel when they left the lot.
1: I copy. I'll be referring that to Falls 504, so just keep it on the board.
4: Give it 214 or 205, check your status.
0: Copy that.
5: 214, we're 10-6.
4: And for reference, the plate is come back suspended with no vehicle associated if it matches Boy Charles Frank 1004.
5: 10-4, that'll be the plate. I'll get you a VIN here in a second.
6: David 216, can I get the last four of the IR?
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8: 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I'll be kind of log. 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
4: David 216.
0: Thank you. 222 traffic.
4: $222.
0: 1300 block of Oconomowoc Parkway, West Wisconsin. Adam Paul Sam, 8581, APS 8581.
4: Right there, 222.
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2: 204, Dan, take that for 218 right here.
0: Ten four two fourteen two eighteen is correct.
2: David 205.
3: David 205.
4: Falls 211 for an extra patrol.
0: 211.
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1: 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So I can see 01 coming out in about 25 minutes. I'll check her on that.
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1: 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Shows a temporary plate, but that expired back in January of 24.
2: 10-4. 10-4. 10-4. 10-4. 10-4. 10-4. 10-4. 10-4. 10-4. 10-4. 10-4. 10-4. 10-4. 10-4. 10-4. 10-4. 10-4. 10-4. 10-4. 10-4. 10-4. 10-4. 10-4. 10-4. 10-4. 10-4. 10-4. 10-4. 10-4. 10-4. 10-4. 10-4. 10-4. 10-4. 10-4. 10-4. 10-4. 10-4. 10-4. 10-4. 10-4. 10-4. 10-4. 10-4. 10-4. 10-4. 10-4. 10-4. 10-4. 10-4. 10-4. 10-4. 10-4. 10-4. 10-4. 10-4. 10-4. 10-4. 10-4. 10-4. 10-4. 10-4. 10-4. 10-4. 10-4. 10-4. 10-4. 10-4. 10-4. 10-4. 10-4. 10-4. 10-4. 10-4. 10-4. 10-4
0: 210-1040.
1: 10-4. David 216.
3: David 216.
1: Summons and route.
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3: Copy, thanks.
4: Copy, 01.
2: 218.
0: Boy Adam Zebra 5634, BAZ 5634, run White Rock and Warren. Fisher Road, will be tonight.
2: 10-4.
1: Henry Hewland, Henry 221, I'll need you to clear for 10-16.
3: 11.
0: Fairly 20.
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4: Well, 20-10-8.
3: Henry 221.
1: Henry 21, Henry 211, was physical. 13 on Highway 83, 310, Highway 83 off of Nagawaka Road East and Oakwood. Our caller's sister was attacking her because she actually mowed the lawn. Sister is outside, caller's inside. I don't know if anybody else is on scene. No mention of any weapons, unknown drinking drugs.
6: 11, I copy.
3: 21 or else?
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1: 2.
2: Never. 220, 1024, call updated. 10-4, 220.
8: Henry, 218, I gotta get some screenshots and then I'll be in the to that 10-16.
2: Never.

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1: 9203, you can catch me to the animal complaint.
0: 9203.
2: I'm 10-6, issuing.
0: 10-4. David 503, unrelated. For vehicle lockout.
3: 503.
4: We have a complaint at the Home Depot for damaged property for a cart that hit a vehicle. Approval to pen for now.
3: I'll take it.
0: Pen.
4: We'll be meeting with the subject in a GMC Sierra. It's black with a plate of Victor Lincoln 3136 in the pro customer part of the lot.
0: Cell 74, West 14191 Settler Way. Cell 74, West 14191 Settler Way. Should be on a 2017 Dodge Ram.
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1: 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Sounds like the male half would have left.
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1: 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Victor, 222, clear sight. 10-4.
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0: Boy David Boy 550, VDB 5510, St. Paul right there.
2: Go ahead.
3: B and all the Big Lake with Wisconsin boat registration, William Sam, 1127, Union Charles. You can advise the status of the registration, please.
2: Anyway, so you can say something that if you could actually change it to the complaint, I'll be enough for the domestic.

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1: You can clear with the logs for now.
0: Howdy.
1: 13.
2: David 214, you can clear me along this. I'll be in route to Home Depot.
1: Don't worry. Go ahead. So I'm using the TCO though.
2: Lockout.

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1: 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And I'm just verifying it. Oh.
0: Sam, Jason, 23.
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2: Eastbound on a bypass on Lake Drive, Wisconsin, 4A Charles Frank, 9328 ECF, 9328.

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0: last name, first name is Ashley, A-S-H-L-E-Y, and then a two-part middle name can be Lamar, Lincoln, Adam, Mary, Adam, Robert, Robert, space, Mary, Edward, Robert, Robert, Ida, Tom, Tom, female white, 11-18-1981.
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0: 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10-4, 10-4, 10-4, 10-4, 10-4, 10-4, 10-4, 10-4, 10-4, 10-4, 10-4, 10-4, 10-4, 10-4, 10-4, 10-4, 10-4, 10-4, 10-4, 10-4, 10-4, 10-4, 10-4, 10-4, 10-4, 10-4, 10-4, 10-4, 10-4, 10-4, 10-4, 10-4, 10-4, 10-4, 10-4, 10-4, 10-4, 10-4, 10-4, 10-4, 10-4, 10-4, 10-4 You're heading to 315 Hemlock Court. Stand by. You're heading to 315 Hemlock Court. Again, 315 Hemlock Court. 2-year-old male, difficulty breathing, changing color, not responding normally.
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0: Go ahead. In front of her address for left, 16950 West Blue Mountain. It's going to be a Mitsubishi Outlander that sustained damage while it was parked.
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3: Time for.
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0: Okay.
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0: Pueblo 220, just be advised they're called this, and I guess the mom and dad who are with the vehicle speak limited English. Her numbers and notes, if you need to call her for any kind of translation assistance.
1: No more.
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3: Henry 13, 23.
0: 215.
4: It's New Berlin's retail stuff at Walmart. Do they have any further information regarding that vehicle?
0: 201.
5: Falls 217, can you put me on a follow-up call, but can you please reference the hit and run from last night?
3: Hey, from Falls 217.
6: 201. It's going to be a white Sprinter transit van with a temp tag as well. Unreadable.
0: 215, come.
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0: DC Contempt of Court.
1: There you go. Is there a way to pay it online or no?
0: It's not listed, but we did contact with them to see.
1: If you could.
0: Temper, do you want us to start confirmation?
1: But you could just give a call and figure out if it's worth it.
0: Temper, we'll give a call.

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1: 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Entry gained 10-8.
0: 10-4. T20 traffic south, St. Paul, Arthur.
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0: 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Adam Edward Williams, 5074, AEW 5074, St. Paul, MacArthur.
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2: 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Well being checked.

0: 62 and 64. Respond to the intersection of River Park Drive and Parkway Meadow Circle. River Park and Parkway Meadow. I know which lane the caller's on foot, about now a half a mile away. They heard an adult swearing and a child crying in one of the second floor units near that intersection.
1: 10-4 will be en route.
2: Henry, 502. Do you have 1037 information for Ariel?
3: Affirm.
2: Did you run her?
3: Affirmative. She's valid. Not showing anyone.
2: Thank you.

for information, one of the alias names on the warrant is going to be Ariel Scrimma. But they did confirm that it was for Janelle.

0: 903-502. There's going to be.
1: So I apologize. We have some traffic noise. I didn't hear that.
0: There's a alias name provided in the warrant for an aerial scrimmer. However, there's identifying feet for the wanted subject. I can provide those if needed.
2: Echo 106 to 226.
1: Go ahead. 10-4. My assumption is sister that potentially used your name in the past.
2: Were you advised to open the road hanger?
3: Affirm. We're opening it right now.
0: 10-4. Your subject should have a tattoo on her neck of Janine's writing and an amp as well.
2: 10-4. I have a last group of people that are going to take a shuttle and then I'll open it on my end.
4: 10-4.
3: 10-4.
5: Fellow 213.
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1: 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The road has been opened up. All the cones and barriers have been set aside for the city to pick up. You can clear me, and I'll be 1042 and then 1041 as 225 on tonight.
0: 10 for Echo 225.
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4: 226, Eastbound National has opened up again. I'll be 10-8 log.
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9: 05 for disabled vehicle.
10: Go ahead.
9: In the area, East Bend Highway 16, Union Highway 83, just west of that location. They're requesting 1060 for multiple vehicles pulled over shoulder side. Unknown if it's going to be 36 or 1060. One vehicle was a white four-door.
2: Control 70.
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9: Copy. Charlie 219.
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9: Charlie 2.
12: Going for me.
9: Charlie 219, affirmative. You can just head towards the area of East 1 Highway 16 and Highway 83 just to verify if this is going to be yours or Delafield's. There's multiple vehicles that are pulled shoulder side. I don't know if it's going to be a 1050 or 1040.
12: I'll be in route.
13: David 216.
9: Go ahead.
13: I'm out of the jail. I have any mileage, fun ride.
4: 9262, copy a possible address.
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4: Possibly North 26, West 24160, River Park Drive. If you get the address.
9: Number Henry 218.
5: Any chance on a unit number?
4: I don't recall the unit number. I'll check it in a second.

0: From what I can see, it's only been EMS calls and a lockout in the last year.
1: It's possibly Unit A.
0: Yeah.
2: Victor 344, 342. I see a take yourself to the reckless driver and just air it for everyone else's awareness. Conwalk Parkway and Summit Avenue, Conwalk Parkway and Summit Avenue. Red and white sports bike racing back and forth from Silver Cedar to Highway 67. This has happened in approximately six times and was last seen just before the time of call at 1610.
3: Victor 220, you can attach me as well.
2: Sure.
4: David 253503, I'm going to
2: You're also seeing 821.
3: Go on.

0: Call Doreen 262-225-2586. 262-225-586. She received a call from her employee to be inquiring about the whereabouts of her ex-husband.
1: Victor 342, are you still on the phone with the caller?
2: Negative. She didn't have any additional, other than this has happened at least 6 times and just before the call.
0: 220-10-8 advice.
1: 4.
2: Also willing to make a statement.
0: 220.
1: Copy.
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0: 3 2 12. I'm going to route to Washoe County Jail at the 10 East, beginning mileage in the north.
3: 120 traffic stop, Moreland and East North Street.
1: False to 18, 9.5. 10 for Henry 221, and just confirming your 1080 with aerial.
0: Yes, sir.
3: 193 Sam Union George, 193 SUG, Moreland and East Ave.
1: 10-4-3.
4: 108, can you pull me out of Minocqua Park for that entrapment that fire is coming for?
1: Following behind W214 and 4894 Casey Court, W214 and 4894 Casey Court, you received 2 hang-ups from this number. The callback's going to no voicemail setup. 10-4-108. 10-4. Just want... John 5-0-1.
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4: 9260, 2 and 64, checking AM and B-Boy, so far nothing recent. During contact, B-Boy.
1: B-503.
0: I check eastbound, Lakeland, Youngwood, you know, any log.
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1: Falls to 18. We did get in contact, it's going to be an EMS call, they're at the soccer fields off Wire Road, 24-year-old male. Hopefully you twist the ankle.
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1: 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Charlie 29, can you clear UCL as well?
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4: 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Can you find a key holder phone number for the dialysis center in Brookfield, or see if Brookfield has a phone number for him?
5: 220 traffic stop in Washington.
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3: 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D-A-V-I-T-A?
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2: 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Victor, 222. I'll be clear, no locate. 10-4. Ground 501, tricky stick. 37.
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2: 1-6720 West Observatory. 1-6720 West Observatory. Caller's wife just passed out. We're still getting.
1: 9217. There's been a possible key holder added to the notes for you with a number included.
3: Thank you.
4: David 216. 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
0: 212-213, Silver and Grandview, and then Grandview for a single vehicle versus a power for a tan sedan. Trying to get further.
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0: Echo 207. I'm attaching you to the assisting link 720 West Observatory, 24406, unconscious, breathing is uncertain, very, very low rate of respiration.
3: In the area of N88W15220 Cleveland Avenue, N88W15223 Cleveland Avenue, for a Bill Black juvenile, heavy set, wearing a red shirt, riding a motorized scooter, he's checking door handles on vehicles.
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0: 212, 213. Power lines are down across the road, across the road.
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5: Pioneer 28 expired to Milana Kolovravic or Rada Kravisic. 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
3: 10-4. Vols 218, Vols 219, 10-843. Charles Lassie going eastbound in Cleveland.
5: Found on a D-regular, no wants, restricted to the glass.
4: 461, I'm finding a traffic signal problem for Springdale and Green Road. Springdale and Green Road. If you're 1060, you can just check the caller advise. The gate is malfunctioning, and they are repeatedly rising and lowering when the train passes through.
2: 61, I copy. I can add some notes. Everything seems to be working orderly. 10-4. The Wolf Red Gym citation for insurance.
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2: 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If you just copy the delay at 23.
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3: 218, respond for 911 cell hangup at 210 Greenwood Ave, 210 Greenwood Ave. The children's, as you care. Cross streets, Lawndale and American, open line, mail stated what is happening, then disconnected, voicemail was left for Bill on callback. 10-4.
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3: 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Henry 502, unrelated pendings.
2: Bravo. 212-23. I'll be shutting down northbound at Grandview.
0: Copy, 212, shutting down northbound at Grandview.
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0: 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Sorry, 211, confirmation received.
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4: 10-4.
3: It is valid and clear. Beige 2014 Lexus ES. RO is a Huang Nguyen out of Brookfield.
5: I copy. No injuries. Fire for probably 22. Unless they're here for the power lines.
3: I copy. They'll respond for the power lines. We did advise We Energies as well to respond.
4: 9262.
0: 9262.
4: Can you have CPS give squad 49 call?
0: Hey, friend. Pulse 218 to Pulse 219.
2: Correct.
0: I talked to the RP. The kid only has one door. I put the plate in those. It's possible he lives over there.
4: Henry 2213, copy on it.
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1: We were able to make contact with a Stephen Race at that address. 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They advised they had to step away for a moment and just didn't secure the property prior to doing so.
2: 10-4, you can clear it.
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0: at Liberty Park. They advised that they went to go and pick their son up from this location, and he was meeting up with friends, left on a kayak, and hasn't returned in the last 45 minutes. So, Austin Schulpius, Jack, we're in 2010.
1: Center, have David 565 start that way as well, please.
0: Copy, David 565, copy.
2: 565, copy.
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0: Affirmative.
3: I'll be up here if you want to head 0514 to the west down the Bark River.
0: 10-4, David 205, David 214, copy.
3: David 205, affirmative.
0: 15-20,
4: Elmer. 214, I copy. I'll search Memorial Park and make my way east.
0: 10-4, is there copies?

0: 对，经常在对。
1: 10-4.
2: Yeah, 214. Can you go with the description again?
1: Affirmative, a subject born in 2010. His name is Austin Schulpius. Male, last name wearing black shorts with a gray shirt, white stripes on the side, should be in a kayak.
2: 10-4.
3: Bravo 213, you can roll quickest and closest toll for this vehicle.
4: 10-4, 213.
2: David 205, I'm copying the notes. Can we just confirm if he's on the lake?
4: 47-10-8.
1: David 205, this is the location that he would have left from. Not sure if he would have gone down the river or onto the lake. We'll try and verify. 10-4-47.
4: 03, we are out with him. Every other unit can send 22.
1: Copy, David 03, subject located.
2: 05-10-8.
1: David 205.
2: 14-10-8.
1: 10-4.
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2: Go ahead.
0: Flight closest to North, 68 West, 3098, Club Circle East. Nothing 1037, sounds like there's possibly a party going on.
3: Ten four. What's the Marine unit doing?
0: Sorry about that, Mike. 245, this will be your call. 911 open line.
4: My copy, I'll get wrong.

0: Under 12.
1: Eleven.
0: Joan L's been released. I'll be clear report.
1: Denver. Under 13, clear left. Denver, 118, couple pending calls for you. If you can meet a subject in the east lobby, reference incident with her daughter.
2: Stand by on that 21.
3: Harry 502, I'm clear to orbit. I'll make contact with the PD.
1: Call 218, that's right.
2: Several, 218.
1: 318. Go ahead.
2: That follow up in the east lobby is going to be follow up to my threat, so you can attach me.
1: I copy. And then there's just a pending phone call to a Todd subject, referring a callback in it. At an incident that happened at us on Friday.
2: Henry 15, I got it. It's also going to be related to all of this, so you can let that pen for me.
1: 220-10-8, T-Tom. Mike.
4: Five.
1: Go ahead.
4: I copy the tone, so you can clear me the log.
1: Copy.

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0: I had a note. It did occur at the dial center in Brookfield. If you want to test Brookfield, they can call me with what they want to do with this.
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2: Denver.
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2: 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Go ahead. Victor, 222 traffic. Go ahead.
5: ASD 2302, Adam Sam David 2302, 32 north of North Cape.
2: We're pulling into 903 Concord Road. I'll get you a place shortly. They're getting out of the car here. 10 for Victor 342 to start her way 903 Concord.
6: 10-4.
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0: You can send them northbound after a greenish CRV.
2: Victor 222. I'm 10-2. There's a plane crash there. 10-4.
6: Victor 342, copy correct. Clear the fog.
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6: Last name, Adam Boyd David Edward Lincoln King Ocean Union Ida. First name, Matthew Common. Initial L. Lincoln. Male white. Date of birth, 07-07-1976.
1: It's going to be regarding, there's some extensive catch regard stemming from DeVita dialysis at 19395 Capital. I'm going to private message you a number for the deputy that started this investigation. Easier to call them directly. Get started.
4: Thank you, 222, for the readback. Go ahead. Young 7326 David returns on 2003 Toyota Corolla Maroon to a Jose Solorzano. 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
0: 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Pulling into Hall Lounge, the Wisconsin Auto, Adam, Tom, X-ray, 9001.
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0: 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Denver.
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2: 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It's going to be 4493, 4493.
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3: 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Southbound Redford at Watertown. Redford at Watertown. 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
0: 9261. 420 Manchester Lane. 420 Manchester Lane. Could be for a 75-year-old female, conscious and breathing, who fell last night and has some swelling in her foot. Do you want fire advice?
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5: 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Can you run a 27? Same last name, different first.
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1: Hey, from what?
5: We Budiak. First name is William. William, Ida, Lincoln, Lincoln, Ida, Adam, Mary, middle M, male unknown, 6-6 of 2009,
1: 662009.
2: 10-4. 01. Goodwill, 3540 South Moreland, 3540 South Moreland, known in the manager's office as a seizure.
1: 10-4.
6: Okay, 12 track.
0: Ocean 565.
6: I'd be in the middle of the Big Lake, Wisconsin Boat Revision, William Sam, 1284, Victor Union.
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6: Beyond Main at Leeds, out of Illinois, for George 90089, FG 90089, out of Illinois.
1: George, who's on?
0: 211, check where are you?
2: Okay.
0: Yeah, thanks.

0: 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So lovely.
1: Oh, still loving traffic.
0: Oh, 11.
1: Clear road in Silver Spring, Wisconsin, Road America plate 20979 on a black Tesla.
2: 9218 traffic.
3: And New Berlin, so that's me on the look information. It's going to be westbound from 117th on Cleveland. Again, westbound Cleveland from 117th. The retail theft vehicle, silver Volkswagen minivan, Boyd Charles Union 9676, BCU 9676. Vehicle took off from West Dallas before initiating a stop. Attempt to locate South Holden advised West Dallas if located. Again, last seen westbound Cleveland from 117.
0: 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Echo 201. You can have fire advised on the Goodwill call and attach to that.
3: Copy that.
1: 11 fronted in. It'll be Lily Road in first and a half.
0: Copy.
2: Silver Spring at Miller Way. Silver Spring at Way. 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
0: 218, respond for traffic hazard on Motor Mountain. On Mountain, large tree branch blocking the roadway, 1040.
3: Echo 201, the plate's valid, clear, silver 2011, Volkswagen Rattan to a subject out of Crandon, Wisconsin.
0: 1040. What's the time delay on this?
3: I believe West Niles gave us a call as soon as it took off from him.
2: 9235,
3: got through.
0: 1040. 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
0: Been on a class B, David, no one.
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0: I need to, for 1043, he's valid and evasionary license. I need to, 3 says. 10565 for the redux.
5: 9223.
0: 15 on,
2: Tony. Good.
0: Motion 565, the boat returns active with no one to the just Piet subject. 10-4.
5: I'm 10-2.
0: 10-4.
4: 10-4. As long as he's clear, I will be clear with a warning.
0: 9261 status. 10-4.
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3: 22.
7: Reference at West Dallas below from the time of the call. I was westbound in Cleveland from Orleans. No locate.
3: Okay.
0: Motion 565, he's valid and clear.
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0: Echo 205, northbound Moreland from Beloit, a white Dodge Grand Caravan, no 28.
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0: 10-4.
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0: Ocean 251.
1: North Lake Road and Park, Wisconsin truck, Tom X-ray 5748, TX 5748.
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3: 206, I'll be eastbound Hampton, just east of 24, you know, with a silver Infiniti, no 28 on it.
0: Silver.
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2: 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John, Nora, 1, Charles Victor, 6, Edward Lincoln, 9.

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0: I'm filling him in. 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The residents list to a Hayes, a Susan and Peter, both 58 years old.
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0: 93 D, that's what I start confirmation. Highway 83 at Park Road. Yeah, tag.
1: Unreadable. Sir. 92-18, can you 10-9, you recover by the wind?
2: 29-26, you can
1: start. Units responding, I'm still hearing WISP. WISP 04.
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1: What?
2: Zero two zero nine six one Z 2096W.
1: He's responding. I'm still hearing whispering in the background, but I cannot make out what they are saying, as well as music playing in the background.
4: 10-4, do we have that phone number in house to see who that belongs to?

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0: 0096 William, return 2012 Chevy Captiva red to a Karika Davis out of Milwaukee. Illinois. Hey, firm, Weber's is going to be around.
2: 10-4.
0: 10-4.
3: 10-4.
0: 24 and 27, my line just disconnected. And Peter does list to that address in off of Gebhardt Road in Brookfield.
2: 10-4. 27 for 28.
0: 9235.
4: 35.
5: Echo 204,
1: thank
0: you, Warney. 10-4,
1: Echo 204.
0: Go ahead.
1: Adam Boy Boy, 3452. ABB, 3452.
0: 214, 218, 220, 214, 218, 220, respond for 1090 at 620 in Progress Ave, 620 Progress Ave, the DSM Corporation, Cross Streets Railroad in South Prairie. Silent video alarm. Alarm company has a video of a black box bin with two individuals that are digging through the bin, located in the middle of the lot near white trucks and dumpsters. White male or female wearing black gloves or tan t-shirt. Key holder reported to the alarm company of the subjects on scene. 10:39.
4: 2:35. If you're able to hang up, 911, don't hang up. It is plotting in the village of Lisbon at North 49 West 26240 Lindale Road. North 49 West 26240 Lindale Road. You hear children in the background. It's a 911 only phone. Unable to call back.
1: 214 copy. You can tell.
0: 2014 Audi convertible, black in color, registered to Susan Hayes at that address on Tosca. It has expired since August.
6: I'm going to respond silent.
5: 220 College Maple. Yang 2493 away.
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4: Never again, 249.
5: 218. On Fond du Lac, just before 134, Wisconsin Auto, Adam Tom Henry, 4981, ATH 4981.
0: Go for it. Attention area.
2: Here.
0: Go ahead.
2: Victor 236 traffic. The southbound summit at Oakland Parkway. It's got PC Adam Nora Frank, 7255. ANF 7255.
0: 10-4, Victor 236.
1: No, I recall. Just be on the lookout. Information City Walk Show started to take a missing elderly person from 149 Dale Drive. 70-year-old Alzheimer's patient's been gone about 1 hour. It's a Michael Taylor. Blessing wearing a black sweatshirt, jeans, no black and white tennis shoes, Chicago Bulls, red and black beanie hat as well. Family thinks he possibly got onto a bus and would have been heading home. Again, be on the lookout. Check welfare.
0: Attention area 3 for a bolo out of the City of Waukesha. They're attempting to locate
4: carry for a bolo out of City of Waukesha. They are handling a 70-year-old male missing Alzheimer's patient from 149 Oakdale Drive. 149 Oakdale Drive has been gone for about an hour. It's a Michael Taylor subject last seen wearing a black sweatshirt, jeans, black white tennis shoes, and a Chicago Bulls hat. Family thinks he might have been on the bus to the Milwaukee area. Last time he went missing, that's where he ended up.
1: Echo 204, 1050 PD.
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0: From 1429 Oakdale Drive, 70-year-old male who has Alzheimer's, has been gone for about an hour. Michael Taylor, subject, last seen wearing a black sweatshirt, jeans, black and white tennis shoes, and a Chicago Bulls red and black beanie hat. Family thinks it's possible he would have taken a bus to the Milwaukee area.
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2: 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Resides here just with her kids. Peter and her are no longer married. She doesn't live here. She's the only one in the house. And she was watching a movie. I don't know. We tell you.
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0: Spoke to a Rose Nowak, requesting 1017 at 215 Norhart Drive, 145 Norhart. Lady Crossroads, so it's a juvenile problem call from earlier this morning where she's there intent harassing her and driving their e-bikes around that complex. There's some dispo notes in the previous call if you want to reference it, but she wants sort of make contact with the kids. She found the bikes leaning up against the building.
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2: Willing Sam 52228, Adam Mary, will be in the Big Lake by the channel.
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6: I am Porkazinski. Paul Ocean King, Robert Zebra, Gillen. William Ida, Brian. Sam King, Ida. Person Brian, Boy Robert, yeah, Adam, Nora, middle initial A, Adam. Gonna be a male, date of birth 10/26/1973. 26/1973.
2: 5228, Adam Mary.
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4: 7-4.
3: Ocean 565 for the readback. Registration showing expired to a Matthew Coakley at Delfield.
2: 10-4. Is that 2020 expired?
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8: Contact made. Can you clear no cost?
9: 7821 expired to a Jennifer Walmer on a 2016 Ford truck. Go ahead.
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0: Bravo, 211.
5: 211.
0: And Trader Joe's, 1D665 West Blue Mound Road, occurred in the parking lot at Gray Silverado, struck a white Genesis while pulling into the parking lot.
3: 599 through Waukesha County for ignition interlock offense, bomb 310.
5: 10-4.
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0: a landline hang up.
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0: Go ahead. Franciscan Woods, 19525 West North Avenue. I hear someone trying to push buttons and then the line disconnected. We have no room number specified through our caller ID, and they're not answering callbacks. We'll advise security.
3: Sorry, copy. You can't clear me.
0: All right, copy. We'll leave you attached for a minute, and then once it's done, we'll clear it.
3: 10-4, false staff 14. Thanks.
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0: 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M is in mirror 8516 5130 821109. Should back to a Kevin.
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2: 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I'll be in route. 201s.
4: Pick up.
1: Tim Parton is valid on a D probationary. No one.
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0: Got it.
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6: Question 565.
3: Go ahead.
6: 220 copy. Can you run both hands through CCAP or FLAS? There's anything else? He said that bolt was registered to a Matthew Coakley, correct?
3: 302, what was your fleet?
6: Yes. If you could run him, 6-1-1988. And then, can you just repeat the 28 you have? I'm pushed off now, I can't see it.
3: William Sam, 5-2-2-8, Adam Mary.
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1: Stand by.
4: Echo 225.
3: Were they in the southbound lane to Racine, or are they on Travis? Correction, 43.
4: Could be on Racine at I-43.
3: Stand by. I'm in the area. I haven't found them. Did they mention if they're in the apartment?
4: They didn't. At the time of call, they were in this lane's over the interstate. We'll call them back, see if they pulled over somewhere.
1: 24. 24. We have contact from February of 26 and January of 26.
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9: Bravo 215. You pen my call, start 1050. It's going to be Calhoun and Gephardt, and I'll need another air traffic control to shut down eastbound Gephardt.
4: Sorry, copy, do you hear?
3: If your turn is valid, Class D, no one.
9: Stanford. 304, 306, 10-8. Yeah, you can start them. Airbags are pulling in both vehicles.
4: Copy.
3: 10-4. CV 205, this is CMS.
1: In January of 26, he was a suspect. He was in possession of property. And the second one from February, there was an arrest. And it looks like that was from harassing communication by Squad 50.
3: 14, catching.
4: Copy.
10: Anything short for you, David?
3: KV 205, 2975 Village Square Drive, Unit 132 for a resident fell and hit their head, 87-year-old female, conscious and breathing with staff. Copy.
1: Negative, harassment, suspicious circumstances, criminal damage, fireworks, theft, all others.
3: Yeah. Okay. If they have the scene, they're going to have to do a self-report if that's the case.
4: And 225, it sounds like they want to speak to you direct. We did provide those info.
3: 15, traffic.
1: 15, go ahead with traffic stop.
11: Rock and clear me log. That has been a new crash.
4: 10-4, Bravo 320.
3: California plate 7, F. Frank, H. Henry, Y. Young, 993. Repeating out of California, 7, F. Frank, H. Henry, Y. Young, 993. We'll be on Pioneer Drive southbound from Janesville. It is on a Nissan Versa, gray color.
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12: 3-4, change from off me to freight 4.
3: 10-4, 3-4.
4: 214 on 1026. You can go ahead and confirm.
3: 10-4.
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3: Echo 225, she was advised to do a self-crash report since they left. You can claim any log.
4: Copy.
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2: 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Over Bravo 214.
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0: We're going to be off Pewaukee Road and Green. Pewaukee Road and Green. 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
0: 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I'll give you a UB when you're ready. This is Deals out of Wisconsin.
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0: Sir. 320 of 85.
1: 320 of 85. 10-4.
0: 320 traffic. 10-4. 9201. 5-3,
1: you can attach me
0: as well. Eastbound 16 and Ryan. Eastbound 16 and Ryan. Unknown type of 28. George Union, Tom Tom Sam. George Union, Tom Tom Sam.
2: 10-4.
0: 10-216 traffic.
2: 15. Alexander is valid on a D regular short record. Nope.
1: 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Big 1336 traffic.
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5: There's nothing open on Lenora Bryan. Open case for an OWI 4th and operating with PAC for his restriction is absolute sobriety.
1: 10-4.
2: 9202 for 911, so hang on.
1: 9202.
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2: 12215, press up. Speaking to that Culver's 400 East Summit Ave. The caller advised their daughter's phone dialed 911 in error. They are not standing by.
1: All right, copy and clear.
2: 202.
0: Good. Ninja Bashi. Sushi is N88W15575 Main Street. Still got that left without paying. Black Chevy. 5 minute time delay on that. Boy David Boy 5534. Boy David Boy 534. 10-4.
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2: 24 go.
1: Bravo 2 copy a landline hang up. First name William, a conventional middle initial Y, as in Young. 7609-7609.
0: 10-4.
1: It's at Franciscan Woods, 19525 West North Avenue. We originally could hear some buttons being pressed on the line, and then it disconnected. We were advised security and cleared out as such, where we called security and called staff, and none of the staff members were answering, and security, if I didn't have any information regarding that second building on their property, so requesting an officer respond up.
0: Well, Cedars team for further. Vehicle is last seen eastbound on Main. You buy two female blacks between 4 and 50 years old.
1: Copy.
2: 24.
1: Good.
2: William has no license issued. No one.
1: Copy as passenger.
2: 10-4.
0: Pulse 215-23. 14.
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2: 70.
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1: Bravo 215 status.
0: 10-4. Pulse 294, animal complaint.
1: 24 with 327 already.
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6: 10-4, Jacob is valid on a D probationary. No one.
0: 294. At Willowwood Park, U151 and 5476 Badger Drive. The small white dog at the park that appears visibly sick in a silver Mazda. Cars are talking to the dog's owner about it, and the owners push them away. Caller is requesting a 1017 near the bathrooms. Should they request like a 1020 when neither of the vehicles leaving? 962 status.
3: David 205, both units 23.
7: Both 514.
0: Okay.
8: Bravo 215, can you start 2 television closest? Paper.
5: 320 respond for a missing at 1429 Oakdale, 1429 Oakdale Cross Streets, West Sunset, and Wisteria Lane. Caller reporting her 7-year-old daughter-in-law, Matt Taylor, has Alzheimer's and left an hour and a half ago. He was last seen wearing a black sweatshirt, jeans, black and white shirt, and Chicago Bulls hat that is red and black. Possibly took a bus to Milwaukee. Callers at the Oakdale asked to speak with you. Michael does not have a cell phone and is known to take bus to Milwaukee in the past. 1040.
8: 1044.
2: 9262.
7: Reference that call. Kennedy Station. False 504. With the old attack. 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
0: 10-4. 10-4. 211. Sakima.
8: 211. Pushing 565. Penny Citation.
0: 10-4.
9: Robert 210. Traffic.
0: And 76W14539 North Point Court for a 78-year-old female having difficulty breathing. Someone is with her.
8: 10-4, campfire vest.
0: 10-4. Robert, 210.
9: Big Bend at Artesian, Wisconsin truck, V. Victor L. Lincoln, 6837. Victor Lincoln, 6837.
0: Robert, 210.
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5: 308, do I respond for 1011 at 608 Fairfield Way, 608 Fairfield Way, Cross Streets, Maplewood and Windsor, North Windsor. Caller found a small black, light, brown, white mixed breed puppy on University. Does have a black collar, no tags. Would like to turn over to Hoff and Hoff's Close.
0: Victor 236, status.
8: 308, 10-4. New business check. Clear me, Clay.
0: 10-4. Go ahead.
8: Push your beast.
1: 10-40 pending calls, 9-1 open line off Coach House Drive. Got an extra patrol on Parker and then a PDO in front of Plato's Closet.
0: 10-4.
8: David 205, north side of the building. He's here.
0: David 205, there's one. Can you say again?
8: North side of the building. He's here.
0: Copy, north side is secure. 10-4, David.
1: Probably 94.
10: I'm just clearing, clear log. I'll be long in this, 219. I'll check on that 9-1 in the north first, and then I'll handle that reckless one north.
1: Copy that, 219.
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1: Bravo 219 regarding. 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
11: Good.
1: That 9-1's going to be a no-cause 2530 Coach House Drive. It's an accidental pocket dial. Just got to his sister's house. Getting back from a high school graduation. 03.
0: Go ahead.
10: Copy, you can clear that out. 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
1: I copy. The reckless was more so of an incident that happened earlier, so you want to set up extra rooms. We do have a RP standing by in front of Plato's Closet regarding a PDO if you're able to divert there.
0: David 216, checking status.
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1: And 219, your RP standing by in a Hyundai. They got struck by another four-door four. They exchanged info, they already left, and then the RP decided to call the police after they left.
10: Yes, sir. I'll just try to get the 21.
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7: 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Adam Lincoln Paul, 7573.
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12: It's going to be in a juvenile on a electric turnpike.
1: 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Were you able to confirm on the warrant?
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12: 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I believe it's going to be George Charles 4290. GC420, Wisconsin truck, shows no vehicle associated, not a Ford Transit van.
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12: 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I'll be route to 802 Riverwalk. 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
6: 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You can clear me the warning.
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0: 314 LB, how is subject overall? Southbound and sunset. 10-4.
1: 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How about David Ward requesting a 1021? Anything he has info he's been working on? 321-262-442-3623.
2: 262-442-3623.
3: 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First name David, what was last name?
1: Last name Ward.
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6: Eastbound 94 at Meadowbrook. Adam William Henry, 3337. Adam William Henry, 337.
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1: 9262, if you had traffic left.
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0: 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Boy Adam X-ray 4291 on a white Kia Asthma. We'll be on north of Janesville, north of the entrance to Cool. Bravo, C-12, unrelated. 5-4.
1: David is valid. 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
1: Summit. Go ahead. Same last name as the original owner, Levin Higgin. First name is Lily, L. Lincoln, I. Ida, L. Lincoln, Y. Young. Full middle of Hopeland. H. Henry, O. Ocean People, E. Edward, L. Lincoln, Young, and Nora, Nora. Female, white, and date of birth, 2/27/10. 2/27/2010. 10/4.
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0: 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She's a PD lobby, which is like an officer to speak with her 12-year-old daughter and 10-year-old son, who have not been listening to her and walking farther than allowed.
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2: 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I'll be giving the 1059 back to his house on Oak.
1: 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Bravo 219 checking status. Hammer.
3: 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Apartments on order tonight.
1: I
3: need 264 traffic. Eastbound 94 at Redford. Attaboy Nora 4738. Attaboy Nora 4738.
1: 15. Go ahead. 98 verbals for reg and proof of insurance. So far. 15, you can also include the reg on our air group contact. 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
0: 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Their resume of the footage ready now.
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1: 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Okay.

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0: Echo 220 traffic. National just east of 124. National east of 124. Wisconsin 28. Add in Tom Boy. 6989. ETV 6989.
1: 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Just confirming. Adam Tom Boy.
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0: at Ruby Park, Deer Park Drive, and Joanne Drive. Deer Park Drive and Joanne Drive, called in by the park ranger who received information of a tent in the woods. They were checking the area, came across a female that was sitting on a beanbag chair in the middle of the wooded area, they believe under the influence. No weapons. When he asked what she was doing, she just told him to leave her alone. The female, white, late 40s, blonde hair, white top, red shorts, laying on a red beanbag chair.
1: I'm going to copy.
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3: No.

0: Neary of Rosati's, off of Appleton Ale. We spoke to a male, didn't want to give his name, said he was on Appleton Neary of Rosati's, no emergency.
1: 10-4, clear line.
0: Over.

0: Denver. Area 1 squad, be on the lookout from Wauwatosa, from the target 3900 North 124 for retail theft suspects. Three male blacks walking on the sidewalk in front of Ross, landing headed westbound. Two backpacks, one is green, one black. One subject wearing a camo hoodie, one wearing all black with a black baseball cap, one wearing basketball shorts. Wauwatosa is en route.
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3: David 565, Lake Tianjin.
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4: 10-4.
3: 211.
4: Got another 911 call from the same number. It was another hang-up. On callback, the mail answered. We good and disconnected.
3: 10-4.

0: Yeah, five. Probably be on the lookout. This was a retail theft from Target. 5'3" male, black, left on foot, last seen walking westbound. One camel hoodie, one wearing all blacks, black baseball cap, one wearing basketball shorts, it's like in green. Probably in the area, I just head north.
1: Well, 514, which location was that?
0: Just from the Target in Wauwatosa. Those were last seen walking westbound on foot.
1: I copy that, thank you.
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1: 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Be in the new parking lot across from Whiskey Waters. Be Wisconsin on old boy, Charles Robert 9304. 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
1: 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Falls 215. Falls 15.
3: I have a small grass fire on the side of the road. Maybe 700 block of Goldberg Road. If you could get fire going.
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4: Echo 225. You can clear my loss.
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1: So far. 10-4. I copy a small grass fire. 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
3: 700 block of Elkhorn Road. It acts like it's been burning for a while.
1: I copy. We'll get him a route.
5: 6-1. Fire's transporting. 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
1: George
0: 212. George 212. 10-4. Falls 211, I checked the area. You can clear it.
3: Salt the fire department. We're with an eye shot on the Gibson.
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1: 10-4. George 212, my apologies. You're covered by the wind.
3: We're almost right across from Gibson Funeral Home.
4: This area is 3 units for reckless driver, eastbound 984 from Sawyer, eastbound 984 from Sawyer, 2012 Mazda CX-5, tailgating and braking.
5: 2203, we're all 23.
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0: Ocean 251, can you just attach the registered owner and you can clear out the warning?
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2: Good, Russian 251. Over.

0: 304, 306. You can clear us from this call and put us out with the subject at the same location.
1: 10-4. Carrier 4 squads for reckless. Eastbound I-94 approaching Elmhurst. Eastbound I-94 approaching Elmhurst. Gray 2012 Mazda CX-5, dark blue, tailgating and braking a lot. Caller can't see the plate because the vehicle is too close. They keep speeding, trying to avoid, and the vehicle is switching lanes following her.
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0: 203. 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
2: 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First name Richard. Common spelling P. Charles Middle. You know, 0703, 1995.
1: 10-4. 10-4.
0: 215 to 220. We have all four in custody.
3: I copy. Robert 220, 10-8 is this other.
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6: Kimiana, eastbound 94, coming up to Milwaukee County line. It's going to be a gray infinity, no plates, severe damage.
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2: Area 4 squads for reckless, southbound Highway 67 and Highway ZZ, southbound Highway 67 and Highway ZZ, for becoming 1028, Nora, Ocean, Tom, Henry, Ida, 00, N0THI, ZZ is speeding approximately 80 miles an hour, caller's not following.
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2: North Avenue West of Calhoun, Adam Robert Victor, 9079, ARV 9079, say Red Honda. 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
0: Thank you, 02.
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0: Knowing the position for that reckless, you can clear it out.
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1: at Generac, 211 Murphy Drive. There was a child on a motorcycle, dark green sweatshirt and dark blue pants, with no plates, riding around the property at high speeds. Last seen westbound on Mitchell in front of Generac. Caller is not willing to make a statement.
0: And 4.
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3: 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West 130 South 8574 Durham Drive. Homeowner reports approximately 10 subjects operating e-bike bike path next to his residence. They're currently parked and congregating near his residence.
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0: Southbound, Highway 59 for me.
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2: I'm in the area. I just want to confirm westbound 59 from Main.
0: It's actually going to be southbound Highway 59 from Main. Advise the vehicle is halfway in the ditch.
2: Yeah,

0: Last name, Henry, Ocean, Edward, Henry, Nora, Edward, first name, Lincoln, Adam, Ida, Lincoln, Adam, Henry, initial G, George, can be a female, white, 0319-2009.
1: Stanford.
2: 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Are you still online with the caller on this?
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2: Play over watch. Can't clear it out with a lock.
3: Stanford. To me, as editor.
1: And units in a row for that possible 1055. Caller is advising it's southbound Highway 67 from Main. The caller just called it Highway 59.
2: I'm sorry, 10-9.
3: Can I update it to that address?
2: Paper.
3: And for.
2: Church 312, I figured that. I'm all the way south to the village limits now, and I don't see a Kia in a ditch.
1: Copy. 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
2: Sixty-seven southbound of the entrance of Old World, Wisconsin is negative.
1: B.
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